0: Yes, Sergeant.
1: Sergeant.
0: At this time, it's going to be 190 for a DUI.
2: Horse 2. Can you run a New Jersey registration and let me know the ownership? You're going to be Foxtrot 21 Sierra Whiskey Papa.

0: Can I have a Mohammed Sanu, 982 West Side Avenue? 982? Yeah, 982. In concrete, quiet, Rich. Flatbed as well.
1: Receive, putting in the flatbed for the second one now. The first one, the private tow, got picked up by Easy Towing. And the second one was picked up by MyWing.
0: All right, Chief.

0: The primer unit.
1: Well, should we try 52 and the 5 car was the first one sent? I'm assuming it's the 5.
0: Stand by. That's going to be the 5 car.
2: And South BJ, we're going to be handling this impound for John's Law and the other impound for the expired wrench for the White Infinity.
1: Receive.
3: I see you. We're going to be standing by to assist the traffic until these folks get off.
1: Just confirming, you only have 2 impounds in at this time, or is there a 3rd one for John's Law?
3: Well, no, it's just the 2 inbounds. One for John's Law, another one for the expired wrench.
1: I need the one for John's Law. I only got 1 impound, 1 private at this time in the AIM system.
3: Yeah, John's Law is going to be New Jersey Foxtrot 62 Uniform Foxtrot Foxtrot. And it's going to be the Black Range Rover.
1: Proceed.
4: Wes Hamilton, please. It's going to be a male with speaker about a gazebo.
1: Receive.
4: He's fine.

0: Nossa, mano, não.
1: Is everything good on the car?
2: Yeah, the registered 12/31/2026. The registered owner's license is expired.
1: So we spoke to the individual as legally parked. We spoke to the individual. They're trying to get the car dealt with insurance. So we're going to RP. I'll stop.

0: Got five.
1: Five?
0: I'm not sure if we called a tow for the hotel, 22 Hotel Echo November. If so, you can just cancel that. The vehicle's operable.
1: All right, this is, I'll check.

0: South Sergeant.
1: South Sergeant.
0: And we have a light pole that was knocked out, and we have exposed wires. FD told me they already called their dispatcher to notify you. Can you just make the proper notification, please?
1: Ready for the third element.
2: They're off now. It's important. Go on.

0: Okay.
1: Picking off what?
0: Yeah, one. Can you make your way over to the area of 51 St. Paul's between Baldwin and Concord? I got two third-party callers stated that there's two, a male and a female on the outside fighting.
1: I see that on the road.

0: Can you head over with the one car to that 51 St. Paul's for those, the male and the female on the outside firing?
1: North desk, have the two car call the desk, please.
2: I'll see you. What was the phone number for this, this one VA?
3: That's 141720.
1: I see, thank you.

0: PJ. PJ. Put yourself at Monticello on me. Can you run the New Jersey Rex for me? Monticello and where? Reed. New Jersey, Whiskey 2-1, Golf, Romeo, Victor.
1: .2016 white Toyota. The reg is 630/2027.
0: Alright, we'll be off the show.

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0: 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And if possible, please, if it could be a regular, not a flatbed, due to the garage being so low.
1: Okay.

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0: 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You got a phone number for that light bulb? I couldn't see one before. Let me check again.

0: All right, South Sargent, I need a specific address where this pole's in front of.
1: I'll see you. It's going to be Molson and Carteret.
0: Okay, no. I need a specific address.
2: CJ1-694 Ocean Avenue.
0: Got a pole number?
2: In 1 second. I got to leave through these ambulances.
0: All right, well, PSCNG isn't going to take the information unless I give them a pole number, so.
2: In 1 second. We'll get it for you.

0: An aluminum pole or a wooden pole?
1: Aluminum.
0: Alright, disregard the pole number. I guess he doesn't need it. He took the information. No ETA. Again, no ETA.

0: Alright, well, no, we spoke with everybody on scene. They said that everything dispersed. Everyone's GOA, nothing else needed. Audrey.
1: For sure.
2: Yeah, that's correct. Still just checking the status on the RAV4. I'm gonna head down to the MC.
3: Mm-hmm.

0: Something.
1: Yes.
2: Yeah, three, we spoke to the desk boss, so we're just going to be taking a report for this and forwarding it up to the detectives. We're going to be okay.
1: Okay.

0: We're still being sent for outside to call us step out.
1: Thank you.
2: Did you hear?
1: No.
2: In front of 3044 JFK, and you want to park on to New Jersey Tech, when you said? So that'd be Tango 10, Golf Alpha Mike. Tango 10, Golf Alpha Mike. Should come back to a white Honda Civic.
1: Comes back to a negative stolen.

0: Speaking Streamline 530, 7 Pavonia, 537 Pavonia. It's going to be for a bicyclist who rode into the door of the caller's vehicle. No one's injured. I just want to report the damages. 537 Pavonia, 8 Central Baldwin.
1: You got it.
0: What for?
2: For.
0: You can handle those reports, please, thank you.
2: Okay, thank you.

0: A4.
1: Four.
0: Yeah, can you just cancel that till they have their insurance and flight truck coming?

0: South of Texas. South of Texas. For the tape, one juvenile was released on a station house adjustment in 1954. The second was released in 1955.
1: Racist. Sergeant.
0: Do we have any unit available to go to the hospital and release five cars so they can do the paperwork?
2: What's the TV sir?
3: Yeah, you can put FD off over here at Booker G. The an alarm coming from the manager.
2: Okay.
0: Can we try to get help from another district?
1: Emma.

0: Staff Sergeant.
1: Staff Sergeant.
0: Can you call out the CLC?
1: Please chief.
0: Thomas 2006. File number 141756. 141756.
2: Appreciate it. Booker T Detail. Can you try and reach out and see if we have anybody from the housing management to give us access? There's an alarm going off in the what appears to be the mail room. And burglary alarm, not a fire alarm.

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0: East 5, that there was GOA, not for the police action. You're not speaking.
1: I received check a loud music 300, come in your phone.
0: Okay.

0: Valkyrie.
1: Three,
0: check up on the 66 Rutgers. You got a group of 10 to 15 kids loitering. They want them removed.
1: There is a...

0: はいはいはい。What's the status of the floor car with that domestic? I'm sorry, I might have missed it with all the commotion here.
1: Yes, all four. It's not going to be a dispute at this time. We checked the apartment, there were no other parties there, so it's going to be unfounded.

0: Chelsea, can I get the phone number again for this Ocean of Carney?
1: That's going to be 141720.

Charles City Tower 4. You can make whatever notifications you have to. Charles Street from Central to Summit is going to be closed. You're going to have workers in the street. I'll advise when it reopens.

0: 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Going on a quick person.
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1: 149756. That's 149756.
0: So,
1: do you hold on any of the
0: negative.
1: Airspeed North 1. One of you holding any reports?
0: That's negative.

0: 4. 2336, I'm okay, drive on the outside. Mail is IP, verbal dispute going on. Mail is stopping at commotion. It's going to be a dark skinned male, last seen wearing all black. 2336, I'm okay on the outside.
1: Let's see.

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0: 100 pounds.
1: It all will now. MC is off also. We'll be going 1-1-0 to MC.
0: Alright, listen. Thank you very much.

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0: 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Nothing crazy. A disturbance for her and her mother. 4-year-old. Girl there, the brother 17 years old. 93 Orient, second floor.
1: There is more.

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1: East Road.
2: You have a car responsible for 475 Washington. Give me the status of the party that's going on down there. How big the group is.
1: I received, boss. Just to advise you, 270 Pacific. I was going to send two cars. They got street fight. Approximately seven people in the middle of street fighting. You want me to send two cars that way, and then when they clear up, send one the other way?
2: That's correct.
1: I receive, boss. All right, East 2 and East 5.
3: 2-5.
1: East 2.
4: 2.
1: All right, 2 and 5, 270 Pacific, you got about 7... people, unknown weapons, they're fighting in the street.
4: I receive.

0: All right, he's 2 and 5.
1: 5. 2.
0: All right, you guys can cancel. Apparently, they all scattered.
2: All right, receive. All right.
0: East Lieutenant.
3: I just sent somebody down to that 475 Washington from the XO and the East Commander.
0: All right, boss. Sorry. What was the nature of that again? Is it on the outside or is it inside?
3: I believe it's on the inside. Just go down there, have the unit check, see how loud the music is and how big the crowd is.
0: I receive, boss. East 2, can you head our way? 475 Washington. You're coming over, NG. You're coming over, all garbles. Go again with that?

0: Yeah, he's some kind of housing signal now.
1: You're cutting out like it's like a computer buffering. It's going in and out.
0: The radios that we have. Just have a unit respond down to Lafayette Park. If there's anybody barbecuing or any VGs in that area, advise me, please. If there is disbursement.
1: Alright, receive, boss. East 5, can you head that way? Lafayette Park.
2: East 5 is here. And I'm assuming no units available?
3: No. That's correct. The 4 cars going one in and one out to MC. And then the 3 cars on a domestic.
2: What's the status of the 1 car?
4: Something, we're still at BCI processing.
2: 15.

0: too far done with my shoplifting.
1: Cell 2, we just finishing up paperwork at juvenile. We're about to drop off evidence at DCI. Should be RP in about 5-10 minutes.
0: All right, Sergeant, I'm going to make my way.

0: South 2, that's Garfield-Wegman Court.
1: Wegman Parkway. For the Wegman Parkway.
0: Receive. We'll head that way. We can see each other.
1: Green.
2: I'll come over.

0: 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Mail on a bracelet. Caller has her 4-year-old there. 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No weapons.
1: Alright, we're still talking to the party, Samuel.

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1: City traffic 3, we got zero response on Garfield Ave and Wegman Parkway. COC already approved for the pedestrian truck.
0: Break away from Ocean Curry, the fold down.

0: Alright, disregard. EFU channel 1, EFU switch to 1. Mercy 4. Mercy 4, you respond to Garfield Ave, Legman Parkway. We got a pedestrian struck. I have a sergeant responding to Nina. Is there any units to respond? I have no other units. Garfield Ave, Legman Parkway.
1: Alright, that was all wrapped up at the boulevard. We're gonna head to, Southfield into, well, directed into, 2300 hours.

0: Westy, you on one?
1: Hey, Westy, you from the COC. You guys can respond over to Garfield Avenue, Wagon Parkway for a pedestrian truck. I got no other units available in the south.
0: Alright, you got no injuries in the bus header?
1: MC is notified, caller is providing aid. Last from the call signal was at 2131. Barely awake, chest moving.
0: Where is he?
2: You're on to.
3: Yeah.
1: Midnight Sergeant for morning. Evening Sergeant, you're listening here.
4: Evening Sergeant, receive. Have a good night.
1: You too, boss.
2: Sound Sergeant.
5: From the MC, non-life-threatening injuries, some pain of pain to the shoulder and legs.
1: Receive, Sergeant, that's just the one.

0: Sergeant Mazo here.
1: Sergeant, you switched to one, but I got it on two.

0: does touch on, my apologies. Yeah, from the MC, non-life-threatening injury, something that came to the shoulder and leg. I'm just coming in the unit for traffic.
1: I the CLC approved what see you, they have it.
0: Thank you.
1: So yes, you at this time or keep on going?
0: Please, you.
1: Yes, you copy?

0: think the resonance.
1: You're coming in really NG. You're gonna have to go again.
0: Before we get to speak with the caller, she's off. It's just gonna be a non-verbal.

0: Yeah, but me and them. And have a party for you as well.
1: Yeah, that'll find you. Sir.
2: Yeah, that was South 3, not South 4.

0: BJA2, you on the air?
1: Hey, South Florida, it's going to be a sent call to the MC. We're holding two. How does it look to take it in?

Before we just help clear out the stack a little bit before heading in. 42 have Linden, the trespassing. Black male, white shirt, black shorts. 42 have Linden out.

0: Is that correct?
1: Let's reach out to the SD sergeant. I'll see what he says.
0: I receive.
1: Yeah, SD sergeant, I'm on it. That's correct. That has to be face to face.
0: All right, then Booker T, I'm sorry, guys. Not looking too good. I got no cars.
1: That is the SD sergeant on check for Miss Neal.
0: All right.
2: I'll sign it.
0: I received, use 2151 then on time.
1: Hey.
0: All these students use 2151 on your time for your missed meal.
3: All right, South 2. Individuals here who's got minor injuries going to be heading down to the medical center. Provided him with a file card, we're going to be going to head to BCI to drop off evidence from URS.
0: I receive 5.

0: These two, how are you guys making out?
1: Hey, it's her. Hey, I'm curious to be over here. There's a few people sitting on the patio. No music.
0: I received East 5 and East 2.
2: 5.
1: 2.
0: Alright, 5 and 2, 70 Hudson at CVS. You got a black male, tall, medium build, black jacket, camel pants. He's walking around talking to himself and throwing things. MC's going to stage. I'll notify ESU because he's tossing stuff around. ESU Channel 3. ESU Channel 3. Emergency 4, respond to 70 Hudson. I got two cars rolling in CVS. You got a male walking around throwing things.
1: Emergency 4, can you go back to that, please?
0: 70 Hudson at the CVS. You got a male, possibly EDP. He's throwing things. Got two cars rolling.
1: Receiver, coming up on the south.
0: I received East Lieutenant. You got that?
3: That's correct. You got two cars rolling in. What do you guys show?
0: Yeah, just notifying your boss.
3: Receiver, I was off at the book at the

0: 3, that's cleared up from Orion, correct? Just clarifying.
1: Yeah, 3, that's correct.
0: Alright, hopefully I can send you guys in, but I did get a street fight, no weapons. 2174 Candy Boulevard. Call says there's a group of people blasting loud music, however. She said she heard someone yelling over the music to get off of me. I believe they are fighting. 2174 Candy Boulevard.
1: Terrific.

0: cell phone, you put a cell phone.
1: All right, East 2, 4, and 5, ESU. Gentleman's moved back to the pharmacy area. He's throwing stuff, scaring customers. They're fleeing from the area.
0: Service

0: And the manager, gentleman by the name of Raj, is going to CC at the front door and lead you in. MC's staging, so let me know when you're off. I'll have him rolling.
1: C5
0: roll. Alright, C5.
1: Four
0: roll. C4.
2: Description?
0: Black male, tall, medium build, black jacket, camel pants.
1: Six.
3: So we're going off.
0: Receive two.

0: All right, Eve, we got it. Lieutenant, commuting report on Pacific. I got a male stabbed. He was jumped by unknown actors. He was thrown to the car and now the MC now.
1: All right, just notify the medical center detail and send the unit down to, if we could preserve the crime scene.
0: I receive, boss. I'm going to try and pull someone from the CVS job when I can.
1: Okay, if we need the call Leo West, have the West assist us. They have cars available.
0: All right, boss, no cars city-wise.
2: Is this victim being transported by individuals or by bus?
0: Unknown, try to call back, no answer. He's being rushed to the hospital. It's a white Honda four-door. You're looking for a follow-up to the ER.
1: Let our vehicle get there. Have the medical center detail secured as a crime scene and notify VCI to respond to take photos.
0: Or how are you at CVS right now? Alright, I got to free someone up who's available.
3: Emergency Sergeant. Alright, is that male who's down? Is he being transported down to the MC?
0: Yeah, he's being transported in a white Honda. MC details already been notified. They're going to look for him coming to the ER. He's being transported by family friends.
3: Emergency Sergeant, see?
0: All right, units off at CVS. I need someone to free up. You got to go secure the crime scene.
4: Yeah, it was easy to advise that they have any flight. He's gone. He just fled. He dropped him off quickly and fled out of the victim right now. It looks like he was just sliced on his forehead. Just a minor cut. But that car definitely fled right. He's gone.
0: All right, Tony, you got a plate on it?
4: That's a negative. I found it's pretty dark out here.
0: Alright, receive. East Lieutenant, car fled the MC. They dropped him off. He has a minor or laceration to the head.
1: Alright, we see. The unit gets off at the incident happened. They can't locate a crime scene. Have them reroute to the medical center. Notify DCI. Document the injuries and they can do the report and reach out to the detective commander. See if he can ID. If he wants to give a statement.
0: Alright, receive. East 2.
5: 2.
0: Are you guys good there at the CVS?
2: Yes, that's correct. We're excluding the law right now.
0: I received East 5.
5: Okay,

0: shelter.
1: All right, East 5, your primary. East 2, I'm not at the poll yet. To head to Communal Point Pacific, check for crime scene as per East Lieutenant. Gonna be at the MC. MC details got him.
2: Receive.

0: for you, for example.
1: More for you. MLK Drive at Wegman Parkway for loud music. And if you guys have any reports, you can head in with them after. MLK Drive at Wegman Parkway.

0: to those claims officers.
1: We have all the seven, correct. Check for fencing. And two, if none's located, then CC the MC detail and secure that Vic at the MC.
2: Chief, you could locate any cameras at that scene and just document it. If there's no blood on the street, see if we could ascertain where the cameras are, just incorporate in the report and the detectives will follow up.
0: Resistance.

0: Chief Lieutenant, just called back the complaint and that Stabman calls you if we can get a good location of where this thing's gonna happen. And let them direct the unit to the exact spot, please.
1: I received, boss. I called three times, no answer. I'll give him one more try.
0: All right, sir. Thanks.
1: East 4.
2: And you see the Northeast detective is not agreed to the hospital on that. He hasn't got information from the victim.
1: A4, you need that to the 70 Hudson job. I got two priority calls.
3: You can send it.
1: Alright, first take 30 Mall Drive East in the parking lot, second floor, across from the elevator by the Macy's. Caller said there's a Hispanic male that appears to be a plainclothes police officer, has a female handcuffed, going into a car with a NJ Reg of Romeo 87 Papa Sierra Alpha. That's all I got. Trying to call back again.
3: Can you give me that reg again?
1: New Jersey, Romeo 87 Papa Sierra Alpha. I'm going to run it.
3: Let's do it.
1: Alright, East 4 is coming back to a Toyota Camry Silver. Expires 1/27. Back to Jose Rodriguez Figueroa out of Elizabeth.
3: Thank you.

0: Post 28. 28 per COC, I need you to respond to 540 Washington. I got some sort of domestic dispute going on at the Marriott Courtyard. Three people are arguing, fighting, appears to be on the outside. 540 Washington.
1: 20 received. 20, first off.
0: C4.
1: Can you give me
0: a location
1: again?
0: 4, and it's listed as 30 Mall Drive East, the parking lot, second floor.
1: Would that be me? Would you have his name? Stop, Ross?
0: Go again, Chris.
1: Do you know what garage that is?
0: It's not saying, it says across from the elevator by the Macy's.
1: Receive, we're going to be heading into the south garage.
0: I receive.
2: Five,
1: MC detail.
0: MC detail.
3: My victim was attacked by five black males. He has a laceration into the middle of his forehead. Two of his front top teeth were knocked out, and he has a couple of laceration defense wounds on his arms. He was hit repeatedly from a witness who's actually here at the MC. We have a vehicle, NJ Reg Delta 97 Romeo Charlie Foxtrot. That's the vehicle that the all five bales got in and fled the scene.
0: I received it, and it's going to be a communicable in Pacific is still what it's saying to happen.
3: That's correct. It happened in front of a store called Uncle Dollar.
0: I receive. I'll run the reg. Two, you got
3: so,
0: that?
3: Was being checked through cash scan to check for any type of internal injuries. The witness was also a family member who came on scene as the actors fled, standing by.
0: I received.
4: Lieutenant, the witness is standing by, is that correct?
3: That's correct. What's the point?
0: 4, you're looking for New Jersey, Romeo 87, Papa Sierra Alpha. Comes back to a silver Camry out of Elizabeth.

0: Thank you. You can close out cameras together.
1: I receive. Two, you mean to play for the actions of your
2: call? And I just advise it at the witness's store off at the medical center.
1: I receive, boss. All right, this is going to be New Jersey, Delta 97, Romeo, Charlie Fox. Let me run and see what it comes back to.
0: No apartment number.
3: That's fine. You said the fourth floor?
0: That's right.
4: I'm okay. Driver Wegman's calling back saying he wants to speak with PD at 186 Wegman Parkway.

0: E4, you said parked and occupied, come in low.
1: Yeah, that's correct. Parked and occupied. Somebody is standing around here. Sean right now.
0: I received E5, go your message.
1: No, I was just telling the full car that we're headed to him.
0: E3. E3.
2: There's going to be one from VCI County, mileage 40942.
0: Mileage 10-16.
3: Yeah, I got another the witness that looking to set up. That witness, the defective is on his way down. This car stopped that you have is the actor's vehicle that you have stopped.
0: Hey, boss, I'm sorry. You came in really low.
3: Now the information with the witness at the hospital just to her. The detective is on his way down there. With the vehicle that you have stopped, that's the actor's vehicle that you have stopped.
0: MC detail.
1: Sergeant.
4: Cars off on Baldwin and Fleet with a four car and VA. They request to appeal to Riley. I'm not getting any answer. I'm going to start reaching out to other agencies.
1: I receive that. I'll be making my way over there for you.
4: Shift.
0: I received East Lieutenant. You got that? No crime scene. Okay, multiple cameras, but no one's giving them access.
4: Okay, just document it. If that's fact, there's a follow up with it.
0: MCD. Received MCD detail. Sony, the vehicle you have down there, that's the family's vehicle, right? The one you have secured?
1: Yes, again, he was, the victim was let off, prepared in the middle of the lot with the, white, what I believe is a Nissan Altima with a black bank bumper guard, left the scene. As I was informing the MC to lock down the, vehicle here, it's a
0: All right, I don't know what's up with the radios. Maybe it's the smoke from the wildfires, but I can't hear anybody. Everybody's coming in low.
1: How's my signal now?
0: It's 100.
1: All right, yeah, let me step outside. So the vehicle I have off here is the witness who is also the stepdaughter of the victim. She was able to get to the scene and record the injury register that I provided over the air, fleeing the scene. The white Nissan that the victim came in, let him off halfway, and then fled off.
0: All right, received,
3: All right, received. So the vehicle that you have there is the witness's vehicle, not the actor's, not the white Nissan, right?
1: That's correct.
3: All right, easy. Thank you.
5: And see, what's up with the quality of life, Sergeant?
3: Okay.
5: Rest of you around when you said same location.
0: I received 4. Thanks. And he's 5. Dispo for Hudson Street. Was that a sick call?
6: Negative. The ambulance never showed up. They showed up after the fact. He walked off.
0: RMA by action. Got it. Received.
1: Hold on.
4: He's swinging by 32 Poplar. 32 Poplar, just make someone at Central. It's going to be for DGs on the outside.

0: Yes, New Jersey, Mike 5-3, Whiskey, Tango Tango on a Ford.
1: One more time, boss.
2: Did anybody answer up for that field sobriety yet? And do we have any traffic units working?
3: Me off on Cater and Ocean. Have a person that fell down of a scooter. I'm getting off right now, talking to the.

0: Pardon me? Yeah, they're off. Do you have that caller sent out?
1: Receive.
2: He's
0: not valid also.
3: I need anybody.
0: He's gonna have minor sprays and bruises. He wants no further police action. Call BRP.
4: Can you get a data verse on that now?
2: 9/3/1968.
4: Thank you.
3: Let me start the BCI down to the MC for the Vic.
0: That's correct.
3: I receive.
5: Let's just get there and I'll let you know what you need to see that for.
3: I receive.
0: At BCI. Are we clear to take our meal?
1: All right, go ahead.
0: Appreciate it, thank you.

0: reach out for the night detective commander. See if she wants us to put the cameras in the reports, or she's going to send down the detective to locate the cameras and put them in their supplemental report.
1: All right, boss. You're talking about the cameras at the crime scene that they don't have access to, correct?
0: That's correct. Does she want the unit to write the cameras in our initial investigation, or is she going to send a detective down there to put it in their supplemental report, since they handle the investigation?
1: I receive, boss.
2: The unit already found the cameras that they put in there, in their invest.
1: All right, receive, boss. North 2, you got that?
3: Everything.
1: And East, sorry, East 2. East Lieutenant, you got that?
0: You're going to be the dispatcher for the remainder of the tour?
1: For the next 35 minutes, boss.
0: Okay, I'll call up and talk to the dispatcher that's coming in on the next tour. I'll advise them what I would like them to do now.
1: All right, received.

0: Post 28. Then anything showing, you need another car.
1: Hey, yes, I'll give you my contact. I got the actor right now. Give you a little bit.
0: I receive. I receive.
2: Four is okay.
0: 540 Washington. All right, so the Marriott Courtyard. Receive five.

0: off at County, mileage 40945.
1: I received 1029. 22, 29.
2: He's 4, he put us off.
1: I received 4.

0: Well, we got three parties here, actually. We're all trying to buy a barn. We're not trying to go even numbers for the cops. And just to update you, one of the parties here is high DIY, so just go back.
1: Alright, East 4, can you just talk into the radio a little bit for me? I can't hear that. There's a lot of echo.
0: My apologies, this radio is terrible. There's three parties on station, they're probably agree. We're going to go and make contact with the third party. We're just trying to buy it, just so we have information over here.

0: have three parties there.
1: That is correct.
0: All right. Can I free up a unit from them, or you guys need everybody there?
2: D5, the thing is, there's one party upstairs that they're going to have to go down to. So it's just going to be me left for my partner with two parties down here, and one of them is highly irate. So you choose.
0: I ain't going to choose. If you tell me you can't go, you can't go. I'll let the call hold.
2: Yeah, it's going to most likely, if it's not a dire situation, we have to wait.
0: Well, it ain't a great one, but we'll hold it.

0: Puis, comme les autres.
1: So in the meantime, can you just attach New Jersey whenever you're ready, please?
0: Yeah, that works.
1: To uniform Lima. Back to the black Kia Sorento.
0: I'm back to the black Kia Sorento. Everything's good on it, just attached.

0: That's one off County Managers 48099.
1: I get 392 Communipol. I tried full units. They're unavailable. I sent MC a caller at the restaurant, states a former employee came in, started to toss around furniture. He's IP. Now he's laid out on the floor, incoherent.
2: Okay, reach out for the west. Let us out. For the north, and send a radio call. We have one available. If not, the medical center can go there. And deal with them.
1: All right, we have no cars available.
3: Yeah, I'll be putting two of the
1: flights
3: together. We're going to head to that call on Communipol.
1: I received four, thanks. And East Lieutenant, I'm notifying you because I'm required to. There's no cars in the city available.
2: No, I understand. If anything, we'll reach out for our mutual aid departments. Maybe Durst can help us, or Port Authority, or New Jersey Transit. No. We have to reach out. I have a skeleton scare.
3: Did the unit give you the plate?
4: Is it going to be the Black Kia Sorento? Got it. I'm throwing it in the system now. Looking for an alcohol test operator, switch to four. Alcohol test operator, switch over to four.

0: And no, sorry, can we check with Central Booking to see if the Apple machines are working? See if we'll check the line down there.
1: Thank you.

0: we're off with this mail. MC is off with us. Alright, 4 received.
1: Me too.
0: Alright, 32.
2: If you can't just have VCI roll over here to just photograph the victim's injuries.

0: 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The college in Kennedy is the actor still on scene?
1: I'm going to call back.

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1: Hey, I thought he was going to be up right with his feud. The mom and the child is going to leave for the night. Grandma and the father is going to stay at the hotel. We are people with
0: Lucy.

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0: 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Dispatch, call the east.
1: Right, sir. Response 103 is going to be advised. Right, sir.

0: 2240.
1: Thank you.
2: I know, Sergeant. What was that?
0: Mm-hmm.

0: Self desk. If by chance the traffic sergeant's on the air, can you have a call the self?
1: Northfield. 1 and 9, third party caught on a Hispanic female walking on the side of the highway.
0: Would that be northbound or southbound?
1: It doesn't say.
2: It is south from the north.
1: Was she south too?
0: Come from north morning.
1: Service?
0: No, we're coming from north.
1: Was she south 3?
3: No, it's to you.
1: Go ahead.
3: Good morning. We're heading over to Mosquito Park on the directive.
1: Good morning, Mr. Mosquito. South 4.

0: Ifre.
1: We'll be headed back to PCI with this prisoner. He's got to be refused that county.
0: Received.

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0: 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We're going to be headed to the MC for the prison watch for leaving.
1: Good morning, Lisa.

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0: 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Can you check 566 Connolly? They're complaining about cars with multiple speakers blasting music.
1: Appreciate it.

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1: What's two good morning?
0: Good morning. Can you check a neighbor dispute 278 Kearney Avenue? It's gonna be apartment 1 Alpha.
1: I received that. Making our way.

0: 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Good morning. Can you check 5th and 1 and 9 for a parked auto truck?
1: Let me see.

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0: Disregard. Lieutenant.
2: Man, can you reach out for Rivera at the medical center, see what the status is with that stabbing victim?
0: They just reached out by phone, but they don't got signal. I'll give them a call right back.
3: The observation
0: right now,
3: still check.
0: And
3: the detective on scene.
0: VCI, you're needed at...
2: The detective gets down on the scene. Release them. I'm at AM short calls. Right now, we only have one. And that's the CEU, and if there's calls in the stack, you're going to have to utilize them.
0: Receive, boss. BCI, you're going to be needed at MC for photos victim of a stabbing. They're going to be in the Delta.
2: PN, is there a detective off at the MC now?
3: MC detail, that's correct. They're in the, still in the observation area. There's no service there. The victim is alert and, give the details.
2: All right, just reach out for, Rivera and Peña. Tell them to go in service. The detective's there, they can babysit.
3: Okay, thank you.

0: Zio.
1: Io non per fare il caso. What's we all here to complain and stuff up?
0: Gonna be room 315.
1: Proceed.
0: Who? Issa. It's 401. Just be advised, we're gonna be heading to BCI to release a unit with a prisoner that's had rejected at the county. We're gonna be processing. Witness. Go ahead.
1: Leave it for yourself. We're off on Cottage and Kennedy, but we don't see nobody. Can you get a call back, please?
0: All right, West, you're going to voice now.

0: Alright, North One, while I have you then, can you check for a noise complaint? 87 Poplar, car alarm going off.
1: What's your name?

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1: Then.
0: Wozu?
1: Daar.
0: Need contact with the complainant. She wanna know for the police action from the RP.

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1: Fine.
0: Good morning, we're going to be clear from the MC. We just need to stop by the base real quick to swap out vehicles.
1: Wait, sir.
2: So there, excuse me, I'll book a few before you go into the east.
1: Seriously.

0: Traffic Sergeant One. Good. Can you go out on all four and have anyone who's on the car meet us at ESU if they're not already on their way here, please?
1: I don't forget phone number other than today's call.
2: All right, no sergeant, I'm chief. Thank you.
3: Meet detail, can you please explain over here?

0: In at 32.
1: Got it.
0: Just to keep you updated, the victim here is going to be non-life-threatening. He's just going to be sustaining multiple lacerations and injuries throughout his body. There was weapons presented. Only was a box cutter was used on him. A knife was presented as well as a bat. The victim can't ID, but he's unable to leave a statement at this time since he's admitted to the hospital. The witness is unable to leave a statement. I'm just going to be standing by for BCI for photographs, and the NDC was already notified.
1: Please see. Delete 201. You can put yourself up here. Please see.
0: And then I-32, if I lose signal inside the hospital, the victim's going to be located at Delta 6 for BCI, if they're asking.
1: Please see. Check over number, okay, it's going to be for DGs.

0: South CEO.
1: Do you have any Jersey registry you actually have to?
0: Yeah, can you check loud music in the area of 184 Carteret?
2: Hey, South CEO, good morning. I just realized I'm being assigned to the traffic detail. Heading to East Shift.
0: Rescue, South Sergeant.
3: South Sergeant.
0: Just to notify, I have two calls in the stack, no units available. One's going to be a domestic dispute, call the speaker, someone's hitting her. And the other one's going to be for an MVA.
3: What's the status of the South 1 and South 2 car coming from the north?
0: South 1, South 2 status check.
4: South 1, only hit on one.
3: 2-6-1. All right, South Sergeant, you can use those two cars on the way.

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1: Hey, sir. All right, Southbound, when you make your way over to the south, can you head over to 162 Bravo Sterling Avenue? Caller states that a male hit her.

0: Eastern.
1: H3 Wing is 235 Colonial. 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
0: Listen.
2: You're real, no record, back him up.
1: That's a negative.
2: Two dress.

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1: It's going to be 235 Pavonia. It's going to be off of West Hamilton Place and Erie Street.
0: All right, Steve, thank you.
1: No problem.

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1: Off duty.
0: Yeah, we're going to be moving cars, Grand and Hudson Street over here that are legally parked.

0: I see you.
1: Alright, currently there's a call coming out, inventory, Caesars, 1948. I guess, I don't know if that was a report number or an event number.
0: It's gonna be 149888.
1: And that was the event number for the inventory call?

0: not calling Cindy, I'm calling from Cartier.
1: There's a call that came in from the front desk of the domestic. Three people arguing and fighting in the Marriott courtyard.
0: I think they're one of the same. Can you give me this? It's not a call. If it was coming from that phone.

0: 12 of these items from our records on last night.
1: You off that BCI with evidence?
0: Yeah, that's correct.

0: North 3, advise.
1: PJ 1.
2: Ben.
1: We're going to be all wrapped up here at the MC. We're going to be dropping the blood off at the BCI to put in the fridge.
2: Received 2343.

0: Good.
1: You hit the eastern on the street of the road when I drove by. I didn't see them come. Out of Manhattan. Because they're shooting room cameras off, so I'm going to experiment and I'm going to have to accept this.
0: Alright, your signal's NG, but I'm getting that you think that they're in a private warehouse down the foot of Manhattan Avenue?
1: Yeah, I hit the U-turn on the east side.
0: Alright, receive, let me know.
1: Thank you.
0: Go ahead.
1: Alright, it was just an issue earlier. She's just looking for the event number. She's given that event number. We'll be okay.
0: Receive.
1: Now, what else you got?
2: Can you head over to 70 Huston, 70 Huston? I got a delivery person saying that his bike was taken while he's making a delivery.
1: Absolutely.

0: Could you start a bus to DPI for one of the prisoners?
1: To find out if it was medical center job.
2: These two, you need a bus to BCI?
0: Yes, correct.

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1: Go ahead.
0: We can count here on 70, like you're showing multiple signs. Can you run one plate, please? Alpha 47, Whiskey Zulu, Nancy.
1: I just had a video on.
0: Is it good?
1: It's until 6:30 of 2030.

0: First one is Juliet 50 Whiskey Sierra Lima. It's a black Acura. Second is Delta 5100 for a blue Rankin.
1: All right, Jimmy, 8 summons is issued. We're going next to Montgomery Street.
2: Briefing.
0: All right, just make the notification of the surgeon, please. We're going to need an impound for the Acura. It was abandoned.
2: What, Sergeant?
3: Sergeant.

0: All right, well, I'm on Jones Street now.
1: Me too. No, it's you. Go ahead. All right, we cleared a large DG, six summons issued. We're heading over to Persian Field, next directive. I see.
2: No, Sergeant, I'll CC the CEU unit at Persian Field.
0: No, when that call was advised.
1: Right, sir.

0: We'll respond down 425 Washington. 49 on it. I'm check everything.
1: Receive.
2: Direct patrol 12 to assignment.

0: outside of 9900 for two females. 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
1: We want that argument.
0: Pretty safe. These three, you can disregard. I'm going to reroute you. 28 room. Neighbors making noise.

I'm gonna have to reroute you. Well, to check up panic, hold up alarm 509, I'm okay. The supermarket. For medical clearance. 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

0: sorry. Stop her.
1: This call on the Sterling, did that phone call about that person that was calling, did it get disconnected or hung up, or they just hung up and there's no more call back?
0: So the Sterling job, it says calls keep getting disconnected. And then no answer on a call back. It's 162 Bravo, Sterling.
1: Yeah, that's correct with you.
2: Channel?
3: We are.
2: Privacy.
3: When you're done, can you take a ride through Edward Hart Drive?
2: Yes, Sarge. Yeah, let me just pick up the car real quick and then I head over there.
0: And we got 5 M's on this past the parties for a 12 blonde on Pip and Garrison.
3: Thank you.
0: Was this a female or a male?
3: Male.
0: Alright, so we got the male here.

0: work, too.
1: That's okay.
0: The business is closed. We talked to a vice man there. He said they just closed up maybe like 5 minutes ago. It's going to be our day.
1: All right, see, can you check a mail down in Moncton, Virginia? MC's notified.

0: ください。Could you try that call back one more time? See if we hear something from outside the door. We spoke to both neighbors that live next to this person and they haven't heard anything.
1: Evet, tamam.

0: let's just hold on off. The bus is off as well. Yeah, I got food truck. It's going to be a commercial plate. Can you just run that?
1: Offset.
0: Alright, so the X-ray, Mike Yankee, uniform 4-6.
1: Coming back to Halal Food Lovers, and it's good till 10:31:26.
0: We keep going to be issuing multiple tickets.
1: Crazy.

0: and we spoke to both neighbors that I mentioned before. We can't pay some you know right now, they didn't hear any commotion.
1: That's not
0: the anything out of the ordinary. I'll be RP.
1: We are a lot of
0: the unit's gonna RP.
2: Okay.

0: You check my damage to the property and you still have a burden. Yeah, that's about an hour.
1: Yeah, that's not you here.
0: Go ahead.
1: Alright, that person failed his TCO. We'll be heading over to Riverview. DP.
0: Right here.

0: Mostly within the hills of Tonka.
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0: A bunch of motorcycles, looks like they're about to race or something. By the factory in the east.

0: Hi, Mr. Desa. 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That's right, they're all taking off right now. It's a bunch of them.
1: Which way are they heading? Anybody else, you know, 440 or in the area of 440, coming to 440? Two BMWs going northbound, side by side, looking like they're trying to race each other in a few minutes. No, I'm just getting area to move around.

0: That's Greener Boulevard 440.
1: Yeah, we just came out of the S-turn. There's a black and a white BMW side-by-side going northbound approaching Minna. It looks like they're setting up to start racing each other.
0: Plus, there is a loud verbal both parties for her advice process.
1: Okay.

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1: One just broke off to go towards Society Hill. The other one's still going northbound. We're passing Home Depot. We were behind them.
0: Alright, I'm going to head on 440 and I'm going to fall towards the opposite side.

0: That location you said?
1: Wait for a minute.
0: Bubbles and jeans.
1: Right in front of the factory, we're gonna have one empty stop. No Rich. Gonna be all fishing with
2: him. On our stretching, several double parked vehicles. We're just gonna try and move them real quick.
0: Listen. Okay.
3: All right, Grandon Hudson. Just got a New York license plate. Just the run, whatever you said.
0: Stand by. And you said that was New York?
3: Yes, right.
0: Okay. I'm set.
3: All right, from the Lima, Victor Lima, 5-0, okay, great.
0: Good till 7:23 of 27, gray Chevy Malibu.
3: All right, received. You're going to be issued. Came back to the party.
0: Received.
1: Gina, it's Rizzo. We're on 440 North. We're just behind all those dirt bikes.
0: You said you're behind them?
1: Yeah, we're a little back behind them. I'll make a notice of Seth. Keep a distance from them, see where they go.
0: Yeah, let Timmy go down there and make sure that they not setting up down there. Stage at the, remember where we stopped last time at the gas station?
1: Yeah, the Broadway.
0: Yeah, let's hang out there.
1: No, I'll be there too much.

0: coming up no good.
1: Okay. We're going to have a one stop 451 call interval. We have a VIN number for you. Can you run it for us? Call us.
0: Reese, I'm set whenever you are.
1: Juliet, Yankee, Alpha, Romeo, November, 66, Echo, 3, Papa, Alpha, 0, 0, 3, 1, 3, 4, should come back to a black Yamaha.
2: Yes, I'll see you. About 100 people out here.
1: Receive.
0: PG.
3: Southbound, receive. East is D. We're going to be off in the east with an empty stop. So we're not going to be able to head to Home Depot right now.
0: Well, wait. Let's take that publish an empty stop and then meet us.
3: Bridget.
0: Timmy, can you do a ride down and make sure that they're actually in that lot?
3: From BCI to County, we'll form females, 30 miles, 38868.
0: Okay. Timmy,

0: All right, 168, shoot RP.
1: Yes, sir.
2: Hey, Gina, I'm heading southbound on 440. I think that park, there's a bunch of black cars back to the right. Kind of just lined up. I think that might be headed towards Harborside.
1: All right, we're going to check out the ASCII first, and then we'll hit Harborside after.
2: All right, you want me to lose my client to go to Home Depot, or you want me just to post up at Harborside?

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1: Permission to impound for the E-SUSB. 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I'm getting no records, so it's
0: Is it permission rent?

0: 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We have no record on this motorcycle.
1: Yeah, that's going to be approved. Sounds like pre-approved.
0: Got it. You approved it. All right, receive.

0: Richtig.
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1: Up to one path, Plaza. By the taxi stand, they're saying that someone damaged a scooter at that location. He wants a report.

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It's in a really bad spot. 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

0: Sunset wasn't great.
1: Alpha 96 with the Alpha X-ray, right in the middle of the street, just trying to fight the process.
0: And just that location again?
1: Oh, it's going to be Grove and North, right in front of McDonald's, middle of the street.
0: Okay.

0: AZ to just acting parking lot is packed.
1: Yeah, we're watching them from across the street. There's like 60 of them, right?
0: Yeah, that's correct. It's all high-end cars.

0: Frank, where are you and your partner?
1: 3 minutes out.
0: And so, Laurie, where are you?
1: Yeah, he's with me. We're 3 minutes out.

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1: Go ahead.

0: going to be Foxtrot 2-2, Victor Alpha Tango to Silver Infinity, one on board. Novak, just check it, please.
1: Good till 10:31 of 23. Address out of Jersey City.
0: All right, receive that. We'll be official.
2: And then one or two of us are going to come from Acme side.
1: ESSB, that so is going to be Trucian. No problem.
3: I can't really see, but it's the one with the taillights on, the only car that's running. All the cars are off, so if we blitz them, it'll be pretty good. It's the one right in the middle between all the cars.
2: Yeah, I see it right now. It's stopped.

0: I think that blue charger's here.
1: Let's take a go.
2: Mm-hmm.
1: What's that apartment again?
2: 2 Delta.
1: Proceed.

0: Stealth 1, how many hits do you have to get this?
1: I'm ready.
0: 5 Victor Charlie Romeo, come back to the Greyhound Chevy.
1: Address 55 Hague, apartment 4, not in French.
0: Appreciate it, thank you so much.
1: No problem.

0: is a dirt bike and he's riding the wrong way on 440.
1: Reese's. Yeah, we're heading in there now. That's cool. When we get close enough, make sure you get them from the rear and activate your lights so the ALPR cameras start to running. You try and get all the rear of the cars, and I'll get all the front of the cars.

0: fight. Talk to you, you wanted to.
1: Okay.
0: All right, this very large DG was sent on way. What else you have?
1: Loud Music 184, Carteret.
0: I received inside or outside? Alright, received.
1: South 1.
2: South 1.
1: 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Thank you.
3: Turn on your ALPR, hit the 1, it should turn yellow, that way it starts recording.
0: Received. Hey guys, we're gonna take the night trip by Planet Fitness. Somebody can take the Wendy's and somebody else take the bank exit. Hey guys, I'll join you. We'll join you shortly, but about 15 dirt bikes just went northbound. And southbound, we split up on MLK from Wegman.
3: Yeah, it looks like they're all heading to Southfield.
0: All right, we're just helping clear out this stack.

0: 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Hold it in.
1: Hey, can I just get the year and expiration of the vehicle?
2: A&L, pick that up.
3: South one. We're off in the area. This is our DG's on Beckman Street as well between Bergen and Jackson.
0: Yeah, I got it in the back.
4: Substance here, 211, we're off.
0: Okay. Oh, we got some black by Wendy's. I don't know if you guys see him. Put it in park. Parking lot, Wendy's.
5: However, some vehicles be dispersed. They're going in multiple directions at high rates of speed, northbound and southbound on Route 440.
0: Thank you so much.
5: And can I just interrupt real quick? Can you tag this car in the CAD system? New York. Hotel Alpha, November, Juliet 1.
0: Thank you. I see you, another noise complaint, 43 Danforth. I'm sorry, TD, run this plate, please.
5: Okay.
0: New Jersey, Echo 38, D Charlie Kilo, CPFW.
5: You got that, actually, too?
0: Correct.
5: All right, negative stolen valid rare. This should be a gray BMW.
0: I received that. When do you officially?
5: 42.
0: Sergeant.
5: Sergeant.
0: So the traffic sergeant got enough personnel with her?
5: Right now, correct. We do.

0: Hi, this is Jersey, Kilo 77, Delta, Delta, Mike, should come back to Honda Civic, one on board. 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

0: 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We're gonna have one down here for a fake driver's license, and we're gonna need impound, please.
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0: Alpha 1, I'm Heather, reroute you.
1: Yes, Alpha 1, with Eggman, Regal sent away, and that's why she was advised.
0: All right, Steve, can you head over to

0: place for a suicidal female at 26 University Place, apartment 411. The female supposedly swallowed pills, and she was notified.
1: Eastern, that's going to be 3 2 4 5
2: 3 6 5 6 6 6 6 6 6 6 6 6 6 6 6 6 6 6 6 6 6 6 6 6 6 6 6 6 6 6 6 6 6 6 6 6 6 6 6 6 6 6 6 6 6 6 6 6 6 6 6 6 6 6 6 6 6 6 6 6 6 6 6 6 6 6 6 6 6 6 6 6 6 6 6 6 6 6 6 6 6 6 6 6 6 6 6 6 6 6 6 6 6 6 6 6 6 6 6 6 6 6 6 6 6 6 6 6 6 6 6 6 6 6 6 6 6 6 6 6 6 6 6 6 6 6 6 6 6 6 6 6 6 6 6 6 6 6 6 6 6 6 6 6 6 6 6 6 6 6 6 6 6 6 6 6 6 6 6 6 6 6 6 6 6 6 6 6 6 6 6 6 6 6 6 6 6

0: East Westbeat.
1: Do we have ETO on top?
0: Let me call them, see what that.
1: Percy, thank you.

0: advice out to you wanting to sing strongly about it. What else, Jeff?
1: Loud music at 11 Breathing Terrace.
0: Go with that again?
1: 7 minute ETA.
0: Listen, thank you.
2: I know it's CEU. That was one issue. Thank you, Unit, for the back. We'll be off here on the CP. Thank you for it.
1: Okay.
3: North 1, the number was given.
1: Hi, sir. Plaza.
3: North 2, put us off in the area. We're just seeing if the caller would flag us down.
1: Okay.

0: Westbury, you can put his office there, an apartment number.
1: Phone number 141940. 141940. Time's gonna be 0012.
2: Okay, thank you.
1: No problem.
0: One three, can you try the call back?

0: GDP one, one please.
1: Amount.
0: Going up on region now?
1: North 2.
0: North 2, copy. I'll go back one. Alright, it's New York, 3322596. His name is Kunga Lichten.
1: Corn Nielsen and Fairmont coming in as abandoned, tractor trailer left in the middle of the road, door open.

0: So one or two are on off.
1: Well, that one, are we off? Is it boyfriend or man?

0: Talk to you, 1-2, put us on.
1: Thank you.
0: Did you come from the outside or inside?

0: Enfin, là.
1: Yeah, what's wrong? You were reaching out?
0: Correct. That is just.
1: Yeah, we're still at DCI. I'm facing evidence.
2: Okay. So, you're not going to be GOA. What else you got?
0: 38 Ferncliff Road. I mean, the. What's two?
2: Two.
0: 316 Forest to 315 Forest. You have a 55-year-old female. She's involved in a fight, is unconscious, bleeding, and she's notified.
2: We see. 23, we're back.
0: Listen.

0: travel there?
1: Yeah, but I'm just at the bottom around, we have no access. We got the call from
0: negative, you've not on scene.

0: see, do you need to come back with that person?
1: He's negative all around.
0: Receive, and you have ETA for the info?
1: Stand by.
2: Alright, South 2, it's on the hook. You need us to hold it?

0: South on the hook and you just hold.
1: That's correct, come on.
2: West, are you guys west coming?
1: That's correct.

0: Station of the Soldier.
1: Target.
0: Can you read me back the plate I gave you earlier, please?
1: Hotel Alpha, November, November, Juliet, 1, New York.
0: Receive, thank you.
1: Thank you.
2: All right, Chelsea, you 1 and 2. No loud music on here. I found it. What's up?

0: TV.
1: Okay.
0: From Acme to VCR with one, mileage 9783.6.
1: Okay. Okay.
2: I received, we're gonna head to the pumps and fuel up.
1: Okay.

0: Sebastiano, it's Argentina. We knocked the stack out. We just hooked you up.
1: Just found Acme, and we're still waiting for an impound. And right in front of us, Timmy's going to change over to the Acura. We believe they all went down by the AMW import and Harbor Drive.
0: I received. Since we're going to fuel up, we'll just head down there and check it out.

पैसे है।

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Where's the captain?

0: Waterfront detail.
1: Go for detail, go.
0: Yeah, where do you need that CEU unit at, that East unit?
1: Yeah, disregard. You said sorry, buddy.
0: Receive. CEU to disregard.
2: I receive. We're going to head back to that original call.

0: I'll do no advice.
1: Worth it. Alright, and waterfront detail, Vlas, you said that the quads returned?
0: That's correct.
1: Alright, do you need that CEU unit to head over there, or another East unit?
0: CEU is fine. Okay, it's up to you guys, whenever you have it.
1: Alright, CEU, can you make your way over there, please?
0: Can you just narrow down, sir? That's going to be 3 days for 1 at 5.
1: I see.

0: You're off on that holiday or with the detail?
1: We're off with the computer with detail. Alright, we'll come again. I'm on camera. Hi, this is Gemma LeBron.
0: So, Lori, where are you at?

0: Ground tunneling. Ground tunneling. Heading southbound.
1: Heading southbound.
2: You're on tunneling where?

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1: Front door cap.
2: All right, head back down here. We believe that they're on Bound Harbor Drive now.

0: I'm gonna see you.
1: See you.
0: We're clear from Bergen, Alex. You got to head to Duncan Avenue from west side to the Howard. Issue commercial vehicles from the West Commander.

0: Traffic sergeant, was Shu Chin picking up this car? Alright, you can put him off. Thank you. And for the tape, we had 6 MD stops, multiple summonses issued, 1 impound, 1 arrest.
1: Plane. It looks like Harbor Drive is ghost town right now.
2: Can you head down to the hospital and relieve the south unit that's off there for the evening tour arrest?
3: Where's it?

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0: I'm gonna see you.
1: Last one again.
0: Let's see you, Duncan Orlean, can you run a Pennsylvania Reg for, Caesar Salad?
1: Standby, West 3, can you check a VG complaint? 565 Bergen.
0: Three,
1: receive. SLC, you got another noise complaint for Speglin and Garfield.
0: It's actually us. There's no fighters, it's just a busy. I'm moving them now.

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1: Pennsylvania, Zulu, Zulu, Charlie, heat 134, it's a Freightliner truck.
0: Going out that location?
1: Duncan and Olin.

0: 26 University. Back when I was select, we're gonna have to move the buses on here because to what I expect.
1: You need the sergeant to respond?
0: We're gonna need a bus to respond here because this matter.
1: Everything's fine.

0: Alright, well, see you. That truck is negative stolen, valid reg. Negative reg. It expired June 30th of 26.
1: What three you put it on?
0: Okay.
2: I'll see you as soon as it's valid, you said, right?
0: June 30, a couple days ago.
2: Notify the boss, permission to impound commercial vehicle expired reg. We might need a heavy duty tow.
3: Post Sergeant, I received that. Send him a hook.
0: Okay.
4: Sorry, something.
0: After that.
4: Yeah, like I said, no street fight. It was a pretty good sized DG. We moved him along as best we could for now, just let him know if it comes back in. If it does, it's going to have to be multiple persons.

0: in West CD. We're gonna need a heavy duty tow. There's nothing on the back. There's not even a bed on it, but the truck's too big for a railway tow truck to take.
1: Okay.
2: And who's off on holiday?
3: ECU.
2: Very sweet, don't want to get him now.
4: Can you see that?

0: Black driveway, 151 Myrtle.
1: Yeah. Okay.
0: I guess they're in Bayonne still because they called dispatch and I was on the phone with Bayonne dispatch and they also the same thing. So they're probably down by Costco.
1: Oh yeah, we just left that area at Pulaski, so it looks clear. Maybe they're heading that way again. Hey Sarge, where are you? We're on 440, passing down 4.
0: Passing parking lot.

0: I forget, I'm gonna have to reroute you. Check 33 Dale, 33 Dale's apartment 521, posted in her child's father's acting crazy, threatening her. 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
1: Proceed. One sergeant, send a backup unit to that.
2: Wants to receive.

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1: Thank you.

0: Alright, Chef, you can do the self-service for please.
1: See, was the last roller to the University of Texas last year again?
0: Sure, off. 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
0: Savannah, MV South, 440 South, at Society Hill, New Jersey Regiment is set. Romeo 75, November uniform, Poplar, should go back to a red Hyundai, 104, no back, no check.
1: Okay.

0: Where do you want me to go now? I'm all ready to go.
1: Frank's at home, but I would like you to check before police outbound. Make sure they're not on the back highway coming back towards Jersey City.
0: What street was that?
1: The back highway. Bayonne's reporting that the group is in Bayonne, somewhere between Costco and Jersey City.
0: Hold on, I guess I'm not.

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1: After I'm done driving through this part, they own.
0: Alright, received. I'll check it out.

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1: Go ahead.
0: Do you want to add your rightful ownership?
1: Go ahead.
0: Sierra 5-3, Victor November Whiskey, Scamato Audi.
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0: I receive, we're going to be efficient.
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0: Sorry, can I get the event number for this?
1: That number is going to be 149966.
0: I receive.
2: It's going to be a thick call to the MC. Can you get a file number for a person in crisis?
1: 141965.
2: Appreciate it.
3: Stop seeing you too.
1: Okay.
3: West side of Fulton. MV stop, Sierra 3-1, Whiskey, Victor Bravo, New Jersey, white, Mercedes-Benz, 1-0 door, no back, no check.
1: Okay.

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0: Hey, MV Stop on 43 Splendini, one on board, New Jersey Reds, November 39, Whiskey Romeo Echo, no backup signs at this time.
1: Okay.

0: Yeah, Wesley, let me know your take on all of this. Okay. Alright, we spoke to a caller. She said her child's father FaceTimed her yesterday at 1341 hours and let her know that he was breaking into her apartment. She did not call the police. The sister came home 20-30 hours, saw that child's father broke into her apartment. Again, they did not call the police. It looks like the child's father found the victim at Segment and MLK, hanging out with her friends, and assaulted her. She has no signs of injury, no complaint of pain. But right now we have a, I guess it's BNT to this apartment. He kicked in the AC, just notified the patrol sergeant.
1: Which patrol sergeant received that? It's going to be a domestic BNT. What were the proceeds?
0: I think she kind of took her MacBook, and like I said, he kicked in the AC and ransacked her entire room, broke the TV, criminal mischief as well.
1: I received that. Does she want a TRO?
0: No TRO.
1: I just have BCI respond, photograph, process the scene, and then go back to the Wilson and issue the warrants and the proper paperwork.

0: jail, apartment 521. Gonna be a CNT domestic. 1989.
1: Is this the address again? That was 33 deaths?
0: That's right.

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1: Traffic sergeant.
0: Danforth at 440 northbound. I'm going to have an MV stop. New Jersey Reg, Hotel 162-566. It's a temporary registration. I have enough help. I'll be off at shore.

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Can you run that SEMTAG? 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

0: Father.
1: That's correct.
0: But expiring August 11th of 2026.
1: All right, received. Thank you.
2: Myself, CEO 2, that's going to be 2 issue. Thank you, unit. Come on, please.
0: Thank you.

0: Luigi.
1: You coming over event green?
0: Yeah, sorry about that.
2: I'm having an MV stop, 440 and Duncan. It's gonna be New Jersey Reds, Juliet 88, uniform X-ray Delta. One on board, no back in the same time.

0: 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Also.
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0: 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Records in Warner.

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1: Appreciate you.

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1: It's quiet.
0: You just said the most unmagical word.
1: Yeah, I'm talking about a pier.
2: No bueno.

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0: The breakaway if you need us.
1: That is before you guys leave the area. I got a fireworks complaint on Logan and Freeman.
0: No, we're actually very close to that location right now. There's no fireworks going on.
1: Fireworks, good thing.

0: traffic, Sergeant. That was 3 issued. We're going to have another MV stop. New Jersey Ridge. Foxtrot 6 Sierra, Sierra Tango Lima.
1: Mm-hmm.

0: Chelsea, that's going to be all that vibe.
1: Mm-hmm.
0: Also, Chelsea, did you get a call at a 7-Eleven about a gas receptor or something like that?
1: Negative.
2: Alright, just put us, put me over here at the 7-Eleven gas station, just speaking to this gas attendant, see what's going on.
1: Mm-hmm.
2: What's up?
1: Okay.
2: Yeah, we got all the info for this report, we're gonna head to the west.
1: Okay.

0: değil. And we stop 440 southbound. The cross is going to be Suburban Court. 2 on board. New Jersey Reds, Sierra Uniform Papa, Mike, Alpha, Mike, India. No back, no trade, this.
1: Okay.

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1: Pleasure.
0: South 2, GOA.
1: Right there.

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Just a FYI, I got a bunch of cars heading southbound on 440. They all have loud mufflers. They look like Hondas and BMWs.

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1: Society Hill Drive. 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
0: Tires.

Can you head over to 612 Grove Street at St. Lucie? We have an ambulance request. You have a female who's being irate. MC's requesting a car.

0: All right, DJ, it's going to be 2 weeks. You think that, yeah?
1: Call for a police inbound. Cause unknown at 499 Washington.
0: Yeah, we'll check it out.
1: Okay, thank you.

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1: 4.
0: Hey, check out NBA 55 room. It'll be a gray Jaguar and a Nissan.
1: Jeez.
0: Okay.
1: Alright, MV South, uniform 440 southbound, New Jersey Regiment. Alright, Hotel 20, Whiskey Charlie Bravo, no bag, no checks.

0: Hold on to you one. The Boulevard is Union. Motor vehicle stop. New Jersey, Yankee 29, Whiskey Delta Tango. One on board, I'll be with you shortly.
1: Okay.

0: Traffic detail on MV stop. 57 Highland Ave. I got a North Carolina wrench. Mike Bravo Tangle 8937. It's gonna be a great year. No background check. We're gonna be off issuing.
1: Okay. 8:50 at night.

0: Richtig.
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1: Coming from a third party, I do have a callback for saying that it's for Arnold.
0: I see there's a group over here, but it's going down.

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You just send the bus this way, you're very pretty now. Yeah, okay.

0: South Sea EU 1, 73 issue.
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1: That's all I got. Yeah, all the drivers clear. I just came forward there. Before, when I drove past the spot on Pacific, the end of Forest, you got a lot of cars there, but they're probably in that studio.
0: Yeah.

0: 4-2.
1: Perfect.
0: All right, I got New Jersey to run on this side.
1: Yeah, great.
0: Jersey Lima 3-3 Whiskey Romeo uniform should come back with it. So Jaguar, just tell me the standing of the vehicle, please.
1: Negative Stoneman, Valley Ridge.
0: I receive. I also got a New Jersey ID to run, just to see if it's valid.
1: Very good.
0: Kobe, New Jersey, Delta 40-28196-860-4912. Should come back to Mr. Diaz.
1: Olivia.
0: All right, receive that. I have two other New Jersey registered tags and tickets. What's up?
1: Okay, where's that from?

0: Perfect.
1: Keep this.
0: Perfect.
1: Then we stop in 440 southbound New Jersey right now, reset. Bravo 86, Yankee Alpha, Golf, no echo check.
0: Alpha.
2: So.
0: Check 93 Orient, 93 Orient, basement apartment. The IC female, state of her boyfriend hit her. And she's notified.
2: Alright, is he there? Okay.

0: head over to 361 Montgomery Street, apartment 5QO. Caller saying she feels threatened by her spouse, afraid to work. There is unknown where he is right now.
1: Yes.
0: Key check loud music, 29 Palisades.
2: Three, two.

0: Travis Zito, tuition.
1: All right, that's how it's 142022. That's 142022.
0: Yeah, this is that, thank you.

0: 每个分手都是真心的，你跑出去。
1: And stop one, please.

0: If you have a traffic car, you can start heading back to ESU.
1: Front of the Ford dealership, we would have an empty stop, New Jersey Ridgeway to set. New Jersey Juliet 29, Victor Sierra Delta, 104, go back, no check.
0: Mm-hmm.

0: we'll be at the south 440 north. In Columbia. New Jersey, Lima 46. Sierra. Papa. I'll be getting off your face charger.
1: This is

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1: South 4, we're still on Ocean Carter, land off of ECNG.
2: No 2.
0: Correct.
2: It's going to be 1 in, 1 out, so I'm okay, and this is a C call.

0: Eastern or whatever. Is he you available? Which one of these are you taking?
1: Hammer. And CEU?
0: Yeah, we're available, boss. Alright, CC me at 134 Monticello. We'll shut down in 7 hours before it gets going. It's about 20 people out here. Let me see.
1: All right, and
0: is that 134? That's correct.

0: Ah, certo. Wasn't injured at all. She is IP. There's just a verbal. He's GOA. She was advised.
1: To receive, can you check a hold up panic alarm? It's going to be 24 Stegman Street.
0: Six.

0: Trevor, you tell.
1: Good.
0: I'm going to give you the IP number. Can you run them all around, please?
1: Just the location on this again.
0: 540 Route 440 northbound.
1: Good.
0: Golf 6459 626 0049 2, and it's Philip Gonzalez 44 1989.

stop to EU1. It's going to be 3-issue. I have another motor vehicle stop northbound 440 across from the Toyota dealership. New Jersey, Juliet 40, Victor, Whiskey Golf. I'll be officially one on board.

0: Cap PG, he has one out of Jersey City and one out of Stafford.
1: We see that. You see one from Barnegat also or no?
0: Negative, not from what P just said. They just said Jersey City and Stafford.
1: Receiving how much for both?

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0: North C, you can put us off. Is this on the outside? Because there's nothing showing out here. And it's a multi-unit.
1: There's loud music coming from the rooftop.
0: Please see, we'll make our way up.

0: South Eagle 1, 2 issue.
1: High traffic detail, that's going to be our South DG car. We're going to have one under from this location. We're heading to BCI.
2: And traffic, Sergeant, I'll be standing by with the vehicle. There's a licensed operator coming to pick it up.

0: There's one more, there's one more, there's one more, there's one more.
1: There's not.
0: Court coming up to you right now, black. He just blew the light on Danforth.
2: A black Accord?
0: That's right, black Accord.
2: Second car left lane, Senator.

0: something.
1: Good.
0: Alright, this is the second time we're addressing this large DG on our own, because obviously we're the only car working in the South. Do we have anybody else we can free up so we can stop this for the evening?
1: That's going to be for that segment, correct?
0: Yes, sir.
1: Do I have any other unit available that can head over to that segment?

0: California, one from Puerto Vehicle stop in front of the Honda dealership. New Jersey, Delta 20, Whiskey, Uniform Lima. One on board out of the back up here. I'll be off for sure.
1: South City.

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1: South TV.
0: Can you make your way over to that segment as well, please?
1: Can I land on you?
0: All right, that was asked for Bryant. And CEU, when you're done over there with that MV stop, can you head over as well?
2: Segment or what?
0: 24 segment, a large group over there.
2: I
3: received. Traffic Sergeant, is TD officers power and two car?
0: Negative, that's Prieto and Zoe.
3: Received.
1: What's up?
0: Go ahead.
1: Can you tell me a third private cell? This third vehicle is actually going to be disabled as well. The Nissan Victor 81 Whiskey Zulu.

0: Northville.
1: Medical assist TCO, just aware of you.
0: Receive. North 3, anything to that call?
2: You're off, yes. Send me the phone number for TV harassment.
0: Receive, you suffer that phone now?
2: I'm sorry, what was that again?
0: You suffer that phone now, or you want me to wait?
2: Go ahead, if you have. Females refusing to cheer over. Fine, we're still on the way.
0: Phone number is going to be 142-028. 142-028.

0: No, it's CEU. That was GLS.
1: Right, and I have to go over a lot. Thank you.
2: Three. 245 12th Street. Coming in from State PD. They got a hang-up call at that Wendy's location. Can you go check it out?
1: Oh.

0: All right, Chester.
1: Okay.
0: Just heads up. My partner and I moved pretty much this entire crowd up the ocean.
1: Let's see.
2: I'll see you too. I'm going off on stage.
1: Let's see. And one, are you off there as well?
3: Yeah, come on, that's great.
0: Sounds like I'm going to make my way down to that stage.

0: What's the only way to pick up that private cell?
1: Nobody is still circulating.
0: Receive that. Thank you for your help.
1: South 4 mile, I think those juveniles had a nobody in the assistance.

0: Yes, you on one?
1: First of all.
0: Can you make your way over to that segment in Ocean, please? They have a large crowd over there that they're trying to disperse. West CEU.
1: You.
0: Are you still off on that Monticello?
1: That's correct. I'm not sorry, we're going to be here for like 5 a.m.

Block, you mean that 160 Garfield Avenue? Oh, correction, that's going to be 935 Garfield Avenue. It's going to be at Metropolitan Health.

0: On note 3, can you just provide the file number again? And Timo now wants a restraining order, so we're going to be transporting her to a
1: East.
2: One four two zero two eight.
0: Thank you.

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1: Go
0: for 17 Palisade. They're saying there's a female screaming for help in the hallway on the first floor. They're not sure what's going on. It's coming in third party. North CEU, can you write in on this as well?
1: CEU.
2: Yeah, I'm just Doc Charlie 43, Uniform Hotel Tango, should be a black Chevy. We're on a segment between Bergen and MLK. We just not stopping. It stops for a bit and starts rolling, right?

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1: Go ahead.
0: Wegman and Van Cleef, looks like we ping ponged them over here. Tell me more, you can please tell us.
1: All right, any of those available units that we're heading over to Simon and are not.

0: thing that out.
1: Virgin is pregnant.
0: Item one, you have a vehicle stop for in the segment?
1: Yes, correct.
0: Just work that plate again.
2: Southview, Unit 1, I'm off of that unit, on segment. New Jersey, Charlie 4-3, Uniform Hotel, Tango. One on board.
0: Receive. Traffic Sergeant, that vehicle was released to the registered owner, RP. Have a good night.
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1: Go ahead.
0: We got everybody, moves off the block. Thank you, everybody.
1: All right.
2: Can you please all second?

0: 31-26 to a, I believe it's a Chevy, color black, 2012.
1: Received, thank you.
0: All right, and top two, not sure if it's going to be, correction. Can you check another large cross, supposedly 122 Wade Street?
1: Okay, received.
0: Go ahead.
2: It was 1 meter.
3: It's on the identifier. It's going to be 04-1211.
0: 04-1.
3: That's 111.
0: 4-1211.
1: South C, you cancel anybody coming to this way, but I cleared them all up.
0: Receive.
2: West 3.
0: Yeah, West 3.
2: West 3, FBA is going to be apparently secure. We clear the headbacks into the west. We have a complaint to do.

0: That was one. Just to confirm, if you have the wind, if we can go over.
1: I'm sorry, go again?
0: The wind number for the vehicle. If we could just go over the wind, just to confirm it.
1: Can you check 364 Myron for a commercial alarm at Hudson Hall?
2: No, two. Can you send me a bus, please?
1: Let me see. What do you got there?
3: Thank you.
2: Thank you.
1: And CE, are you still off with that one car?
2: Yeah, I'm still here with them.
1: So, God, I wanted you to back up that 2 unit for that Wade Street.
2: I received, I think they got this under control. I'll head over there. 122 Wade?
1: Correct. That's several calls for DG.
2: All right, not a problem. I'll head there.
0: And then Southpaw, permission to impound. I'm notified of patrol now.
1: South Sergeant.
2: South Sergeant.
1: Permission for impound, expired registration. One car has an MV stop.

0: I'll see you too. I'm going off on wait.
1: Perfect.
2: I'm sorry you put me off on wait.

0: Saxu. He checked 399 Ocean Avenue. Caller stated that he was attacked by two people. Came in through a Spanish interpreter. MC has been notified. No further info at this time.
1: Okay.
0: South EU.
1: Can you have one of the units down at BCI processing the DWI arrest call this out?

0: All right, unit down at BCI that's processing that DWI arrest. Can you call this out, please?
1: South 3 received.

0: I transform a female to a fictitious woman downright to a novice virtual one face.
1: A3. 374 Van Horn Apartments. Got a caller saying that her sister and the child's father are fighting over who's taking the baby. Female's IP trying to drive off with the baby.
0: Okay.

0: All right, keep this reverse. We got him on the next corner.
1: North 305 East, mile is 42137.
0: Thank you.

0: Perfecto.
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0: 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He's extremely icy. Some of us.

0: Then.
1: We're pretty sure this guy's just like, first said he was a stupid, then he said, never mind, he got hit by a car. Doesn't really look like it. He's got a scrape on his knee. We're just going to write down to the MC. My partner's going to try and see if he can get more information. We'll just update you when we get down there.
0: Proceed.

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0: All right, the third car is on the hook. As per the West Desk, we're going to head to 160 Roosevelt to address a parking violation concern.
1: Roger.

0: And Sasseu. Chief Technical Call has been in the stack for about an hour, 160 Garfield Avenue, apartment 2 Romeo. Caller stated that she thought her ex was outside calling her name and throwing things out the window. No description.
1: I received, I am taking a look at the caller back on the line, and he's still outside.

0: helpful.
1: I'm sorry, go again.
0: The South One, canceled that tow. The owner was able to renew his registration. Proper summons were issued.

0: Next one.
1: Go ahead.
0: This is another thing, we're no longer needing the MC, we're going to be making our way back to the north.
1: I see.

0: I shall see you. Doesn't appear that anybody's out here. If you just have to call yourself out, please.
1: Thank you. Go ahead. Alright, both parties were advised and the mom that was leaving over are meeting.
2: Racist.

and south to you. We have one male staff that was in the area. Not sure if this is him. So we're just going to have him over here. Stop.

0: In fact, that's going to be negative. We're looking for a 29-year-old.
1: I received. I'm going to send him on his way.
0: All right, receive.

0: It's up to you. What time did this call come in?
1: About an hour ago.
0: I received. It's going to be a domestic.

0: Plus 160 Garfield Avenue, a caller stated that she believes her ex is outside her window, calling her name and throwing things out the window, you know, saying it's going to be a domestic.
1: Yes, I'll see you. As of right now, it's going to be a DV harassment. We're gathering all the information now. Looks like that her vehicle is has a lot of garbage all over it. I'm checking it out now. I'll let you know what's going on over here.
2: What's this?
0: And
2: I look like we have two vans just playing the same New Jersey Reg. I gotta play when you set. It's gonna be New Jersey Juliet 85 Uniform Hotel Papa. Should come back to a van of some sort.

0: Alright, Juliet, 85 uniform, Hotel Poplar should come back to a 2002 van, green in color, Ford 350.
1: Yeah, but then that comes back with that?
0: Yeah, last four on it is 1683.

0: request to. I'm sorry. Can you lower that in 1-6-8-3? I received. I have another VIN on your side.
1: Got it.
0: 1 Foxtrot Bravo Sierra Sierra 3 1 Lima 1 2 Hotel Bravo 51841.
1: All right, that's a Ford van as well, color silver. It's stating the plate on that should be Victor 92 Whiskey Charlie uniform. Valid negative, stolen, expires 9/30/26.

0: top four PC&G is on.
1: Okay. All right, talk to you.
2: All right.
1: DV, criminal mischief, harassment. Her rear license plate is all bent, and the frame is broken. The smell also threw garbage cans and recycling all over her vehicle. She does not want to apply for a restraining order at this time. She has no baby to watch her child. She says she'll come at a more convenient time when the baby's awake. Just notify the boss.
2: Okay.
0: How far do we see that? Is there any cameras towards the vehicle?
1: It doesn't look like it. I'll walk down the block and see if I can locate anything on the house.
0: Notify BCI to take some pictures.
2: BCI on one.

0: DCI on 1.
1: DCI.
0: When you get a chance, can you head over to 160 Garfield Avenue for photographs, please?
1: Let me see. What's the...
0: Go ahead.
1: You got an address on the plate?
0: For the silver vehicle that's coming back out of 169 Pulaski Street in Bayonne. And for the first plate that you gave me, that's 149 Seaview Avenue, in Jersey City.

0: South City, you, can I get a file number, please?
1: One four two zero six nine, one four two zero six nine.

0: and the traffic detail, there's going to be one released.
1: Okay.
0: All right, Shelton. Alright, as I said before, rear VIP story kept changing to left again. He said that he just, all he had is a scrape on the knee. Warpy from the MC, we're gonna head back to the south. Just as a note, we're still holding two from the start of the tour. We'll just wait until somebody frees up before we take them.
1: Okay, thank you.
0: Yeah, no problem.

0: PCI Channel 3.
1: PCI.
0: Just as a check, were you the one that responded to that assault call at MC?
1: Yes, correct.

0: see you.
1: Go ahead.
0: It's all clear out here. We're going to head over back up West 3. West 2. For that VIN ending in 5184, just notify the sergeant. The plate that belongs on it is not on this vehicle. Press an impound.
1: What, sergeant?
2: Oh, sergeant, receive that. Fictitious plate, 7 Mohawk.

0: Achtung. Achtung.
1: Alter.
2: Oh, Jim.
0: Just as a double check, that was that female that went to the hospital, right?
2: That is correct. Also, I think you're right.

of East South Florida. PG&G was able to cover the base area over the lampposts. So nothing's protruding. He also stated the unnotified lamppost pickup crew, and they'll pick up the lamppost off the sidewalk at a later time. So we're no longer needed here. We're up here.

0: I'll see you.
1: Good.
0: Alright, so I'll see you. Victim had a change of heart. She's been coming with us to 5 for a TRO. Just reach out to the sergeant. If it's in a transport, her to the southeast.
1: South Sergeant. Alright, that female had a change of heart. She's gonna be heading down to the beach for a restraining order, permission for transport.
2: Yeah, that's fine.

0: 继续。
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1: 42069.

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1: Copy you.
0: From this location to the base, affirmative female, 431-38.6.
1: Okay.
2: East Bay, have the 201 car call.
3: East 201, call the East Bay.

0: not see you.
1: Okay.
0: Yeah, if you have your unit available, and send a bus this way. It looks like a male down on Neptune and Garfield. But we have the female in the vehicle with us.
1: South Florida, LA.
0: Start a bus as well.
1: Mm-hmm.
2: Which is

0: Disney. You had a MCT tale earlier, right?
1: I think that was from Evening Tour. I'm not sure.
0: Yeah, I don't think we have anybody available. I'm trying to raise the two officers in the two car. And then answer in the cell phone. I don't think they have service and or answer back on the radio. I got to do a status check. I want to see if there's an MC detail so maybe they can make contact with them.
2: MC detail, go ahead.
0: Yes, can you see if you can reach out to P.O. Ojoa or Bushra and have them call the East Police?
2: I'm on it, boss.
0: Appreciate it.

0: HQ.
1: Okay.
0: HQ. New Jersey Regiment, November 1-4, uniform, Juliet, Lima.

0: Tell Sergeant what's going on in the HQ.
1: Southfield Network HQ, you got an update?
0: Two, what was that?
1: You went over HQ.
2: We got something too. Going on, I'm okay. Over at Claremont. White t-shirt, he has no shoes on.
0: South, South, South, West, if we can.
1: West, see you, Heatherway.
0: See.
3: South, South, MLK and Claremont. MLK and Claremont.
0: We got one to take.
1: All right, your location.
2: Claremont is fine.
1: Please see.
3: I'm okay in Claremont.
0: So you know we're in the area. Give me updated.
4: And basically any responding units over there, they're in the middle of the road, so just be careful getting it.
1: Okay. Units heading to MLK, Claremont slowed down.

0: All right, South San Diego from the headquarters police officers. This man was running from an NBA that occurred on Kearney or Orion and ML Clay.
1: Okay. Stop on your wheel.
2: Okay. And sound call, you can turn both on,
1: South Florida, is the Mercedes part of it?

0: South Pier, do you have another car respond here, please?
1: Yeah, we can have
0: one. Okay.
1: That's correct, that fleet belongs to bank.

0: or something that is telling you that something about a gun?
1: Something into the south wall. That was. I'm not sure. I just got that off the unit.
2: Yes, yes. We're gonna have a weapon recovered here in this vehicle. I'll give you the Mercedes Rush in a second.
3: HQ, the victim, I'm not sure if she's still there, but she flagged us down. Supposedly she was there when we were stopping the vehicle over at Orin MLK.
2: Yes, yes, yeah, I think we have all those parties here.
3: Mm-hmm.

0: All right, South San Diego.
1: Okay.
0: Can you have a bus response to this area, please?
1: Okay.
2: Me too. Also, can I get a bus? We got the one that's detained, he's actually bleeding from his left foot.
1: Okay.

0: So thank you.
1: I have a fun here. The driver of one of the vehicles stated that she has a bruise on her lip. Let me get that checked out.

0: Good morning, West Sergeant Dave, so I'm on air.
1: Good morning, West, and Sergeant Dave, so I'm on air.
2: Good night, receive.

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1: 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He's having a little difficult time getting it out of the spot. It's blocked in, not too close.
0: Let's see, West 1, status check.

0: First one, we're still off of VTI.
1: Alright, West 3, I'm gonna have to pull you. 3, what do you got? 3, I got a pedestrian struck at the Dunkin' Donuts parking lot, 725 Route 440. Alright, vehicle took off, MC's been notified.

0: South 1, is the VCI responding? This is MLC and Orion.
1: South Sergeant.

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1: Southside.
0: Sergeant, do we need DCI at that location?
1: That's correct, and we're also going to need detectives for some statements. I'll give you more in a second.
0: Okay. DCI Channel 1.
1: You have a primary assigned to this? DCI.
0: DCI, you're going to be at Claremont, I'm okay. That file is 142074.

0: 到处逛。
1: 谢谢刚才。
0: 谢谢。
2: I received, at the time we're going to have 200, we have a victim over here. Aggravated assault with a vehicle and there's also a weapon inside the vehicle. The passenger and the driver of said vehicle is going to be under. We're going to also have an MVA. We're going to need a detective to notify the NDC and I'm pretty sure the CLC is away.
0: DC Channel 1.
2: Any injuries? Who's the victim? No injuries. Alright, who's the victim?
1: Alright, see, I see we have a victim here. She was in the vehicle. She alleges that this actor struck the vehicle on purpose, that the male had a gun. We have located that gun, and we do have the driver. Apparently, it was a physical altercation before the vehicle struck each other.
2: Yeah, thanks, Chief. Dispatch, please notify the South Detective.
0: South Detective.
3: South Detective, I'm monitoring.

0: That's high 11. Can you ask that unit with the song occurred? Because I'm watching CCTV.
1: On the corner of Orient and MLK, and it was in front of HQ with the cameras that are there. So if you're looking at anything, you're going to be looking at the northeast corner, or right at the very least, east of MLK.
0: All right, we see, boss.
2: I don't see that well. Okay.
1: And COC, just do some housekeeping. I'm going to give the South 4 car the MVA portion of this. HQ is going to have the arrest of the male with the gun. We're going to see if they're going to go one in, one out. We'll have another unit. I'll let the sergeant pick them here. They'll handle the female arrest. The unit doing the MVA will also take the impound the Mercedes. And then we'll need another car. They'll have to cover HQ in their absence.

0: Charleston 1-3, do you have field sobriety?
1: Field sobriety on the SS1.

0: We got enough signs of impairment. I don't need this field sobriety anymore. We'll just take the alcohol test operator at some point when we have one.
1: All right, we see. See you as alcohol.

0: Got four.
1: Four.
0: Have a two, one male, one female, complex pain to their back, neck, shoulder area. I'm okay, how are you?
2: Mm-hmm. Yeah, just me, Von Dragon, Alpha. But we have a DV victim here at the south, flying for Sierra Rose.
0: South Sergeant, you haven't done so, so you have VCI response.
1: Mm-hmm.

0: Arzu.
1: No, sorry. What cars do we have over at this Claymont?
2: South EU, South 2. I sent West EU there.
0: Go for North 2-1.
2: All right, North 1 and North 2, make your way over to Claremont Ocean. Do you see a male? He's going to be in front of the church stating he was assaulted. He's involved in a fight. Two trans people, and one of them pulled out a knife. Unknown if it's related to this. Claremont, I'm okay.
0: Not for all, sir.

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1: That's correct, North 1 and 2 are heading. The West should also be in the south.

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0: South Fork.
1: Four.
0: South Fork, can you add a NJ Reg? And I'll need a private tow flat bed for this. It's going to be NJ Reg, Tango, 9-4, Whiskey, Juliet, Victor, Black Sheep.
1: And that's a tow or impound?
0: For this Jeep, it's going to be a private tow. I also have another NJ Reg. This is going to be for a impound. It's going to be NJ Reg, November 1-4, Uniform, Juliet. And it's going to be an impound, flatbed, please.
1: Listen.
0: And for, can I get the time and file for this, please? I'll be doing the MVA portion. Now, Sergeant.
1: Sergeant.
2: Yeah, can you have the West CEU CC me at Claremont and MLK?

0: Nocillo.
1: Nocillo.
0: Contact slash dispute. All parties were advised. Moving the RP. We'll be heading over to 1212 Summit. Directed.
1: I see.

0: No, 3, transport CCO.
1: I see.
0: I think we're all uphill, let me get fuel.
1: One 4 2 0 7 4
2: South. Hi, just update you a little bit. After the tape, South 2 is going to cover HQ, and they're also holding 2 reports from last night. The West CU is going with the 1 prisoner down to the MC to be cleared. BCI took the HQ officers over to the South to get a car so they can work on paperwork. We're trying to see what the determination is on the female arrestee.

0: I told you, do we have any luck with Alco?
1: I didn't get any response. I'll reset again. Any Alco test operators on the S61? For Alco test off, this is channel 1.

0: SMB South 4, can you cancel the private tow for the Jeep, the NJ Wrench Tango 94? The car's parked legally, and the registered owner requests that. She does not want to tow.
1: Okay.
2: Can you check Mariner 14 for a two-car MBA, no injuries? Benz and Malibu.
3: Let's see,

0: All right, Sound Sergeant, on the November 1-4 uniform, Julia Lima. That's going to be an impound John Glow. Can you start up tow for that?
1: Yeah. I was wondering if you know if there's several callbacks to this Grand Martin Ocean job and MC did not transport.
0: No problem, sir.
1: It's outside. Do we know another unit over there? And it's two North cars in the south.
0: Yeah, the North cars that were working in the south, midnight, sir?
1: Correct, they just came from the north.
0: Okay, additional cars, not the south one, south two from last time. Alright, I believe I'm just waiting for the detectives. I'm not sure if the, I believe there was a fight or something with a knife on Claremont and Ocean.
1: That's correct. The North 1 and 2 were in that area. They had no luck trying to raise this caller and no answer on a callback, and he didn't transport to the RP. All
0: right, Rasheed, I believe we have everything covered. Just give me a minute just to confirm it.
1: All right, Rasheed. In the meantime, North 1, can you head over to 50 Astor Place? The third-party caller stated they observed the male enter a vacant room at 50 Astor Place. North 2.
0: Really?
1: Check our mail sleeping in front of 64 Broadway. They want to move that 64 Broadway.

0: 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To the first floor, basement, second floor.
1: It's a third party caller, they're no longer on scene.
0: Alright.

Oh, I'm sorry, the register owner had a change of mind. Didn't you have a private cell on this way for the Jeep? NJ Reg, 894, Whiskey, Julia Victor, 5 head, please.

0: Can you make your way over to 717 Ocean? CCS female says she was struck with a chair. Let's see who's notified.
1: We saw Jersey check, we still have the North, units, and how does the stack?
0: That's right, man. We still have the North units down here, and the stack is clear.
1: Alright, stack is clear, you say?
0: That's correct.
1: Alright, if you can, send one of the North units over to headquarters, relieve the South 2 car, and they can start working on their reports and then holding two reports the whole night.
0: I received North 2, I'm gonna have to pull you that for North 2, make your way over to HQ.

0: Charger to check, nobody answered up on Alco, correct? Alright, can you start reaching out to other agencies, see if they have an Alco operator?
1: Okay.
0: Alright, from this location, four cars going to be doing the NVA and the impound. One car is going to be taking the female DUI.

That one, he returns for a male, one female, from the location of MLK in origin to PCI with mileage 97587, operator F.

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1: Dad.
0: Hi, just notified Port Authority. 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
1: Myself.

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1: Delta.
0: Just confirming you're an alcohol test operator to BCR.
1: Correct.
0: Okay.

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1: Please don't.

0: EU misal.
1: Sorry. As I said, you were reaching out for South EU?
0: Yeah, sure. No proper notation of where they are. I'm trying to get an outlook for us.
1: Yeah, they're at the south with a DV restraining order. They can't do an outcome test.
0: Bruce, he's still reaching out, standby. So far, no look.
1: Appreciate it.

0: South Sergeant. All right, we finally got one. It'll be Holland Tunnel, Port Authority. There's a question that the prisoner be transported over.
1: Yep, receive. Just have the one car redirect down to Port Authority and Holland Tunnel.
0: Top one.

0: Region Alpha South 1.
1: Yeah, Port Authority Hoglin Tunnel has a working Alpha South operator. They're requesting you transport that prisoner over there so they can conduct the test.

0: no.
1: Yeah, one, you're not coming over. Sergeant Carter.
2: Yeah, just nobody sees you when they get a room or a bed. Just notify yourself. That's where you want to. And to exchange. But, I mean, well, when the next shift comes, we can send them a relief.
1: Let's see what's in you. What's the...

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1: I have 43 is off, we're gonna be up here.
0: Okay.
1: Not seeing you, Marcus.
0: Okay.

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1: 100. Can you have a bus respond to BTI? This female made a self-harm statement before we head down to Port Authority.

0: the possible self-harm, self-101 confirm.
1: Yes, possible. She's suicidal.

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Let's see.

0: 8-1, so we brought these reports. 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
1: Yeah, this guy's saying he got punched in the face. Uncooperative, sounds like pee. He's in the yard of 90 Harmon.
0: Alright, let's see.

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1: Good.
0: Our prison is being cleared for incarceration. We're going to be added to BCI, starting mileage 719.24.3. Operator, push.
1: Proceed.

0: South 41. Do I have a unit standing by for a flatbed on Claremont?
1: South 4, I'm waiting for a private. South 4, I'm waiting for a flatbed private in Orient.
0: That's MLK in Orient?
1: Yes. Is there a tow truck on Claremont?
0: Choose your Chevy pulling up in like 2 seconds.
1: Okay, receive. Thank you.

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1: 子。うん。
0: はい、その BCI と DCMC。モネモネ。
1: Thank you.

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0: Talk to you.
1: And
0: that TRO was granted from the district back to 160 Garfield with one female 43141.5.
1: I see.
2: South 111, off at MC.
1: I see.

0: have two tools for the morning evacuation service.
1: Cessna's negative. I'm going to be making my way to the east to pick up my partner.
0: All right, we see South 4, 4 for the morning evacuation service.

0: 4, 4, 2.
1: Richard.
0: You guys on service?
1: Sure.
0: Good morning. Can you respond with a 743 coming to fall? 743 coming to fall. Cross street to West Side and County. Going to be for commercial VA coming from the Commuter Fall. The sailing motion. West 3, West 302. At this location, coming from the second floor.
2: Caller wants to report a green Mazda in a no parking zone, 85 Wayne.
1: Breezy.
0: Three, good morning, in service. Can you respond over to 340 Randolph Avenue, 340 Randolph, cross street of Harmon and McDougal? Caller wants to speak with the lead, states that he was attacked by two dogs at the park that were not on a leash. He's refusing medical attention, but wants to speak with the unit.
1: Can you repeat that again? You're slow.
0: My apologies. Caller wants to speak with police. States that he was attacked by two dogs that were not on the leash at Arlington Park. He's refusing medical attention, but wants to speak to police.
1: Hi, what was that address again, please?
0: 340 Randolph Avenue, 340 Randolph, cross streets of Harmon and McDougal.

0: Right, one. Good morning.
1: Good morning, one. What's your status? Can you head over to the U-Haul, 276 Tunley, dress up, black Nissan, parked in their lot, blocking their cars.
0: Where's the U-Haul?

0: Logan.
1: Stop following that vehicle on the other side.
0: Is it?
1: Head back to the
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0: 小腹肌肉就那
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0: 不行。

0: Alright, two. Sorry, four.
1: We have a 144
0: Hurricane and a 136 to 130 Hurricane. Do they have a better location?
2: Nope, and the callback number is coming from a disconnected line, so it's not even something I can reach back out to. She gave 142 back and forth. That's all I have, though.
0: Proceed.

0: myself. 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
0: 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Neither wanted any further police action. One was a little more intoxicated. He's going to take a ride down to the embassy to sober up. Have a good night.
1: Good night.

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0: Okay, we did.

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0: Hi, can you guys make your way to 175 Wegmans Parkway? We have a 10-year-old autistic female that's having an episode, trying to hurt herself. No weapons involved, M-25, apartment number 2.
1: Alright, so can you go there with the address, please?
0: 175 Wegmans Parkway. Your cross is Van Cleef and MLK.
1: Thank you.

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0: Good morning, too. Can you head over to 3680 Kennedy, 3680 Kennedy, CC a semi-truck driver, says that he made a wrong turn, now he's stuck, he's looking for some help.
1: 3680

0: South Princess New Brunswick is going to be heading to BCI to drop off evidence.
1: Received, just let me know when you guys are done.
0: What's to it, Tom?
1: Received.

0: North Sergeant. Three, can you start checking the area? Summit of Pavonia. Summit of Pavonia. I've got a caller stating that somebody was shot over by the Dunkin' Donuts. ESU, Channel 4, ESU switch.
1: Rolling with Donovan's request.
0: To receive that. Also, we're getting at 615 Pavonia, 615 Pavonia.

0: And I'm just wondering if we get a chance to get on down the bridge and get. Alright, the range is going to be 7 Bravo Tango 2016. And I'll just give you the VIN just in case the VIN's going to be Juliet Nancy 8 Alpha Sierra 5 Mike Victor 2 Alpha Whiskey 1 4-6, 8-5-6.
1: Hi, 3-something bus. We have a female down here. Puddle of blood. Looks like a lifeless condition. Possibly fell off the building.
2: All right, receive. We got our MC notified the stage. We'll have him roll in.
3: Hey, you going off?
2: Receive.
3: Hey, Carlos, where are you at? You on Pavilion?

0: Parker.
1: Good.
0: That there is a African American female on the 7th floor. We're gonna go check it out.

0: Hey, you guys good up there?
1: Yeah, we heard a call from somebody. It looks like she does. Hey, just give me 1 second.
0: Screen and stuff.
1: She's jumped. There was a female here that worked with her.

0: the Communa 4119, Communa 5119, it's going to be northbound lane, MVA, no injuries, a white Toyota RAV4 and a black Jeep Wrangler.
1: Precinct.
0: West 5, West 502.
2: West 5.
0: 5, can you respond over to the area of Boyd and Kennedy, Boyd Ave and Kennedy Boulevard for a black Range Rover on fire?
1: We have a New Jersey Reg, Uniform 91, Whiskey Zulu Lima. Owners and Ashley Romero out of Ferdinand Boyd.
0: Can you just attach that for us?
1: You got it. Proceed.
0: You can put it off.

0: Yeah, I'm going to have Connecticut play Bravo X-ray 16420. Should be a great monitor, Sergeant Posey.
1: Valid, not local.
0: Hard for boss.
1: East of Center.
2: East Center, what do you got?
1: Signs posted out of state, requesting impound 85 wing.
2: Say that again.
1: Signs posted out of state.
0: Parked on the street. You may want to send parking enforcement. This is only us that we're seeing as of right now.
3: TD, good morning. We have MV stop. Belmont and Bergen, New Jersey Ridge. Romeo 79, Whiskey, November. No back, no check. We'll be off issue.
4: Chrissy.
0: Yeah, we're trying to. I don't know what it's called.

0: 10-4.
1: Runway 112 Bergen, please, for DG hanging out throughout the stairwell.
0: 4-2.
1: South
0: 1. I spoke with the mother. She stayed on her daughter took her medication. She's no longer. She's good now. She refused medical attention. Therapy.
2: Lima November, Black Range Rover. I'm actually off with Jersey City Arson right now. The car wasn't on fire. It seemed like they lit a gas canister and put it next to the car.
1: Receipt.

was five. I got a 2008 black Land Rover. It's coming out of 261 Holiday Street, 261 Holiday Apartment 1, to a female by the name of Gulf Uniform India Lima Bravo Echo. Last name is going to be Gulf Uniform India Lima Bravo Echo. First name, Mike India X-ray, Echo Lima Yankee.

0: Whatever. Yes. I put this off. I need to put this off.
1: I see that.

0: What for? Dad. Can you do me a favor and attach a New Jersey rep from the B Delta 90 Sierra Hotel uniform? I should come back to a black Wrangler.
1: Proceed.
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1: VCI, can you head over to 605 Pavonia? 605 Pavonia, process suicide.
0: Repeat.
2: Receiving notified park enforcement.
1: They're not working.
2: Receive. We're gonna have another one then. New Jersey, Lima, 25, Whiskey Fox, Yankee. Should be a white Toyota.
1: Go again, Lima 25.
2: Lima 25, Whiskey Foxtrot Yankee, white Toyota.
1: 26 High Street.
3: Port 2110, repeat.
4: West Fox.
3: Yeah.
4: We're going to respond to that 261 Halliday Street to see if we can make contact with the register owner so we could try to make contact with the driver of this vehicle for the fire investigator.

0: our parking's actually working, they're headed over.
1: Alright, see, I got the handle, see what.
2: Alright, West Aurora, can you do me a favor and attach this other vehicle for me, please?
3: Yeah, I'm set.
2: It's going to be New Jersey Reg, Delta 46, Victor, Bravo, Romeo. It should come back to a white Toyota RAV4.
3: Merci.
1: Yes, sir.
4: You broke up, your radio service broke up with the times.
5: 0741 hours, she steps onto the ledge. 3 minutes later, 744, she jumps off.
6: North Sergeant, can you notify the North detectives?
7: Yeah, I have a radio problem. So this gentleman is refusing to submit to DNA or fingerprinting, so we're going to have to tackle two more complaints and supplementary report. So we're going to be here for a while, just an update.
0: This is

0: Good.
1: There was a concierge person that was up there when this was happening. She was trying to talk her off the ledge. I got her contact info, but the job is going to send her home. She's pretty shaken up.

0: Emergency two. We are all set DFC with that female. Get to the MC if possible, or can you raise the MC detail? See that, North Sergeant. Sergeant, from, Emergency 2, they're off of the MC with that female, but they're gonna need a relief.
1: We have a unit available.
0: I received both, for, Emergency 2, your radio cut out.
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0: North 1.
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0: them? Can you make your way down to the medical center, CC up with emergency 2, give them a hand.
1: Receive that.

0: E5.
1: What?
0: E5, do you have a pullback or anything? We checked the platform here, there's nothing showing right now.
1: Stand by.

0: Alright, call back, say the number's no good. So it's supposed to be a white male with a black shirt, green pants.
1: Alright, so far in the past, downstairs there's something showing. We'll check outside, maybe in front of you over here.
0: Perfect.

0: Roger, Chris.
1: I'm sorry, that was inside, so I might have missed it. No, radio transmission in here. Do you have a North unit here?
2: Yeah, we've got North 1 heading over to you guys. Where exactly are the MC, should they meet you?
1: You give me the trauma area.
2: Alright, North 1.
3: One receiver.
4: Two, can you respond over to 13 Roosevelt Avenue, 13 Roosevelt, going to be crushes of Mallory on West Side? The residential counselor at that location was attacked by a female client, no weapons, MC notified.

0: I don't know, be advised, it's going to be a male counselor was attacked by a female client, 14-year-old juvenile. These females are acting out, screaming and throwing things around, possible mood disorder.
1: That is a 14-year-old.
0: That's correct.

0: West three also. West three zero two. Three, can you make your way over to 354 Bergen Avenue, 354 Bergen, cross Chute of Forest in Virginia? Caller states that he went to pick up his daughter, states that the mother of the daughter is IP. He's going to be waiting outside the location, requesting police.
1: Are you waiting?

0: BCI, cool me off. What's the phone number?
1: BCI file is 142-105. That's 142-105.
0: Received.

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1: Good.
0: For North Charger, we'll be heading south to Jersey City Medical Center.
1: Proceed.

I'll work a call back for you guys and check. Stand by.

0: Longs Hotel. Can I get a sign and quiet, please?
1: Time is 7:10. Call is 142-098.
0: Sorry, ball game 142.
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0: Assuming negative results at Halliday, we return back to JFK and Boyd. We're going to be RP. Steam was handed over to fire.

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0: From the Institute of Pronouncement Time of 820.

0: Isso. A5, unable to locate this now. We're going to be here, assuming no cost. I'll head to the MC and pick up paperwork for that unit with the prisoner.
1: Proceed before that, can you check the lumps in Marin, nail down, EMS notified?

0: Hey, do you want to take my call? This is your job. This is running your alpha.
1: Sure, you see the TCO. Thank you.
0: No worries.
1: I use 5, you can reroute, so that's a good word.
2: Appreciate that, you know.

One Main Street. We have a third party caller stating in the background of this location, in the house, there's a male and a female engaging in some type of sexual activity and supposedly doing CDS.

5101, this is Lee from the MC. I'm having a lot of DCI to complete this setup. With it.

0: anyone that was impounded. We're going to be heading to the east to complete this report and put the impound in the system. Okay. So again?
1: That's going to be GLS.
0: Okay, thank you.

0: what's level two?
1: What's five?
0: Five, can you head over to 873 Communipaw Avenue, 873 Communipaw, crossroads of Nunda and Belvedere? The caller wants to speak with police about her vehicle being stolen overnight.

0: West 3, West 302.
1: Three.
0: Head over to 94 Jewett Avenue, 94 Jewett, crosses of Bergen and Monticello, 74, a vehicle blocking the hydrant. Should be looking for a gray sedan. Registration, Mississippi registration, Sierra Bravo uniform, 678.
1: I received, the line was an offer saying I was going to get some gas, it was critical. We respond after this.
0: Received that, yeah, I got that. CCO the fuel first and then head over there.
1: I received.

0: PD, we got a car stop, Bergen and Harrison, New Jersey Reg, Juliet, 3-8, Whiskey, Sierra Lima, one on board, no background check, which is issue 2.
1: Receive that.

0: I receive both.
1: That's five.
2: Yes.
1: The call is cut out.

What's five? Can you run this plate for me, New Jersey? Alpha, 1, 2, Victor, Juliet, Foxtrot.

0: 2025 Honda CRV, red in color. 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
1: Sorry,
0: taking care of.

0: Three Eagle again.
1: Three Eagle.
0: With you, though.

0: plus five. She parked her car yesterday at 1900 hours. When she returned today at 8:10, that's when she noticed the car was missing. It was parked at the corner of Nunda and Communipaw. We are going to be transporting her to the West District to fill this paperwork out. Just notify the West Boss.
1: Receive that, West Sergeant.
2: Sergeant.
1: West 502 is off at 873 Communipaw. The victim parked her car yesterday, approximately 1900 hours, returned this morning, approximately 800 hours, and the vehicle was missing. The unit is going to transport the victim to the base for the report.
2: Okay.
0: It looks like there is a camera at Cernio's. I'll put that on the, put that in the feed.

0: plus 5, mileage 364, 22.3.
1: Receive that 923.

0: Ace Lieutenant. Lieutenant, there's no units available and there's a call on the stack. Actually, stand by. Disregard. It was closed.
1: JCMC, speak to the family.
2: Who received?

0: Just for the tape, just to notify the COC that I was unable to retract any video due to the management not being able to provide any video at this time. They will give that to the Northeast Detective Commander on Monday.
1: I'll receive that.

Alright, and North Sergeant, we're gonna be clearing up this Pavonia and Summit Avenue. The three cars are gonna be responding down to the MC, and everyone else is gonna be RP.

Can you check out 103 Poplar? It's 103 Poplar Street on a noise complaint from a junk removal truck.

0: A motor vehicle accident, 449 Route 440 in the northbound lane, Sukarno VA, airbag deployed. No reports of injuries right now, no entrapment. I see some notified and responding.
1: Proceed.

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0: Alright, one of them is going to be a Sierra 4-8 Whiskey Night Kilo on a Nissan Altima.
1: Okay.
0: And the other one is going to be November 3-1 Victor Romeo X-Ray on a Toyota.
1: Okay, they're both good.

0: 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Here, I'll cancel them on scene.
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0: TDMV stop, Bergen, Bentley, New Jersey Ridge. Victor, Alpha, Alpha, 19, Romeo, 1 on board, no back to check, we'll be off issue.
1: All I got was the location. You're gonna have to go over them completely.
0: Excuse me, New Jersey Ridge. Victor, Alpha, Alpha, 19, Romeo.
1: Thank you.

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1: Go ahead.
0: You have the South Detective call the West Loop.
1: South Detective on the air. It is

0: Copy. 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
1: Yeah, about 1 second.

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1: Okay, regular 57.
0: Send me a flat.

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1: Good.
2: Hi, TD. Both parties here were advised. We spoke to the complainant and also the contractor. He was removing some material inside of the building here that's under construction.

0: Chief Detective, you clear me off from JCMC.
1: Appreciate that. Two, can you check out 1212 Summit at the McDonald's, address two homeless males refusing to leave?

0: West Sergeant.
1: West Sergeant.
0: Did they handle it? Because there's no one here.
1: I'm gonna give them a call. Stand by.

0: Good morning. We have to respond up to VCI. There's some personal items that we have to get up there from that prisoner they're dealing with. I was looking through.
1: Yeah, boss, we're working on our info.
2: Okay, working on a report.
1: That's correct.

0: TD1 issue.
1: 2D, we see that. West Sergeant, we advise, that's for Hudson County, they said that the officer they had on scene got pulled to handle an ag assault in Union City, saying that the vehicle that was damaged is going to be before the pedestrian bridge, southbound on 9, should be an older model vehicle, tan color.
2: So nowhere near Community Hall 109, by the bridge, going south.
1: That's correct, the pedestrian bridge. Want me to send TD that way?
2: Yeah, you can.
1: Receive that. West TD, head over to the area of Community Hall 109. It's going to be right before the pedestrian bridge on 109, heading southbound. Registration of Hotel 14 Sierra Echo Golf.
0: Is it involving Johnson County car?
1: No. It was the Hudson County Sheriff got flagged down for a damage to vehicle. It's not an MVA.

0: And what sort of, what kind of car was it?
1: He had said an older model tan colored car.
0: I see a disabled silver car by the bridge, but no tan car.
1: They could possibly have their colors mixed up.
0: Very well.

0: Yeah, Kenny, we located out there, bro. It's in, across the street from 170 Station. Parking unoccupied.
1: Okay, right there.

0: Not three. And after we wrapped up at MC, we're just going to head in with this report.
1: Okay, receive that. North One, what's your status?
2: Since that's MC as well, we're available.
1: Receive.
3: Thank you.

0: Hi, good morning, guys. We have a confirmed BOA 221 Arlington. You guys can start making your way over here and help out with us, please.
1: Not for Ricky.

0: I see you really have a disabled here. Can you start it so this way? I got a North Carolina registry set.
1: Go ahead, I'm sorry.
0: Whiskey Alpha Tango 4259, Schlemmel White Limo. And it's just going to be a disabled coming into the city on the bridge.
1: By any chance, is that going to be a rope, a Nissan rope?
0: No, it's a white Malibu, actually.
1: I receive that. So this vehicle isn't going to be this one and the same with the sheriff's officer. There should have been a gray Nissan Rogue that was damaged with a baseball bat southbound on Camino Palm running on. This isn't going to be the same. I'm sending another unit out.
0: Okay. Receive. Yeah, and he's in a bad spot, so we'll be behind this car.
1: And CD, what state was that out of, Rich?
0: North Carolina.
1: Where's that?

0: Claro.
1: Y tal.
2: He's been in our reception now. He's trying to call for the prisoner watch. And we had to leave that. He's four.
1: I think he's four.
3: He's four.
1: 547 Montgomery, EMS, possibly in East 4th Century. If you could locate a super in 547 Montgomery, probably 701. 79-year-old female, difficulty breathing.
3: 547 Montgomery, got it.

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2: Two, could you head to the area of Communiqua 109 southbound? This is going to be for a damaged vehicle, a gray Nissan Rogue. States windshield is shattered.

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1: 547 Montgomery, apartment 701. 547 Montgomery, apartment 701. Hospital 4th Century needed. 79-year-old female, difficulty breathing. EMS notified, unit en route.
0: Alright, E2, that's 547, apartment 701, proceed.

0: Hayes Base, can you have the detective commander or East Detective reach out and contact the base, please?
1: East Detective Commander or East Detective from East. East Detective from East.

0: 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Central booking to county for mileage 95342.
1: East Base, if you could try on 04 for East of Texas, please.
2: East, this IC is called East. That's for the East. This IC is called East.

0: West 3, West 3 02. Three, respond over to 754 Westbound Avenue, 754 Westbound, cross streets of Duncan and Fairview. In the parking lot, they're going to have a vehicle with no plates on it. Should be a gold Lexus.
1: Nemesis.

0: şu özü dışarı nerede? Ben öyle fiş onu kal.
1: Yeah, I'm gonna try giving him a call back. I had the other unit head over there thinking it was one and the same. Stand by. Let me see.
2: Where's it? I'm gonna have an MV stop. Mallory in Virginia.
1: Mallory in Virginia, receive that.

0: All right, we went a little more south on Mallory. It's just past Virginia. It's going to be New Jersey Reg, Romeo 48, Mike, Tango Delta.
1: And then I guess we'll follow chain of command and figure out what we're going to do with this. So the sergeant was already notified. Stand by for now. I'm going to check again in a few minutes.
0: Yeah, actually, you just got the late hit. It's in Estola now.
1: Okay, let me rerun it. Yep, I got it now. Okay. Let me call CJ. They'll send the confirmation, and then we'll make the notifications.
0: As a point, the vehicle's still running. It's in good shape. It's not a crash or anything.
1: Vehicle's still on. Okay, received.

0: See, just for the head confirmation.
1: Yeah, I'm going to call C just now. They said the vehicle is running, so I'm going to send the 4 car over there just to back them up and stand by in case anybody decides to come out.
0: Appreciate it. Thank you.
1: All right, South 4, start making your way over there, please, to the TV car, 181 Seaview.
0: 4 Seaview.
2: Any 4 with the apartment again?
3: 701.

0: ESU disregard Montgomery, ESU disregard Montgomery, Sam has to give me an answer.
1: Alright, emergency all right. Receive. He's going off. Let me get that apartment one more time, please. 701. Please.
2: That he heard a weapon being loaded, but no weapon was ever seen. No argument. Caller just wants to leave. ESU Channel 4, ESU Channel 4.
1: Emergency 214.
2: There's a unit in route for 114 Magnolia on the second floor. A call came in as a domestic dispute by a caller who wants to be escorted out by the police. He feels unsafe and endangered by his three roommates. He claims to have heard a weapon being loaded, but never saw a weapon. There's no arguments going on. He just wants to leave.
1: All right, emergency 2-8.
3: What kind of TV will I head that way? What are you?
2: Please.

0: I have an issue, so I can't see you.
1: Neither can
2: Just make sure that this is not a hospice patient, and you guys just double confirm that there was back and forth, if it was or wasn't. If you can just find out and let me know.
3: Two, it is a hospice patient. However, there's no DNR, and the nurse isn't here.
2: Okay, we're good.

0: Sergeant, I'm off with that,
1: hospice patient.
0: Is the, hospice patient been notified? I mean, hospice nurse been notified?
2: So the nurse was notified, but they told EMS it'll take them about 2 hours to get here.
0: Alright, we keep, so, you know, stand by till the nurse, arrives.

0: South Sergeant, in reference to that vehicle on Seaview, Irvington already sent the confirmation, no holds on that vehicle.
1: All right, Sergeant, I received that. Per the new policy, I don't think we have a detective commander. Can you notify the COC, see how he wants us to proceed with this vehicle?

0: Alright, these are the one I need to hit for a second.
1: The caller stated his roommates were making noises outside of his door as well as pulling on his door, and he deems that to be threatening. And he, again, in regards to the weapon, the sound that he heard mimicked the sound that he heard in movies in regards to a gun being reloaded.

0: Shop 3 room service.
1: Shop 3 received. I actually do have a call waiting for you. It's 100 Garfield. Caller was disputing with her nephew. He was giving her a hard time, but he's GOA right now. She just wants to document it. So it's 100 Garfield, second floor.
0: Gracious, we're out.
1: He said he was feeling like he was having a heart attack.
0: Mercy to receive. Thank you.
1: No problem.
2: Over to one car. East to Upper County. Mileage 95345.
1: Receive.
3: I'm CDL.
1: Receive. He can say this, you. He just needs to gather some belongings and leave. So prevent breach of peace. That's correct. Alrighty, I will change the call sign, and I just want to confirm via the radio, no weapons.
2: Emergency tour off already.
1: Okay.

0: and daughter at 394 Central. Try to take it in. If anything high priority comes in, I will have to pull you though.
1: You got it.
0: Three 394 Central, I need you guys to respond over there. It's an argument between elderly mother and her daughter. Elderly female is trying to leave and the daughter is not letting her. No further info was gathered on this call. I'll call back to see if MC is needed because I see a couple of medical calls in regards to the history here.
1: See you ahead.
0: Thanks.

0: Sweetie, I'm gonna get you guys a regular impound over to your location. Regular flatbed for this vehicle?
1: Flatbed.
0: Okay, we see.
1: What's
0: this? Go ahead.
1: Put as well, I've had a drink for you when you said.
0: Go ahead, I'm fine.
1: That's Juliet, single, hotel, Bravo, Foxtrot, 30, call 735-041-897.
0: See that, Emma. Understandable. White in color, negative stolen. Registration is coming back valid. 731-26 out of 295 Johnston, 295 Johnston, apartment 273. To a Miss Christine Gregory, should have registration of Victor 87 November extra Yankee.
1: Yeah, I got no plates on.

0: وصلت.
1: Sergeant.
0: Sergeant, be advised. I have West 3 off at 754 West Side. It's going to be in the parking lot. There's a vehicle there parked. It has no plates on it. We ran the VIN. It should have a registration on it. The vehicle's coming back valid and registered local out of Jersey City, but the vehicle has no plates.
1: The lot's a city lot or a private lot?
2: Go ahead. Star 101. We all wrap up here at VCI. We have the pictures, the blood search, and all the documentation.
1: We going off.
0: 33 and South 101, you said you're wrapped up at VCI, and what was the last part of that transmission?
2: We have the consent for the blood search, and also wrapped up other documentation as well. I'm headed to NC.
0: Okay, gotcha.

0: 谢谢，另外是不是在超越？
1: CD, I'm sorry, yeah, that's going to be advanced.
0: Thank you. Sorry, can I get an event number?
1: Yeah, event number is 150165. 150165.
0: Proceed, thanks.

0: Equal.
1: Yeah.
0: That transfer's gonna be 2-0 for the 12 at the south. We're critical. We're gonna be heading to the pump.
1: You're seeing.
0: And add tool to the mile.
1: Okay, hold on.
2: One positive counting.
3: She obviously told us she couldn't. Can you just check her name for me, see if she was ever reported missing?
0: Okay, thanks.
3: When you said.
0: I'm ready, go ahead.
3: First name's gonna be Michelle. Mike India Charlie Hotel Echo Lima.

0: Echo, last name Russo, Romeo, uniform Sierra Oscar, date of birth 1/28/1959, and the social is 144544375.
1: West 5.

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1: Four.
0: Swing by 360 MLK in the parking lot of Family Dollar. There's a male and female disputing. Supposedly they're screaming back and forth in each other's faces. 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

0: Well, Sue, did you make contact with this vehicle?
1: That's negative returns error. I'm not sure where.
0: All right, receive that. Can I have you make your way over to 445 Bergen Avenue, 445 Bergen, cross streets of Bramhall and Clendenny, apartments 3 Bravo. Caller states her boyfriend is outside trying to break the door down, unknown weapon, no description.
1: Proceed.
2: West 5.
0: Yes. Receive that 5. Make your way over with the 2 car. It's going to be 445 Bergen Avenue, 445 Bergen, cross streets of Bramhall and Clendenny.

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1: 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Okay, I have the floor buttons in.
0: You got it. Stand by.

0: What school the college gonna let you in?
1: What do you think?
0: Her purse forcefully out of her hand, and he was last seen heading on Ocean. And it's a black male gray hoodie, red sweatpants. North 2202.
2: North 2.
0: Hey, can you call 592, please, for the supervisor?
2: North 2202.

East 4, East 402. What's your status? 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

0: Oh, what's up, what about?
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0: How much promotion are you this night?
1: Last seen heading on Ocean Ave. He has, brown first with him. That's the theme of first.

0: Cars on the hood. Can we get a phone number, please?
1: File number is 142-155, 142-155.
0: 142-155, receive.
2: That's where, do you have a callback?
1: Yes, stand by. He's one off the phone. Okay, resist.
2: Resist.

Yeah, so it's gonna be a lot of verbal. I mean, it was your last time.

0: and West 5 or 2. Can I have you respond over to 14 Reed Street, 14 Reed Street? Cross Street, the Virgin and Monticello. MC is requesting for PD to respond with them to a male in a diabetic coma. They state that he's known for getting combative when he wakes up.
1: I received.

All right, West 2, West 202, make your way over to 855 Bergen Avenue, 855 Bergen, cross streets of Smith and Room. It's going to be for damage to commercial property, the C-Town Supermarket. West 4, West 402, what's your status?

0: Yeah, it was for the maintenance guy in the west. He's just about to be done right now. About to wrap up.
1: Tree limb that fell down and knocked some wires down. If you could notify the FD.
2: Okay, with you.
3: So you just checked that the fourth car makes contact with the victim?
2: What was
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It's gonna be 855 Bergen, 855 Bergen, cross of Smith and Broome.

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0: Alright, we're gonna go check two locations to see if this male went to either his mom's house or her apartment so we could gather her belongings. So we can recover her belongings for her.
1: Okay.
0: Claremont and Ocean first, and I'll give you the other address where we can go there.
1: Alright, Claremont and Ocean, we're

0: 像对身份负责好，
1: And for, we weren't able to locate that mail on Clear Money Ocean. You can put us off on 27 grand.
2: Okay.
1: Alright, you can put us off with that mail.
2: Say more stuff.
0: Dispatcher, we have another car. For what's your location?
2: South 3, that's going to be 27 grand. 27 grand. Can you start making your way to back up the 4 car? South 3.

0: Received, they're on their way.
1: The three cars on their way?
0: Yes, ma'am.
1: Okay, thanks.
2: And Silver headed as well.

0: and CDF diesel.
1: Okay.
2: And 421 is my low IRL.
1: I'm ready.
0: Everything's under control. You get a full head of USO. First name, Damari. Delta Echo. Mike Alpha. Romeo Indigo. Last name, Neil. November Echo Alpha Lima. Date of birth, 9/18/2005. Social, 15615-6145.
1: Okay, standby. Anybody else responding over there, slow down your response, it's under control.
2: So you don't know.

0: West 5, you could disregard. MC already transported. They didn't need police.
1: Received. Thank you.
2: And 2, any luck with the callback?
0: Two, that's correct. I called. No answer. I only called once. Let me try one more time.
2: I received. There's no major way. We are making.

0: All right, what's well, coming coming outside?
1: Obviously, 855. The same address.
0: That's correct. The C-Town supermarket, it should be.
1: Yeah, there's no C-Town.
0: So it's going to be that supermarket, whatever supermarket that's there, used to be the C-Town.

0: in of all around procedures.
1: It's just going to be a DV harassment.
0: DV harassment, okay, received.
2: Alright, Sergeant, so nothing was taken from the field? She wasn't.
1: They shared an apartment. He took the belongings to the apartment.
3: Female RMA, nothing further here. We'll be RP.
4: We'll receive that.

0: this is a check. Do we confirm that her property is at the apartment?
1: Yeah, boss, we're on the channel right now. I think we just got out the vehicle.
0: All right, we can just give me a favor.
1: What up?
2: Yeah, 3-8 was on the hook.

0: West 4, West 402.
1: West 4.
0: 4 responded 316 Union Street, 316 Union, cross streets of West Side and Kennedy Boulevard. It's going to be from the behavioral service group home. They have a 41-year-old male that left the location and has not returned.
1: Yeah.
2: For the 325 for open to McDonald's, it's a panic alarm. It says it's in the pickup area.
1: Alright,
0: out of the Hudson Mall for theft of any bike. West 3, West 302. Swing by Kennedy and Harrison, Kennedy Boulevard and Harrison. It's going to be for a gray Volkswagen with the window busted. Oh, it's from a third party. It's not from the actual owner of the vehicle.

0: All right, call four. Female caller got all the belongings back. We just gonna leave a few lines on it.
1: You want your phone number now?
0: Nah, it's pouring out here. We'll catch you when we get out of the district.
1: Alrighty.

0: And so, John, I think the, does she want a restraining order or anything?
1: No, boss, she receives everything.
0: All right, Richie.

0: dad.
1: Jody Rasper, you want to shut? Wonderful, I want to shut.
0: Yeah, I don't know.
1: So the Yankee 1-3, Whiskey Papa Bravo should come back to Silver Volkswagen.
0: All right, we're going to have a Volkswagen Tiguan that's coming out of 42 Cottonwood Street, 42 Cottonwood, to a, I'm going to butcher this name. I'm going to spell it out for you. It's going to be a Mr. Tango Alpha Mike Bravo Oscar Romeo Romeo Alpha Golf Hotel Echo Romeo Alpha Romeo Delta India.
1: I see. Would that be out in South Africa?
0: I am not sure. I will verify whatever district it is. I'll just send it up there. I'll let you know.
1: I see. There's a possibility that I was broken into, but again, it's a third-party caller. So, whatever.
0: All right, received that. Yeah, it is in the South, but unfortunately, the South has no units available to be able to send that way. West Sergeant, permission if the West unit can head over to make a notification at 42 Cottonwood Street. They're off with a vehicle that a window was busted, and the call came in from a third party.
1: Sure.
0: Thank you. West 3, you got that?

0: 64.
1: Good.
0: All right, well, let me give you another number. That number.
1: 150170. Eastern by 629 Grove, 629 Grove, for a fraud at a Bellows Camping.

0: before. Hi, for a gentleman with his wife here. His vehicle is under his mother's name, and he's unable to get it out because the mother is suspended. He was advised.
1: Shit.

0: Hey, Chris, this is a reminder, you know, if you're available, you can handle that transport from the south back here to the east.
1: The 4 car just wrapped up, East 4. Can you head over to the south to TCL that transport?
2: Heading to the south, receive.
0: Hey, Chris, thank you.

0: 3 West 302. Be advised in the history, for the phone number, I didn't get an answer. The phone number is actually out of service. But I am seeing here that on June 28th, there was a TRO that was issued and served. And it was at that location for the registered owner of the vehicle at 42 Cottonwood.
1: All right.

0: detail. Durham. 7 morning, detail 459 MLK. Just a heads up, MLK between Oak and Union is going to be closed north of southbound. So 10 p.m. tonight.
1: Appreciate it.

0: All right, we're going to have one under here. He came into the store. He was harassing customers and employees. He exited the store, came back again. This time he started pushing on their door to get into the kitchen. After someone opened the door, he struck one of the employees in the hand with his cane. The employee actually grabbed the cane and held onto it. We observed the incident on video. We're unable to recover the video. Can you just notify the sergeant, please?
1: Well, Houston said, so he's being placed in arrest for the client trespass. Is that correct? And I was assault weapon, I think so. Any injuries to the victim?
0: The victim's hand that he caught the baton with did have like some visible redness to it. It's captured on my body camera. I don't know if you want to get VCI as well. And like I said before, the baton's here. Take people with us.
1: Yeah, so the
0: question
1: is, yeah,
0: weapon.
1: If weapons charged, you feel the charge, and the client shows up. All right, received, we'll just use the body board camera for the stranger tag, because the weather was kind of off, so I guess there. Just, transport out, to PCI. Don't forget to run them in, CCS, PCI, sometime later.
0: I received, we're going to be, transporting there in a moment, tell it. In the water.
2: Receive that. I'll notify SD as well.

0: Friar Street. Can you send me a bus? Got an MVA here. I'm not in. I'm not involved. Two car MVA.
1: Just the address again.

0: then you can send two buses and a radio car van out and DA out here. Both parties are complaining of pain. Pryor and Grand Street, please.
1: Is that Pryor and Grand? I apologize, there's a lot going on in the background.
0: My beloved community school.
1: Chris, good.
2: 10-3, can we just get a file, please?
3: Is this caller inside Hudson Mall or a different store?
4: Let me call and verify. Stand by. Okay, everything.

0: Yeah, the Popeye.
1: And you're gonna need two phones here. I'm gonna give you the New Jersey plate for your set.
2: The officer is not a fuck. I hope the register.
1: 1892 Hotel Juliet.

0: 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We got a call for an MVA eastbound, two work vans, and an MVA, no injuries.
1: Very safe.

0: 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One party definitely.
1: Oh, I got the one car available that's already heading to you.
2: More regional.

0: I'll see if you can put that other box on here. I'll...
1: For sure. After the incident, both vehicles needed a tow correction.
0: Tax correction.

0: of damage to commercial property?
1: The two was no damage,
0: you'll be advised. Receive. Send me to 37 Bentley, 37 Bentley in regards to a suicide attempt. Caller stated her roommate took a bottle of naproxen and Metropolo intentionally. 74-year-old female, awake and breathing, not violent, and please notify.
1: West 3.
0: Yes.
1: Hey, we're going to reroute back to the west. It's looking bad out here. We don't want to risk getting stuck in any flood in the south.

0: currently on the side in Danford, and it's high flood area.
1: Thank you.
2: Y4.
1: Good.
2: Can we just get an address check?
1: Yes. 316 Union, 316 Union on the first floor. It says...
3: Close enough. The road is flooding.
4: Marcellus and Colvin.

0: Trent. Hey, do we know if our city dropped off any barricades into our off-living areas by any chance?
1: Found out from the ground control.
2: Hey, Sue.
1: Kevin.
2: Cornelison, right. I'm going to have to have somebody shut down Fairmont and Cornelison. Road is flooding as well.
3: Contact OEM 6 is buried.
1: Channel 3. Anyone working OEM? Channel 3.

0: Right, West was 37, correct?
1: Yeah, that's correct. 37.
0: Two words off.
1: 50.
0: East one. Corner. You wrapped up on Johnson.
2: I'm
3: not
2: here.
3: Let him know that this individual is not able to come to the district to fill out a missing person report because he's running the home, I guess, or the group home.
0: Yeah, so I've never seen him. Just fill out paperwork and bring him back to him.
3: Alright, receive. We're gonna try to canvass the area first and then we'll head back to the district to fill out the paperwork.
0: Okay.

0: 64 from the southeast to 321 in Grand Mall, Charter Mileage, 352-58, operator takeoff.
1: And that was 321 Grand Mall?

0: Northwest 5.
1: East 6 7, just make sure all the units on channel 3 have their overhead lights displayed. No visibility on it.
2: Question?
0: Yes, and a criminal mischief. Victim parked his bike at, parked his bike today, the electric bike, at 5:45 a.m. Realized the bike was gone. Bike should be valued at $800. The lock was also cut and taken. That's valued at $22. There are cameras, but we don't have access to it. Just notify the West Sergeant.
3: I have a question. Are we using the same phone number for both incidents? Just the victim and the product being of one?
0: Yeah, same phone number. It's just a stolen e-bike.
3: Alrighty, beautiful. West Sergeant. Just trying to figure out how we can go about all this.
1: Hey, Marvin, turn around.
3: All right.
0: It was caught on camera. We just don't have access to it right now.
3: Flood areas for them to just put them in place. And I'll generate a list here for you.
1: All right, thank you.
3: Yeah, no problem, thanks. West 5, we're going to need to fetch time. Your phone number is 142-226. That's 142-226. Attention all officers in the city, in regards to the rain and the flooding in the areas, the known common areas for flooding in Jersey City, there are barricades that were left out from OEM. So if you guys come across those areas and there's barricades that are off on the sides, you guys can just put them in place. We're going to be generating a list of all the flooded areas. If you guys do come across any, just notify dispatch so we can make the proper notifications. To figure out how we can go about barricading those zones off as well. Again, if there's barricades in the area of the known locations that are already in Jersey City that most of us are aware of, if there's barricades, just put them in place. Any other locations you guys come across, notice the dispatch.
4: 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Call for BCI, 409-58.
2: Issue.
5: Sorry, I drove by it. I'm heading to my off duty. Not that I could see.

0: One, can you head over to Nork and Waldo, Nork Ave, Waldo Ave? We got FD calling. They need a radio car for traffic control. They got a manhole dislodged. Of water flooding.
1: Nork and Waldo Ave.

also additional information in regards to the flooding areas. There are known flooding areas in the district throughout the city. Special attention to the East District. If you guys are aware of any flood zones, please avoid the area. Do not drive through any of the flooded areas. Again, do not drive your vehicles through any of the known flooded areas. If you do come across a barricade and you're able to put it in place, please do so. Again, notify dispatch.

0: Wi-Fi.
1: Five, I need you to start making your way to 752 Grand. Assault and a weapon in progress. Caller states her kid's father just assaulted her. No weapons. Further information is being added to the ticket.
0: I received.

0: mostly.
1: Yeah.
0: Put a speckle in the west. I guess if that victim of that vehicle, John told you could attach us to that call again.
1: Okay, you're at the west with the theft of property from the vehicle?
0: No, that's a negative. We were unable to make contact with the owner of that vehicle. So if you get a call later in reference to that vehicle, you can attach us to it.
1: Alrighty. What's your status now? Because I'm getting other calls in this sec, and I don't want it to build with this storm impeding.
0: Yeah, you can put us off back in at the west, in the west district.
1: I am going to call the west. Okay. I'm getting an assault and a weapon. 1062 West Side, that's 1062 West Side. I'm not sure if that's a flood area though. At the liquor store, a male is trying to assault the caller. Allegedly, it's a black male wearing a green jacket and green pants. Caller claimed that he is afraid for his life.
0: I receive.

0: It's not accurate, so we'll see.
1: As for the ticket, yes.
0: Proceed.
2: Any suits, just the file number for this MVS?
3: File's gonna be 142246, 142246.
4: East 1 transport TCO RP, add 1 to the mileage.
3: We'll receive that. On the way back into the east, can you just drive around all the known flood zones, make sure the barricades are up?
0: Will do.

0: What for? We tried to canvas the areas that he frequents on those negatives. Going to be heading back to the district to complete the census pressure report and bring it back to the caller.
1: Okay, received.
2: TD, can you head over to 402 Central? It's 402 Central, second floor for a tenant landlord. Caller says the landlord's trying to kick him out.
1: Supervisor 5492, street crime supervisor, follow control.

0: Hey, you can put us off. Kearney's off also, and they said they're going to take it. We're MRP.
1: Alright, receive that, CD. I need you to respond over to 133... Is this Halleck Avenue? 133 Halleck Avenue? Commercial BA at Jewel Electric Supply LLC. It says front door entry exit zone 0 and 2. So again, commercial BA, 133 Halleck Avenue.

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1: OEM 3, yes.
0: Is Center and Brook, Grandin Johnson, Staten Grin, Rosiers and Colden, Newark and Wall, all those streets in the downtown area, the barricades should be out. If they could just put them out, and then I'll have DPW come pick them up once it's over.
1: Receive that for again.
2: Hi, for Pacific and Johnson, we're going to have some heavy flooding here. Heavy, no barricades.
0: What's that location?
2: Pacific and Johnson.
1: We see the Pacific and Johnson, no barricades, heavy flooding.
0: All right, let me see if I can get DPW Pacific and Johnston.

0: Sure.
1: Yeah, I don't know if anyone told you, but Grand Street and Mercedes, heavy flooding on Grand Street. Gonna have to close both sides from Pryor all the way to Mercedes. Well, actually, Center.
0: Received from OEM3, there should be barricades in the area. Just, I got the 4 car driving around, so just start putting them out.
1: Receive, and these two were putting up the barricades on Pryor.
0: Receive.

0: Itu. Alrighty, do I have all eastbound traffic shut down at Grand and Briar? There's flooding at Grand and Harbor Place. I put a barricade on our side. I need somebody to respond to the other side of Grand Street. Grand and Center Street to place barricades to shut down westbound traffic.
1: Appreciate it.

0: 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Can you respond over to the Grand and Center to put up those barricades?
1: Airport.
0: One, at least one or two.

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1: We just wrapped up.
0: Yeah. Can you assist putting up the barricades in the flood zones with the 4 car?
2: Oh, we had 3 on channel 3.
0: Good.
2: Can you notify the state police to shut down the Christopher Columbus exit? You got numerous cars stuck inside that deep water there as you come off the turnpike. I got a multiple phone calls from DPW that there's cars stuck there.
0: I don't know.

0: Andy, too, I know you got a lot going on, but I'm trying to find out where those tow trucks are.
1: Yeah, let me just notify the state PD about shutting down the Columbus exit.

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1: Okay.
0: We're going to have heavy flooding on Grand Street between Bishop and State.
2: South 2, we're going to be available. That's one less.
1: All right, can you send my disabled vehicle 245 Arlington for gray Tesla?
3: One,
4: I need you to check out Center of Montgomery. I got a call from a third party about a vehicle that's almost submerged. Possible people inside the vehicle. FDO's out of front and out. Yes, you're channel 3. You're reaching out.
0: Don't even
4: disclose
0: off the road.
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1: Yes, yeah, so all the south units, the notifications on the flooded area that I'm receiving up here at dispatch is MLK and Stevens is severely flooded there. Garfield and Carteret and Garfield and Bayonne City Line. That's all I have right now for the south. Just a heads up.
4: Channel 3, ESU, Channel 3.
0: 3. The flooding down by a cave in there, Linden Ave, under the bridge.
4: Okay.
1: Rizzi, thanks.
4: I believe people are possibly inside. FD and I got a unit in route.
0: Receive. NE 4.
4: Good.
0: 660 grand, gonna have a disabled vehicle. Can you stop me a private tow? New Jersey Reg, Yankee 5-1, Sierra, Echo, Mike. Come back to a super.
4: 6-0 for him?
0: Yeah.
4: I got it.
5: But if you keep that running list, and I'll have them check the locations that you keep giving me.
1: Okay, got it. Thank you.
0: A car 400, you can add the Boulevard, the entrance to Bayonne, New Jersey City, flooded. Near DPW, under the bridge, is flooded. Garfield is flooded. And entering Jersey City.

0: Oh, and Preet, to car 400. I have those locations, Chief. Once the MUA crews come in, I'll have them check them locations out.
1: Thank you.

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1: 是。
2: I need to which vehicle to be taken?
1: The Maryland Ranch.
2: Tuesday.

0: Oh, yeah, 3 on Channel 1.
1: Go ahead.
0: I just realized, if the boulevard going into Bayonne and coming into Jersey is flooding, can we just notify the county, maybe the county roads department can come out and clean their catch basins or see what they can do to fix their problem of being flooded?
1: I will call them and give them the notification.
0: You are the best. I don't care what they say.
2: All right, thank you.
1: Sorry.

0: Obrigada.
1: Alright, Eastern 4, from the driver here and owner of the vehicle, stated that she wanted to cancel the tow. She has her own coming.
0: Proceed.
1: But there's another disabled halfway down on Grand Street and Bishop. I can't make out the reg so far. That's correct.
2: Anyone, we make contact with the driver. He's out of the vehicle at this point.
0: Okay, there's no one else in the vehicle.
2: That's correct. That's what he said. He just got out.
0: All right, emergency 2.
2: And one be advised, there's multiple vehicles in this area, Center and Columbus by Montgomery, that are submerged, but FDs on scene.
0: Proceed. Do you need the SU over there?
2: I just got to double check on another car that's down the road. I'll let you know in a bit.
0: Proceed.

0: Two to copy.
1: Copy.
0: West 3.
1: Go ahead.
0: It was an assault in progress. The call was advised. The other half was GOA. We are speaking.
1: Advised and GOA received. NTD, can you just go again with that location you're standing by due to flooding with the disabled? Yes.
2: Yeah, we're just spinning back around. I'll go over when we're off again.
1: I got you, not a problem. Just tell me the location when you guys get there. In case there's a new location I need to tell OEM about.
2: Yeah, you can give them a notification. It was SIP in 109.
1: Okay, SIP in 109.
3: On the USO, there's multiple vehicles that are flooded. They're checking the other ones to see if anyone's crossing side.
4: All right, receiving. That was Centers.
3: Center of Montgomery.
4: Receive.

0: One good.
1: So far, ESU is not going to be needed. SE is going to stop. We got like 5 vehicles, so we still got one more to go.
0: Receive emergency 2. You can disregard.
2: I'm receiving.
3: I don't know if it was by design or not, but there's like 3 manhole covers off here.
4: I advise DOT of a severe flooding. I'll call them back and tell them that the manholes also came off on the highway.

0: agree with you, Thomas.
1: Are you available?
0: Alright, check for 40, Route 440, please. Supposedly, Hudson County is off. There's multiple vehicles, that are stuck in water. Supposedly people inside as well. SC is also notified.

0: Anyway, you might want to notify state police for the car that we were originally here for. He's going to be right off the ramp on the to down here.
1: Chris, he's already notifying state police to assist. They're going to shut down the exit and send a couple people to help out.

0: We'll be blocking it off at any time because of the hazardous condition.
1: You said four manholes on the corner of 109 and 6?
0: That's right. Two are out, both are coming to the Wonder Bagel. Four of them.
1: I make sure I know DOT handles the highway. I'm not sure if they handle like going up 6. Shall I reach out to the fire department? Or are they all on the highway?
0: Do a notification to the fire department because I think DOT's not going to handle these.
1: Okay. Yep, they were notified for that location.
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3: First over here on Barber Place in between Grand and Mercedes. They're stating there's a female that's on top of her car. Her car is flooded. She needs help. I'm going to walk over there, see if I can get eyes on her.
4: Grand and Mercedes?
3: Oh, that's Grand and Barber Place.
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5: And East Orange, this VFRs, we're going to be sitting here at the intersection of Christopher Columbus Drive and Center. Cars keep trying to drive through the flood.
4: Receive.

0: I assume nobody on Green and Barber. He must have had the wrong location.
1: I do have a MVA that came in near Pacific and Grant. It looks like it might be closer to Pacific and Center.
0: Yeah, that might be one of the same.
2: Tell Logan 440, first from Home Depot, all stuck. FD's off, getting people out of the cars. The unit that's responding down. Well, check with all the other barricades at

0: I'm actually contacting OEM for 440. And then there's the 3 car that's heading down to that location.
1: Alright, yeah, if you can, check with OEM, see if they barricade. You can disregard the 3 car from coming, have them respond back to the district, grab a second car. 440 is going to need to be shut down at both ends.
0: Alright, I'm going to contact DOT as well. And 3, you got that?
2: 3 received.

0: which lanes?
1: That's correct. All lanes, northbound, southbound. This whole intersection where Mexicana Colonnade is, it's flooded.
0: Tahoe, with a hat on, possibly impersonating an officer. He pulled someone over and asked them for their license and registration. That's all the information I have on this. Union Randolph.
2: Four. It's 142-264. Time on that, 12:19.
0: When dispatch received this call to actually respond, but they were notified about the severity, the lanes being shut down, and how many vehicles?
1: All right, yeah. Well, I just need the three car, if they grab a secondary car, and then they can just shut down one car at each location.
0: And that second car.
1: All right, receive. Thank you.
3: Off right now, speaking with the victim at the GOA.
0: All right, receive.
4: You can disregard the subject I've had a quick try.
0: Proceed.
4: All right, we're going to see if we can head to that Grand Pacific.

0: Sergeant, I have to check on. I'm not sure I got a lot of loud noise over here. Did OEM have barricades down in this area?
1: OEM, you still on the air? I'll find out, Sergeant. Give me a second.
0: 3C, thank you.

0: Good one. Yeah, manhole covering the street is up. It looks like it's not going to be secure there.
1: Can you respond up to Franklin and Webster? It's Franklin Street, Webster Ave, MVA, no injuries. It's going to be a black Sentra and a silver Honda. Disregard that. I need you to head over to 179 Manhattan. It's 179 Manhattan. I'm ill with COPD, turning blue, difficulty breathing.

0: 179 Manhattan, apartment 6 Delta.
1: Proceed.
2: No, Sergeant, you got PMC responding, correct?
0: Yeah, we do.
3: Okay, so all the barricades that were left in that area are being used right now and you need more?
4: The barricades are in the middle of the floodwater. We have no way to get them. There's only two barricades here.
3: Okay, I'll reach out to them.
5: How are you doing on Grand Street?
6: We need another tow, another disabled vehicle. I'm still trying to read the plate, but it looks like a new bridge, and it's on the corner of Bishop and Grand.
5: Bishop and Grand received. I'll just throw it in the system without a plate for now until we're able to get one.
6: How's NG, okay?
5: I'll throw it up for a tow without a plate until we get one, just to have them start going over there.
6: All right, see, we also have some raised manholes I need to be put back in place.
5: Bishop and Grand?
6: It's going to be the whole length of Grand from Westerville to Johnston, about five of them.
5: Receive, I'll notify you.

0: But just be advised, we're getting multiple calls in for cars stuck in floodwaters. As of right now, we've got County Road and Carroll Ave. FDU is heading over to that one. We've also got Newark Ave and 1 and 9. Also, looks like DOC has shut down Route 440.
1: What is all?
2: CD. CD, we're going to BRP from here. You need us to head somewhere?
1: Thank you.
2: Alright,
0: receive.
1: We'll
2: keep you advised.
0: Receive.
1: When the bus is off.
0: Receive.

0: What's her name?
1: Target.
0: Well, I have to advise you. We have multiple calls in the stack. No units available. Everyone's en route to an active call or on an active call. One of which is an MVA 100 Skyway. There's another MVA at Brandon Communipal. One of the cars left that Brandon Communipal, so it's leaving the scene property damage. Both MVAs are getting no injuries. We have a residential VA going off at 384 Fairmont. A domestic dispute at 117 Clinton, and the only thing I have in this ticket as far as information, caller said her daughter was assaulted by the baby father, refused medical attention, unknown weapon. I don't know if the act is still there, don't know when the incident happened, and there's a disabled at Mallory Communipal. Oh, sorry. And last but not least, on 440 from Clark, possibly to Communipal, there's approximately 10 cars flooded and stuck.
2: Well, it could be worse. We could be the east right now. Just call back that DV, make sure the actor's not in sight. Everything else, I'm just going to have to wait until we get a car available.
0: Thank you.

0: There we go.
1: Hi, TD. We just put up some cones by the manholes. We're going to head down to 440 Camino Park, try to clear that up.
2: I heard from the south that they closed down Danforth to cut the catalog on 440 going all directions due to the same thing.
3: West 5.
2: Go ahead.
3: Yeah, 5. We're going to head to the base. We're going to put this aggravator warrant out for this actor.
2: All right, I received that. West 3, are you in a foot pursuit? Monty, just a status check on you and your partner.
1: Actor running through Van Wagon, dressed in green.
4: All right, actor running through Van Wagon, dressed in green. 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
1: I'll come up from that way as well.
2: ESU, you're needed on channel 2. ESU, you're needed on channel 2. We have a foot pursuit.
4: Yeah, I'll let you know. They're kind of busy right now.
1: Emergency
4: 3. I had a unit at 1052 West Side. We have an actor. Unit's in a foot pursuit. Actor running through Van Wagman, dressing over it. West 3, give me an update.
1: How much do you think?

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1: Now they're in the west on a foot pursuit.
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1: I already notified them.

0: 一对眼线怎么纹的？
1: What's three go again?
0: You can't do this.
1: All right, you received that. Are you okay? What's your status? Do you have anyone apprehended?
0: You were offered that unit. You're secure.
1: Received that too.
2: To 1307, everyone on channel 1, disregard. They both went to the hospital with injuries,
3: you
2: gotta get info.
3: Received. CSU, trauma burn.

0: Roger, I'm going off Kobe.
1: Sarge, receive that.
0: Yeah. Alright, I don't know how or where they came from, but there was barricades at 440 in Danford. So, barricades are out. That unit's gonna be available. He's gonna go down to, Cobra on 440.
2: Mercy 2, just be advised, we're blocking off Caven Point and Claremont on Garfield.

0: All right, ESU stuck in the south, blocking traffic. No one else available to send over that way. I did notify the F2.
1: All right, see, if you're going to wait for the FD, we'll have a swim out there. If the victim is safe, then I'm just setting up out the vehicle.
0: According to the third party who was driving by, she's out of the vehicle, standing on top of it.
1: Emergency 3 on 3. Just, what was that call when you needed ESC?
0: Came with the vehicle stuck in the water, caller was stuck in the car. She was able to get out, but she's on top of the car now, stuck on top of the vehicle.
1: Alright, emergency 3, we'll be making our way.
0: Bruce, thank you.
2: Yeah, you see, we have eyes on her. She's on top of the car.
0: I see.
2: Can drive through it. I'm going to see if I could try to get to her in any type of way. The water is up to her, top of her rear tires.
0: Okay.

0: Alright, for another disabled line, Lieutenant Colden. This is you ready, Yankee 79, Juliet, Golf Juliet.
1: Lieutenant Colden?
0: That's correct.
2: It looks like they went around the barricade we set up.
0: They sure did.
1: Go to Reg one more time.
0: It's going to be New Jersey, Yankee 79, Juliet, Golf Juliet.

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1: Down to Culver, come down Carbon, close down Carbon and 440 southbound.

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2: East 1.
0: Juan, just as a check, I got another call for the area around Center and Montgomery. Is there a black SUV that was driving in the water over there?
2: That's correct. We have an issue because we have to block off Montgomery coming down the highway getting into Columbus because people still coming through that side. We're blocking off right now Columbus and Colgate.
0: So they're still coming down the Columbus exit?
2: I'm sorry, we're blocking off Columbus and Brunswick. So people are still coming down from Montgomery into Columbus.
0: Where's you?
3: Go for the Danforth barricades. Danforth left side barricades. South 3 is split into two. One is on Culver, and the other one is on Carbon.
4: That's correct. Thank you.
3: I try, no problem.
5: Alright, received that, but for the second one you just gave me, Kilo, Alpha, Romeo, Oscar, November?
6: That's correct.
5: Alright, received that, and is there any chance it could be Kilo, Oscar, Romeo, Oscar, November?
6: Most likely, you're not supposed to name problem.
5: I received that, I got it, camera.
1: Reach out to another district. We have another unit to maybe head out there. If not, just let them know what we got.
0: Yeah, everyone's tied up citywide.
1: I received that. Let the EMC know we don't have anybody available at this time.

0: Alright, West 3, be advised. As procedures, we ran the name, first name three different ways. Matching that date of birth and social, coming back, Kilo, Oscar, Romeo, Oscar, November, one out of Jersey City for 500.
1: I receive.
2: Yeah, TD, any way you can have a DOT come in here, shut that ramp down from Route 7. You have people going the wrong way on Route 7 onto the bridge. And we also have people going the wrong way. We could try to shut it down from the top, I guess, so they get here, but it's pretty bad.
1: I receive.
3: They're going to just leave it in the stack for now. And 4 advanced towing just picked up then, so.

0: Yeah, see, maybe I can give you some place in a second to get some pills, I guess.
1: Let's do that.
2: Trish on off, put on your engine wagon. Mileage, 38900.6.

0: Yeah, CD, we're definitely going to need COC down here. There's a stuck pretty much blocking the lane. The first one's going to be Romeo 4-3, Yankee Echo Tango. It's going to be an Acura.
1: All right, TD, wasn't ready for that. Stand by. I'm still on the phone with DOT.
0: Yeah, just let me know when you're ready. I'm going to try to help some of these people.

0: any phone, we make contact with that person. She's out of the vehicle. But unfortunately, people keep coming down this way. Any phone, just an update. Once we finish, we're going to try to block off Montgomery coming into Columbus. We already found some very key for news widespread.
1: Thank you.

0: All right, TD, you said that was Romeo 43, Yankee Echo Tango for the Acura, right?
1: Brandon, just stand by, because my partner, he's on the opposite side with that vehicle.
0: I received that. By the way, DOT is already notified. They're going to be escalating the situation. They're going to try to get you guys a maintenance crew.
1: Yeah, that's correct. We're going to definitely need some equipment down here. If they could respond down here with some with a crash truck and some barricade cones, whatever they have.

0: North Sergeant.
1: And boss, I've got 38 prospect coming in, 38 prospect third floor. Caller says she has a restraining order against her kid's father. He's standing right in front of her and has a firearm on him. He is, channel 4, he is you, switch to 4.
0: Shake a unit loose and high, send them on their way over there.
1: North 1. What's your status? I receive that. Can you start making your way down to that 38 prospect in North 3?
2: 3, yeah, we'll break off from here to 70 and we'll have the back him up.
1: Alright.
3: Can we just go with the nature again?
1: Alright, 38 prospect, 38 prospect, third floor. Caller has a restraining order against her child's father, nailed by the name of Clive. Black male, 5'10, dreads. Says he has a firearm on him. They have 2 children. Caller says that she's hiding inside the bedroom and also says that he broke one of their children's legs.

0: All right, emergency two, we have been monitoring that. We'll head that way.
1: Emergency two, receive that.
2: Hey, CD, let me know, that call's forward point. Let me know when you're ready.
1: All right, go ahead. Emergency three.
2: The first one.
1: That one, stand by one sec. Emergency three.
3: All right, emergency three, we'll make our way to that call as well. But before we do that, can you just check on the person that was stuck on emergency agency? Is the FD talking about the water?
2: Yeah, I'm talking about the water.
4: Bishop and Grand, does that tell us over get there?
0: Yeah, we got Bishop and Ryan, the tow and remove the truck from the area.

0: Emergency two.
1: Dev.
0: We are blocking that northbound traffic on Game Point Road and Garfield due to significant flooding, but we have to head to a priority one in the north. So that's going to be unmanned.
1: Receive.

0: horrible.
1: Can you head over to the camp point in Garfield until the issue is able to return? If they're able to return, they're headed to a weapon call in the north.
0: You got it.
2: Third floor.
3: And CD, any chance you can have Kearney shut this off? We still have a lot of cars coming down. It's causing chaos over here.
2: Received.
4: One, we have no access.
2: Received.

0: North 1. I'm getting no answer on the callbacks. Going straight to voicemail. For the KID 3, possibly apartment 3, Lima.
1: When you got into my way that.
0: See.
2: FD coming up Grand Street, manhole covers fill up.
3: They notified that they're all over the city right now.
2: Yeah, I figured.

0: you think anything for 3 Romeo? 3 L is a negative.
1: I receive that. I've got a call here,
2: 630. Prospect.
1: Let's see. I've got a call here, 613, for aggravated assault. But that gives apartment 3 Lima. I'm not seeing anything on 3 Romeo as of right now.
0: Receive.

0: Everyone, apartment 3 Lima checked out. We checked out the apartment as well. She said she didn't call. She said they're good.
1: I received. And one, just to verify, did you sleep with Alicia?
0: That's correct, Alicia.
1: Same name as the caller.

0: He go ahead with that other wrench. I'm set.
1: Give me a second. I'm just going to walk over to now. Looks like the water's receding down here a little bit. But, yeah, we do have several stuff.
0: All right, receive.
1: That's going to be New Jersey Reg. Victor 96, Mike Charlie Sierra. Victor 96, Mike Charlie Sierra.
0: All right, receive.
2: No, Sergeant, you can have disregard ESU.
3: Yeah.
4: All right, we're about to be going off. Just so you know, at Bayview and Garfield, we're going to have some flashing traffic signals.
3: Bayview and Garfield flashing traffic signals received.
0: It's emergency 2, receive that.
1: PD, I got another vehicle for you.
0: All right, good.
1: It's going to be Delta 6-2 Uniform Victor Mike on a white Mercedes.
0: All right, receiving.

0: Emergency 3, we're going to be transporting one female from a grand facility down to Tennessee so she can be picked up from there.
1: Proceed.

0: American 304.
1: Good.
0: Do you have an update on that project?
1: That's correct. You guys can disregard ASU. You can cancel for the North Sergeant.
0: All right, Chief.
2: Gained entry and they checked on her and the kids and everybody checked out.
1: See you, boss.
3: She was assaulted by her child's father. No weapons. Male's not on scene.

0: and we're going to be on through from here. What else you guys?
1: All right, so we received that. Can you check Mountain Road and Hope Street? It's going to be Mountain Road and Hope. It's going to be for MVA, no injuries. It's a black Camry and a red Hyundai.

0: die Bundes-ENL hat.
1: ENL doesn't have anyone. I haven't made gotten to put those in yet.
0: Yeah, maybe one of the other ones that I didn't give you, maybe they'll pay for it. I'm sure. We'll see.
1: See, they're not going to get paid by us. If we...
0: Alright, so the vehicles I gave you so far, we'll keep with the private tows. He's just strolled up here, so if any of the other ones that are stranded want to work it out with him, that's on them. And then I'll give you if there's any more. I don't think there is.
1: Alright, received.
2: Alpha 60 Uniform Echo Foxtrot, Metro White BMW.
3: Greetings.

0: And TD, was DOT able to provide an ETA?
1: No ETA yet.
0: Any confirmation back from Carney?
1: Also, Carney states that they don't have any units available. They're going through the same situation as us.
0: Understood. Received.
1: But they did state that they try to free somebody up to help.
0: I received. So the major issue we have here is that Newark and 1 and 9, everybody coming off 7, Newark and 1 and 9 is completely underwater. So those cars are coming down the bridge and they are exiting the on-ramp to where you'd come on to 7 from the Charlotte Circle. And that's the issue we're having here. That's why we needed to try to have 7 closed.
1: I received that.
2: OE-214, has DOT been notified for that?
1: That is correct. DOT's been notified. They don't have an ETA for us.
2: All right, so we got the Route 7 ramp coming off. Can you ask the control supervisor to just get a list of locations that DOT is needed? And I'll call up there shortly and try to go through the state police and get them motivated.

0: See you guys.
1: All right, TD, if you've got A&L already there, they can take the Mercedes. That's what they've been assigned to. My Way Towing coming for the Chevy, and then you've got Advanced Towing coming for the Acura.
0: All right, CD, I think A&L pulled away for a second to go help one of the other trucks that were stuck. Yeah. Well, I'm sure we'll see him next week.
1: All right, received.

0: East one.
1: Come on.
0: You still near the car near Columbus Center?
1: Negative, we just completed barricading down both sides.
0: Okay, so the tunnel's no longer needed for that?
1: No, he is.
0: Okay, what kind of car is it?
1: It's a gray Nissan Rogue.

0: North 3. We're here at the 78. This occurred in Hoboken. Hoboken is trying to put it on us because they pulled into the Jersey City side down the block to get into a safe location. So just notify them that they need to come to Mountain Road in Hope Street, please.
1: Absolutely.

0: and TD for the Camaro. Can you just put them back and cancel them? Somehow you got his vehicle to start, and he was able to drive away. I still have the Acura and the white Mercedes here.
1: All right, receive.

0: All right, number three, from Hoboken. They're asking if we can take care of this, that they don't believe it's safe for them to come into the city.
1: Three, I'm not sure how it's unsafe for police to travel. However, it happened on the Hoboken side. We're not going to take it because we're given a state form and vice versa if drivers have changed.

0: factory. It looks like Hoboken had a change of heart as they heard you. Now they're going to be sending an officer over.
1: I receive. Thank you.

0: I remember you doing that. Person that's stranded right here on Cadillac M440 in front of Home Depot. We're going to be getting him out the car and just giving him a ride to a safe area.
1: Already received that starting transport time of 1350.
0: Sounds good.

0: Energy Green.
1: Yes.
0: Alright, we're going to have a second guy, just a couple feet from the first guy. We're actually just going to pull him out as well and just leave them both at the Home Depot. It's safer than where they're currently at.
1: Receive that.

0: call control, please? Actually, even to our supervisor, can you call control?
1: Alpha X, I'll receive.
0: Thank you, boss.

0: I know it's a little hectic right now, so can you check with the boss to get a time check from this man?
1: 1557,
2: Eastern 7. Yeah, I got that. 440
1: yet?
2: No, they did not, but I do know that they got a listing approximately 10 to 15 minutes ago. I just don't have an ETA for them.
1: Do you know what time they were notified?
2: Stand by. Let me give you the initial time of notification because I called them.

0: notification was at 12:39, and that was for SIP and 109. And their secondary notification about all of 440 was at 13:09.
1: Okay, thank you. And can you let the unit know if they can see if the water receded down there yet? Or is it still flooded?
0: I know 440 in the south is still flooded. Let me check with the west dispatcher, because I know Communipal to like Clark was underwater as well.
2: And emergency crew, I know you're busy, but just so you know, the 2F can drop off.
0: Thank you. We have no notification from the west that the water is receded yet.

0: Yeah, Kimi Bravo, both directions by the Toyota dealership and the new construction building. It looks like the cars are able to drive completely now.
1: All right, so...
0: Oh, sending everybody around the jug handle here on Culver.

0: TD, that Sever's advice to stand by for the tow. To put us back off that SIP N109, looks like someone drove through one of the manholes.
1: SIP N109, receive.
0: What saw you? Just reach out to that unit on SIP 109. Is it 109 that's flooded, and do we need barricades?
2: Yeah, boss, there's no flood anymore. It's just the manholes popped open. There's like three of them. It looks like a car got stuck in one of them.
0: All right, West Sergeant received that dispatch. Can you notify the FD, see if they can give us some assistance with getting these manholes back on?
1: Receive that.
2: Yes, FD is actually off. They just flagged us down.
0: West Sergeant received that. Just point them out to all the manholes and

0: Nice too. When you were reaching out to me, but go ahead.
1: Hospice company took over the body. The nurse never showed up for any type of pronouncement. We'll be heading over to the hospice just for a quick person.
0: Yeah, no problem. From the prior dispatcher, she's telling me that you guys are going to be leaving lines on this, or supposed to be leaving lines on this. Did you get that notification?
1: No, two doesn't have a notification, not. First of all, I'll give you a ring.
0: Yes, call up. Thank you.

0: Yeah, I got a New Jersey resident here. Can you start me a tow? We're going to need a flatbed.
1: Let's see that. Go ahead.
0: Zulu 97 uniform echo slack to a black Tacoma.
1: Let's do that.

0: Each one. Anyway, you just swing by 448 Grand over at the AutoZone. It's one of the calls that FD wasn't able to get to. And they said they had flooding inside of the business that was making the doors hard to open. You just check and make sure everything's okay over there.
1: 448 Grand.
0: Thank you.

0: Good.
1: Just good advice. We're still in the south. We've been advised by the supervisors to take a report for this as the hospice nurse never arrived on scene.
0: Received that. Okay.

0: screen.
1: Three.
0: Hey, three, just a question. What was the name of that missing person you had?
1: Three, give us 1 second. We're walking in the district now.

0: FD's off again. They're going to give us some assistance. We're going to go block the top. They're going to stand by with the disables down here. A&L got off of that white Mercedes.
1: You see that.

0: Nice one.
1: All right, one. I'm getting 38 prospect calling back. She's now claiming that her mother is on site and that she has a restraining order against him, and she's currently asking for help and an ambulance. Just be advised, it's the exact same caller that told you that she never called.
0: I see.

0: South 3.
1: 3.
0: 3, just to confirm, we don't have anybody entrapped in any vehicles, correct?
1: From where myself and my partner are, that's a negative. And from west, say, from the new development right there at the U-turn, Bull Pizza Hut, that looks clear all the way up to Carbon Place. But I had my partner take a ride down to the old Colonnette, and that's still pretty bad.
0: Those vehicles that you guys had up there, they're, have they been towed?
1: They're actually towing cars as we speak. I believe A&L just left with one, and there's a couple of companies down there wrenching cars.
0: Okay. Appreciate that. Thanks.
1: No problem.

WhatsApp ID. Hey, can you guys check the area of Burma Road and Thomas McGovern Drive? They're calling in for a vehicle. The third party said that he was driving by and saw somebody sitting inside of a gray vehicle. Unknown exactly what the situation is, if the person is sleeping or maybe trapped inside his car. Just a gray sedan is all I have, no license plate.

0: Voice two, could you talk to bus over here? Our victim's complaining to take the right off.
1: First thing.

0: Well, that's right.
1: Yeah.
0: That unit just went over for the bus. So what they got there?
2: Yeah, boy, this is the, we're going to give it a, just give us a minute. This is the DV access GOA. Before I speak with the victim.
0: I received that. If she has visible signs of injury, I'll get BCI rolling now. Text me that if you.

0: one.
1: Good.
0: We have no access into the building. We tried ringing all the doorbells again, but we're not getting any answers at the door. I know you said that callback wasn't good.
1: I see that, and yeah, it was going straight to voicemail. Let me try again. No problem. Yep, one, it's going straight back to voicemail.
2: Are we going to head to the beach? You could just have the bus meet us up.
0: First, do that. I'll reroute them. One, we got access.

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0: All right, TD, just to update you, we're at the foot of 7 East at the split at the base of the bridge here. We're diverting everybody to 1 and 9 to avoid them driving through the floodwaters at Charlotte Circle and 1 and 9.

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1: Hey, OEM 2, be advised. 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I'm just down at this Kellogg Street, opening up a manhole to get this water to drink.

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0: Warner, are you available?
1: Yes, we are.
0: You swing by 345 18th Street, 345 between Coles and Jersey. Third party caller stated that in front of the location, about three or four males fighting each other. Doesn't know if there's any weapons, just see if I'm fascinating. 345 18th Street between Coles and Jersey.
2: East 4 out that way as well.
0: 4-2, thank you.
3: And no call for the Class 3 call.

0: And, PD, we spoke to the driver. 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We'll just be standing by for FP.
1: Receive.
2: All units in the city, just be advised, today's going to be a face-to-face relief. 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
1: Go ahead.
0: If I give you 2 New Jersey plates, can you start them tows? These are cars that are in the flood. The water's going down. Maybe we could get these cars out of here, and then we can open up the northbound lanes.
1: Private tows, right? Give me the registration.
0: The first one's going to be a Black Dodge Charger, Mike. 89 Kilo Echo Frank, New Jersey. The other one's a Silver Hyundai. X-ray 80 Sierra Hotel, Juliet, New Jersey.
1: Right there.

0: Liam, where are those cars? Are they still in the Home Depot area on 440?
1: Correct.
0: Heading which direction?
1: Northbound.
0: Nice one.
1: Going good.
0: Alrighty, Alicia stated she believes her baby dad's new girlfriend is the one that's calling. I have Alicia's actual number when you're set, so we can add it to the ticket.
1: Alright, receive that. Go.
0: A62-414-7896. That's her cell phone number. That's the only number she uses.

0: Northeast units, all Northeast units, the channels will be patched for the next couple minutes. Again, all Northeast units, the channels will be patched for the next couple minutes. 1443.
1: He's four for his off as well.
2: He's one, there's no one present at this time.
0: From where a couple of the callers called from, it might be on the 18th between Jersey and Grove.
2: 18th and Grove, received.
3: I'm on 440 in the southbound lane. It's still flooding in the area. So close these streets off, guys. Any units that are off blocking on 440 southbound, make sure it's closed off.
1: Yeah, Timmy, we're over here. It might be cars coming out of Home Depot driving over the median.
0: Just want to advise you before I switch over to the tour, there are 8 calls holding in the east. Nothing of priority at this time.
1: We see. I don't believe any of my units have me over there. So give him a time check for right this second.
0: I give the one car a time check at 13:57 if you want to use that for everyone.
1: All right, as long as I get it.

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I have a vehicle here that broke down. I have a New Jersey temporary reg on your set.

0: stuff one on one.
1: Uh-huh.
0: I won the female was released on summons and a potential liability for instead of time check.
1: 14:52.
0: Proceed. I'll move to the office. I have another report.

0: regards to, can I get a time and file for this, please? I'm sorry.
1: Okay, so what's the
0: location? This from that EV that we had over on Clinton.
1: 1414, file number 142-346, 142-346.
0: All right, appreciate it.

0: and North Falls with the one call is going to handle it.
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0: Oh yeah, so.
1: OEM, go ahead.
0: All right, OEM 2, the car that's up, I believe, Carbon and 440, they can open up 440 southbound. Water's receded. And once we get those, these two cars sitting in northbound lanes, we can open up 440.
1: Received.

0: Ouais.
1: People's gonna be the tables just that are flooding, and the driver is waiting for a 5 as well. We're gonna be heading back to the top.
0: We see.
2: Good afternoon. Where's Theta?
0: Post-time, so-so.
2: Where's Theta?

0: Oh, yeah, we're on channel one. Which one is Cruz you're here for?
1: Go again with that last, William.
0: Is Cruz taking the charger?
1: Stand by.

0: Yeah, Drew Chan speaking, Dodge Charger.
1: So who's taking this Hyundai?
0: Sorry, what's the plate on the Hyundai?
1: X-ray 80 Sierra Hotel Juliet.
0: It's gonna be A and L. They haven't answered yet. Sorry. Typing A and L currently, no one's picking up.

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0: Bruce Clinton?
1: No, this is on 1062 West Side. Let me do it on that way. I'm out for 20, sorry, for 21, okay?
0: 1317.
1: Appreciate it, thank you.

0: 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South 103, which is nice.
1: South 1, good afternoon. We're in service.
0: Can you head to Burma Road and Morris Penson Drive? Burma Road, Morris Penson Drive. Slumber in vehicle, gold Chevy Malibu on the side of the road, mail passed out. MC has been notified.
1: Alright,

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0: You guys called South Dispatch?
1: Please.

0: 3, good afternoon, we're in service.
1: Good afternoon, I just got a NVA on Kennedy and Clendenin. FD's on scene, I just need a report.
0: Proceed.

0: East 1, East 103.
1: East of center, I believe they're coming in from the west.
0: For sure.
1: I believe that they're also on an NVA from the B201.
0: Appreciate that, boss. East 2, East 203.
2: Yeah.
0: Good afternoon, to you on service.
2: Yeah.
0: Can you make your way over to 327 2nd Street and 327 2nd Street? It's going to be for the basement. It came in as a VA. It didn't give any specific area. It just says zone 1 and 2.
1: Okay. Mark 1, put us off.
0: Mark 1, I see.
1: He's got 1 in service.
0: Appreciate it. Good afternoon.

0: The rest is clear for now. Is 3 okay?
1: Okay, that's under this stage. Just be advised, I'm going to be on a mission from this death box.
0: Appreciate it. Good afternoon.

0: まあそうですね。
1: Anyway, Sergeant, do you have calls on Carson and... on Carson and Harrison off of Monticello? Do you know if there's anything going on here?
0: What they have on Carson and Monticello?
2: Yeah, if I were to send type of vehicle.
0: Only M3 on Channel 4. I just spoke to State DOT, and everything on Tunley Avenue is all down, and it's raining.

0: went over to 88 Morgan. They were shoplifting earlier. I think there's going to be GLA.
1: Pharmacy.
2: West 5.
3: Good afternoon.
2: Good afternoon. Can you check out Harrison and Crescent off of Monticello? They said his phone's there, but they don't know what's going on.
3: Alright, we're seeing if you have calls coming in from that area.
2: Yes, sir.
3: Alright, hold on.
1: Hi, what do you call when we serve?
2: I see.
0: That slumper is not a slump in the vehicle. He's just resting, waiting for a tow truck to come. Yes, just go ahead.
3: We'll check it out.
0: I got an east detail.
4: Is detail one.
0: Do me a favor, just swing by 18th and Grove and just check on the barricades over there. Those from earlier. The supervisor wanted to do is check it out. It's going to be 18th and Grove. Yeah, Hoboken calling about it. 18th and Grove and 18th and Marin. Just make sure the barricades are over there.
4: You got it.

0: 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Again, all Northeast units, the channels are going to be unpatched. 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
1: Standing by, waiting for them to fix the manholes. The covers are off.
0: Hey, Steve.

0: North, two north, two zero three. Good afternoon, Union Service. First thing, can you respond over to 145 Palisade, 145 Palisade Avenue, cross streets of Hopkins and St. Paul's? Caller wants to report that he was assaulted last night at the liquor store on Baldwin and St. Paul's. North 4, North 403.
1: Sí. Nada, San Privo, si sabes.
2: San Privo.
1: Good afternoon, South 3. 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Society Hill Drive and Cherry Street, cars out there, security guard over traffic, security not letting people through.
2: Where's he?
0: Can you respond to 459 Tunnelly Avenue, 459 Tunnelly, cross street from Manhattan and Beach? CC was at the roadway and they have a customer that's refusing to check out. North Detail 1.
3: Good afternoon. My partner is TC on reports with HR.
2: One.
0: Go ahead.
2: How are you doing, you guys? Those individuals, you can run it.
0: Go ahead.
2: Yankee 48, Romeo, uniform, Zulu, so come back to a black eye car.
0: Receive camera.
2: I want it. We can have a face of body test on Fox Street.
0: All right, we received that. You're going to have a 2010 Acura MDX black in color, negative stolen registered valid, 22827, out of Union City to a Mr. Angel Rodriguez.
2: Received that. Thank you so much. And we can request that face of body.
0: You have.
4: North 3.
0: Go ahead.
4: All right, North 3, we're going to be clear from here. We opened up the road. There's no more flooding. What are going to be our fee?
0: Proceed. Any unit available in the city who's a field sobriety officer, switch over to Channel 4. If we have any unit in the city who's an available field sobriety officer, Channel 4.

0: Hello?
1: Hello, Alpha on the staff outside 795 North Avenue. We've got a New Jersey resident or something.
0: Yes.
1: From the Sierra Hotel Alpha, Romeo India Tango Alpha.

0: You want me to run that?
1: South 504.
0: South 5.
1: Do you need field sobriety?
0: Yeah, that's correct. It's going to be over at Congress Street and Webster Avenue. Congress and Webster. I'll notify your dispatcher.
1: En route.

0: Five, what are we supposed to be looking for out here?
1: They said it was cones in the street.
0: Alright, this will be cleared up. Possibly FDA comes out and does that when the road gets too flooded. Everything's clear over here. We're going to be okay.
1: Okay.
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0: South Retail 1, off at the MC.
1: See. Detail 1, are you at the MC to do a prisoner watch?
0: I'm off with the officer that was hurt, ILD.
1: Receive. South CU, South CU, what's your status?
0: CU, over.
1: CU, can you hit the 254 Winfield, 254 Winfield, male having a dispute with a female in a white Ford, say she's getting her husband involved.

OEM 213. Columbus Drive and Mistilly Street. 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Do you have an abandoned Chrysler? I'll give you the plate when you're ready. Again, gray Chrysler, Kilo 83, uniform, Lima uniform.

0: zwischen.
1: Someone. 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Can you guys head to 119 Grant? 119 Grant. Caller heard female screaming from inside apartment on the first floor, possibly domestic with a male.
0: 119 Grant, we say. Can you do a history check on that? Go ahead back to us.
2: Thank you.
1: MV crash.
0: I receive random.
1: Can you go again? That signal was NG.
0: What was the location? Go back to that.
1: So 119 Grant, 119 Grant Ave is between Bergen and MLK.
0: Can
1: you go again? Signal NG.
0: Yes, our 203 Vein service, good afternoon. We're going to have that way as well to back up the unit 119 Grand Avenue.
1: Good to see you, good afternoon.
0: A 4.12.
1: See.
0: No detail one.
2: Uh-huh.
0: How are we going to be in service? What do you got?
2: 75th Avenue, 70th Avenue, crosses with Enos and Jones. It's going to be a commercial VA coming from the Hudson County Community Office B.
0: Okay.
1: She's coming. Do me a favor, I got to reroute you. I got Marion and Morris, Marion and Morris. I'm trying to figure out if this is transits or not, but a male caller stated her husband saw a male trying to jump in front of the light rail and pulled him to the side. It states he appears to be under the influence of something. I'm notifying transit now to head over that way. I'm unsure if it happened on the platform or not. That's Marion and Morris.
3: Oh, I got it. East
1: Ethan.
3: All right, 18th in Jersey. They have barricades. We're going to head up to 18th and Grove.
1: Let's see.
0: Receive.
1: Caller, I can call him. I will come down, send my.

0: One more for your Wayne and Chopin Court. Black Mercedes C300. Alpha 2-5. Sierra Tango Romeo. Abandoned.
1: East 302.
0: Good.
1: We're going to be heading to County for BCI, 40958.
2: So who's going to be apparently secure? Mm-hmm.
3: Sure, Steve, do me a favor. Swing by Columbus Mercedes. Assist OEM with these abandoned vehicles from the flying.
2: Receive.

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1: Sure.
2: See you on Burma Road, Morris Pesson Drive. Burma Road, Morris Pesson Drive. And there was a male, it was supposedly a slumber vehicle, but it seems he's just resting, waiting for a tow truck. I just had to make sure he's in a safe place on the road, not like in the middle of the road.
0: Thank you. NJ Reg, Alpha, 60, November, Lima, November. It should come out to a gray Honda, four-door.
1: Everything's good on it. Negative stolen orders out of 1126 Summit Avenue from the north.
0: Appreciate it, thank you. We're going to be issuing.
1: Appreciate it.
3: Chief, TCO. Good. All right, that's all, TCO. Anywhere else you'd like us to go?

0: 快嚟除。
1: 多谢。
0: Do you know if we have any officers assigned to this Caribbean festival over here on the drive? Thanks, Sarah.

0: problem one.
1: One, go ahead.
0: Just as an update, we made contact with a female resident. She's stating she's having an online religious service. We did hear a loud dispute, but she's claiming that it's just an online service. Just to notify the South Sergeant. And she's denying us entry.
2: Okay.
1: South Lieutenant.
2: Braces, I found it.
1: This is from South One. They were at the scene of a, you know, someone was apparently screaming for help. They spoke with the caller. The caller says that they're having some kind of religious service and are denying them entrance.
3: All right, what's that location?
1: 119 Grant Ave, 119 Grant Ave, between Bergen and MLK.
3: All right, stand by. I'll respond.
1: Safe.
4: OEM 2, you can cancel a tow for that black Mercedes. The owner just arrived on the scene. He lives in the neighborhood. He's got a private coming.
1: For sure. What was the plate on that one?
4: Give me a minute. Let me go back around.
5: Any officers assigned to that Caribbean festival?
6: Follow your life, Sergeant.
7: Somebody go over something about the festival?
6: Yeah, there's no units on the roads assigned to that.
4: Django, Romeo.
1: Of course you.

Por favor. 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She's not here right now. She's in Spain, but he checked out the house and it was him that set up the alarm. Things we clear, okay.

0: está vacío.
1: Crisis. So I was just at a Kohler waiting at 327 Summit Avenue for a stolen phone that's pinging at that location.
0: Cars.

0: Here's where he put himself.
1: Received.
2: Need to put us off. Do we have a callback for a better location? There's numerous buildings at this intersection.

0: 失礼します。
1: Sure.
0: Hi, 5, trying to handle a recent call. Was it T-Sword at Morgan?
1: If you can, please.
0: All right, sir.
1: OEM 2.
2: All right.
1: And our first vehicle, that was a Columbus Mercedes. Is that also a private tow, the Kilo-83 uniform, Lima uniform?
2: Negative, that's abandoned.
1: Proceed.

just as a point, once we get that toad is abandoned up on Gretchener, one up on Montgomery and Maciel, he's waiting for a private. Once these two cars get out of here, we'll be able to open up Columbus to Maciel's, and Maciel's going northbound from Montgomery.

0: Northeast 01 and 2. Put us off. You said it was 70 SIP?
1: 70.
0: And I'm sorry, you said there was a building number on this, correct? Because this looks like it's a school.
1: It is a school. It's Hudson County Community. It's coming from Office 8 Motion.
0: Alright, Steve, you can put us off.

3 10 3 6 6 West Side, 3 6 6 West Side between Grant and Claremont. It's gonna be apartment 5, Charlie Carlos said, and neighbor keeps banging on his wall.

He's 302. We're off out the county at 40961.8. So we're going off.

0: Units in the Milwaukee, from Hoboken, at a white Volkswagen Jetta take off from them in their city. Last thing coming into Jersey City, on Jersey Avenue. Has a California plate of, 8 Hotel 468. The vehicle, those plates are suspicious at this time. It's wanted for a traffic infringement in their town. Occupied 3 times. That's, once again, a vehicle fleeing from an officer in Hoboken. Occupied 3 times. White Volkswagen Jetta, California plates, 8 Hotel 468. The police are suspicious. Last seen on Jersey Avenue coming out of Hoboken from their town approximately 3 minutes in the past.
1: Not so.
2: Go ahead.
1: Can you have a chance of that number, please?
2: 150-506-150-506.
1: Proceed, thank you.
0: This call came in from a neighbor across the street.
3: All right, receive. Third party caller.

0: East to Kill. I checked the area around 200 Green Street, 200 Green. This was from earlier while all the flooding was going on. Just check the area, see if you get flagged down. Tried calling this caller back, found no answer. Had a dispute with a male that assaulted her daughter. 200 Green Street.
1: Did pay for some other merchandise, however, concealed this one under his shirt. This occurred yesterday around 4 p.m. The manager here does have video footage of the incident, and it was emailed to my city email. Just notify the boss. Correct.
0: Notify the second person, please. Right there. Give him a refund. He still wants to speak to the police about it. It's 21 Second Street.
1: Right there.
2: I'll take a look at that video footage for the bolo up.
1: Number 142-438-142-438.

0: North Detail went to CBSA security over here, said that building is closed. So it's going to be a thing. RP.
1: Receive that.

0: Hey, I just got a damaged motor vehicle Summit and Mercer, the blue Camry.
1: Mercer.
0: One Floyd Street, cross streets of Kennedy Boulevard and a dead end. Call it at the U. Stand by. It's actually going to be at 276 Tunnelly, at the U-Haul on Tunnelly. Call states her property is at 31 Floyd Street, and that U-Haul truck dumped garbage on her property. She's currently at the U-Haul speaking with them about the person that rented the U-Haul truck. She's requesting police.
2: Private or impounds?
3: Everything's private.

0: Yes, Sergeant.
1: Go ahead.
0: We have one under DWI.
1: Receive that 1553.
0: And Sergeant.

0: back is clear. You guys go ahead, and if I need you, I'll put you.
1: Proceed, engine.
2: And not for all of us.
0: Four, receipt.
3: No, Sergeant, I'm going to stand by this vehicle. I know we're short.
0: Four, no, correction, Sergeant, I have a unit that just cleared up. If you want to send them over there to stand by with the vehicle. Negative, we're clear for now.
3: Perfect, thank you so much.
0: You got it. North 4, you can head over to Congress and Webster. Stand by with that vehicle for an impound.
2: How you got it?
4: Negative.
2: All right, receive.

0: I lost an aerial. Do you have a skip on the car?
1: It's a... Sorry, a dark gray sedan.
0: Alright, if we just have the alarm on it?

0: Yeah, the caller said the car alarm was going off, but they couldn't really see what kind of car it was. It just said it was a dark gray sedan.
1: Alright, send me no calls. Just no alarm showing up over here.
0: Here's you.
2: C5.
0: Good.
2: That's a decent long shot.
0: Go for it.
2: Speaking here with the supervisor, actor entered at 1417, left at 1427, took miscellaneous beauty products, mostly hair dyes, valued at $1,015. He was notified of the boss. There is camera footage, but it won't be available at this time. They will have it on ready for detectives on later date.
0: Received.

0: Hello, this is CBS on Morgan Street. It's going to be a shoplifting. Happened earlier at this GOA. Total value is going to be $1,015 and miscellaneous hair products that were taken, mostly hair dyes.
1: Steve, do we have any footage?
0: Not available at this time, but it could be available in the future to detect this if they do a follow-up.
1: Receive. I don't know if we have a detective selection tonight, but if you could, if we do, just send them a file.
2: The unit's still needed on scene.
3: The primary is still here. Everybody else is off here.
2: Receive. South 2? 248 Fowler Ave. Caller stated she was female in the building, using drugs, once around.
0: East detective.
1: East detective lost in the area.
0: She.
2: Sorry, South 4. For Chapel Ave, Garfield Ave, Chapel and Garfield, at the train tracks, says there's a train crossing activated, no train coming.

0: Conrail's been notified, but nobody's showing up. Can you just check to see if that's still going? Proceeds taken mostly hair products like hair dyes, Actors GOA. There is footage that's not available at this time.
1: Received. Just noted in the report and we'll leave the contact to get the video footage at a later date. Thank you.
2: Tom, I got time to call, please.
0: Tom's going to be 1516. File number is going to be 142-414-412. I apologize, 142-414.

0: East 1.
1: Yeah.
0: East 1, I'm TCO with my day call in the west. I was going to pass by the west to a quick equipment change and head out to the east.
1: Appreciate it. Good afternoon.
0: Good afternoon.

0: Yeah, four,
1: go ahead.
0: Four, be advised. Conroe is now off. They're handling the situation.
1: Proceed.
0: And four from the base. We're making our way to the MC. We'll do a prisoner watch.

0: 14, we got spotted as well.
1: A third party caller. We're going to leave lines on this. Thank all those units for their backup for RP.
2: Receiving. Southwest, can you head to Bayview and Garfield? Bayview and Garfield, color says all four lights are blinking yellow.

0: OEM 3 on top, man.
1: Yeah.
0: Sorry to be a pain, but did we get an ETA for this Lincoln?
1: Just give me the reg for the Lincoln.
0: Door. Lima, Papa. 6-3. What's the sprint?
1: Picked it up. They still have 2 minutes left.
0: What was that sound company?
1: It's going to be my way.
0: Hey, did you get one for the other two that I gave you before? The BMW and the Chevy Malibu?
1: The one that's near Grand Pacific, correct?
0: Yeah, that's correct.
1: Advanced is coming for X-ray 8-5, Victory November Zulu. And then True Team is coming for the other plane, November 20, Lima, Victor, Zulu.
2: South 5, yeah, North 1 came over, they have an alcohol test over there.
0: North 4,
2: Lamar.
1: I'll come to call first. These keep feeling there was no answer on your call back.
0: That was it. No detail 1-2. Told on this, the owner of the property observed, three dark-skinned males, two light-skinned males, dumping the garbage out of a U-Haul that they rented from 276. She approached them, asked them why they were dumping it, and they fled the area. Came back to U-Haul 276 to return it. She came here. We were able to get their information of the owner who, the driver who rented the truck. Can you just advise the sergeant? Now take a file.
3: We're not observing no truck. I need a callback real quick, please.
2: Thank you.
0: It's illegal dumping.
2: Proceed. File number for this is going to be 142456, 142456,

0: いいします。
1: いいします。
0: When you wrapped up on Morgan, can you swing by 223 Pacific Ave, 223 Pacific, from the MC, then you report instead of one of the vehicles got hit over there. That's 223 Pacific Ave between Bramall and Forest.
1: Proceed.
2: Want to?
3: Yeah.
2: Shop living.
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1: Sorry, Jersey.
2: Jersey, $16,000.

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1: Briefing.
2: Oh, I can put my way off.
3: Briefing.
0: I received. So we'll move back around.
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1: Sure.
0: You could cancel a Vince. He called his own toe. His toe just showed up for the X-ray A5 Yankee Nancy Zulu. No, Victor Nancy Zulu.
1: Let's see.

0: he's 302. That's going to be one deposit at the county. He was DNA swapped at the county. We have to drop that off at ACI and then make our way to the east.
1: Appreciate 1620.
2: Tiger Brazil.

0: Eastern. Eastern. 3, you check out 55 River Drive South, 55 River Drive South, apartment 2104. Caller stated he tracked his AirPods towards the ocean. He also speak to PD about them being stolen. It's 55 River Drive South.
1: Thank you.

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1: Go for it.
2: 1, go ahead.
1: I'm sorry, I thought you were reaching out.
0: Yeah, Star 1 0 1, completed everything with that report. Can we get a time check for Miss Mill?
2: It's 1623 time.
0: Repeat that again.
2: It's 1623 time.
0: Thank you.

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0: Olha onde importa, entendi.
1: É.
0: Holman and Randolph, we're going to want to shoot for parking in the crosswalk in Bramhall and Arlington. We want to shoot for parking on Aquapath.
1: I see.
2: For none of that came through. Your signal's not good.
3: How's my signal now?
2: That's better.
3: Where is it? Medically clear. From the LCA to PCR 1.
2: That's received 107354.
4: Yeah, the Town 5 for this vehicle.
1: It's going to be 16-10 on the ton. File's going to be 142-470.
4: Alright, thank you.
1: No problem.
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1: Oh, we in three.
0: Alright, I'm down here on this Garfield Avenue between Union and Carteret. If I give you a New Jersey plate, can you start me a tow? The water receded, it's just left in the middle of the road.
1: Reloading.
0: You ready for the plate?
1: Yeah, you got the plate.
0: X-ray. 88 Charlie Uniform X-ray, New Jersey. Come back to a Dodge Caravan.
1: Thank you.

0: Isso, senhor. Isso, tem que have a easy response to the east for keys left in Hegel, Lonzo Hegel.
1: For sure. ESU, channel 3, ESU, channel
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0: closer.
1: 3.
0: Got a call at 34 Wilmot on the first floor. Call says she's having chest pain and her husband isn't allowing her to go to the hospital.
1: Understood. I'll try to call back. Did the East Squad get that? Emergency 2,
2: go ahead with that. If you respond over to the east, they have a vehicle with the keys left inside locked.
1: Alright, with you.

0: yourself to? To 200 Stegman Street, 200 Stegman. Caller says her boyfriend took her things, still in the area. Says she can't get her things back from him. Black male, gray hair. Last seen wearing gray tank top and shorts, unknown weapons.
1: Three wheel riding with that. Five, we're going off. Keep close to the.
2: 50.
1: Actually, five disregard. He's out here.

0: OEM 213.
1: Okay.
0: Marin Boulevard, between 18th and the Hoboken City Line, New Jersey, Sierra 97, Whiskey Uniform Golf, white Toyota. We start out a private.
1: Okay.
2: We're going to be documenting this on our body camera. It looks like a good amount of garbage always comes here.
1: Excuse me?

0: 1, that's going to be 150563, 150563.
1: And D, so I just put disabled on 109 in Kearney City Line, right before you enter Kearney. The black Honda.
2: Yeah, that was for what detail when I believed that detail, and it ends at 1630 hours.

0: myself one-on-one.
1: 101, man.
0: One was
1: Luke Weiser, 5
0: for the
1: Mistmill,
0: 1623.
1: Sorry, can you go again?
0: Just make sure, was Luke Weiser, 5 of the Mistmill, 1623?
1: Sub Lieutenant? SL Lieutenant for South 101. That's going to be a missed meal, 1623.
2: That was a missed meal.
1: That's correct for 101.
2: All right, receive.

0: Everything cleared up over there? We're still waiting on the two tools over here. Which ones? The Kilo 83, and give us a second. I'll give you the plate for the other.
1: Receive.
2: Yeah, 3, that's the only call. Pizza.
0: Clerk confirm, all right, MD Scott, New Jersey, Ridge reset. The place is going to be Juliet 31, Romeo Bravo. Cool. New Jersey, Juliet 5-4, Whiskey Uniform Yankee, it's a Mercedes 2 on board. Montgomery and Mercedes. The owner has a valid license.
2: Come back suspended.
0: That's correct.

0: 一起源流力。
1: Call it for it over. It's going to be no good. I tried to call back a couple times. I got no answer.
0: All right, so we're going to go.

0: Oh, we have three on channel two.
1: Okay.
0: You know who picked up this tow at 855 Garfield Avenue? This Dodge Caravan.
1: Tell me a van stolen.
0: Okay.

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1: You can put this off at Bartholdi and Suburbia Drive. We got flagged down. They got a really low wire here hanging, and asked for this person said there was kids playing with it the other day. If you could just notify FD or General Electric, just to correct this.
0: See, someone. What was the cross on Bartholdi?
1: Suburbia Drive and Bartholdi. It's right in front of 167, I think it's Bartholdi. I'm sorry, 167 Suburbia Drive.
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3: Merci.
2: We're going to be taking this report in.
3: Merci, Matt.

0: Can you give me your phone number for criminal mischief?
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0: Risky, we're gonna be off of Verizon.

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1: Earth, you have Eastern time.

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1: Good. 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We're going to head over to the district to see if we can swap out the camera.

0: 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One issued a license driver to possession of the vehicle, RP.
1: Okay.
2: No, two. I just tried three times, no issue.
0: And South 2, we spoke to the residents on the 200 segment, both floors, nobody called over here. If you have no call, we're going to RP.

0: Yes, Roger.
1: Go ahead.
0: Yeah, myself and the DA were out front of the district, you know, one stop, reference to a possible stolen or lost phone.
1: Okay, can you go again with that?
0: We're out front of the district, a one stop, with a possible stolen or lost phone. We got the victim with us as well.

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1: Receive.
0: North 303. 303. 3 status fee report.
2: Working.
0: Receive that. Can I have you make your way over to 565 Palisade, 565 Palisade, cross streets of Congress and South. Caller wants to report being assaulted yesterday.

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1: Sound true.
0: So to 49 Fisk apartment 261, caller left the suitcase inside Uber. I've been trying to contact, but they're not responding.
1: Oh, yeah.
0: And South 3?
2: Sorry.
0: 77 Boswick, 77 Boswick, apartment 2 Romeo, caller wants to report her phone stolen.
3: I see, Green. We'll be all right for you. The register.

0: the Southwest Center. Do we have any calls available at this time?
1: Lieutenant, we have the one car currently.
0: All right, receive. Send them to Stegman Street between Garfield and Ocean and Garfield. And advise me if anybody setting up anything in reference to a barbecue or a block party. If they are, let's shut them down before it gets started. And we will send additional units.
2: South 1 receiver headed.
3: No, quality of life, Sergeant, to the South XO. Just to keep you posted, boss, we've been monitoring that area all day and seems to have, hasn't been anything set up so far.
0: Alright, beautiful.

0: OEM two.
1: Good.
0: And OEM two, finally got the last car towed out of, Merrin Boulevard. Merrin Boulevard's been opened up, as well as Grove Street. I believe as of right now, not aware of any other, streets that are still flooding. Unless you have something.
1: Negative, I don't have any other calls for any streets that are flooded.
0: Alright, receive.

0: 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Did we ever get those off to that Macioli Street? Did we get Macioli's and Columbus Drive open?
1: They're still waiting on two towers. I got one of the towers on with me now. East 2.
0: We're still waiting. No one's off yet.
2: Sierra 3-6, Whiskey, X-Ray, Sierra, just come back to the block, Honda, Alicia.
0: Yeah, 2, we don't see them.
1: Trying to make his way over now.
0: Where's he?
1: No problem. He's right around the block. He's making his way there to Columbus from the sailors. That was easy.
0: Alright, 2 receive that.

yourself one. Can you hit the gates and ocean, Gates Ave and Ocean Ave? Car wants to report damage to motor vehicle.

0: This is Rusty Alpha Trouble. And he's
1: okay.
0: I think I see AV Wing at Columbus and Brunswick. Can you tell him to meet us at Montgomery and Mesovi?
1: I'll give him a call there.

0: All right, so you can go.
1: Sure.
2: All right, so you can show us off. It's a multi-apartment here. Sam, the color's about.

0: Now, see, the caller's uncle's going to step on and speak with you. I'm guessing that the female originally left, but he's going to step on and speak. For that?
1: Yeah, for that, caller's on hold. What? Thanks for that.
0: Or receive that. Can you swing by Central and Patterson Plank Road, Central and Patterson Plank? It's going to be a female, homeless, white female with glasses, last name wearing a green shirt and khaki pants, black hat. This call came in from her cousin, states that she's around the area of Washington Park, may be violent. MC's notified.

0: Saturday.
1: Saturday. Alright, North 3, we just got approached by the victim's aunt, who stated that the victim left. She's at the store. She doesn't know how long she's going to be, and we advise her to call us back when she returns home. Percy?
0: It was abusing her. The father is at the address now, and the mother's refusing him to let him see the child. He has no further info. Says his ex has a history of being verbally and physically abusive.
2: Alright, can you go to an address?
0: So 139 Linden Ave. 139 Linden Ave. Alright, here it also says now may have weapons in the house. She lives with her boyfriend, and her boyfriend may have a gun in the house.
2: Alright.
3: So we'll back that unit up. This is all advice here.
0: Shoot.
4: And so when the vehicle is not showing, we can back that unit up as well.

0: the staff lieutenant. Yes, sir, Lieutenant, just be advised, we're going to priority 2 call here. It's 213 Culver, 213 Culver, requesting PD to check welfare of 30-year-old friend not taking ADHD medicine and having an episode. All our units are currently tied up.
1: All right, receive it. I came from a third-party caller.
0: Yeah, this is the caller's friend, the actor's friend is calling saying he's having an episode at the moment.
1: All right, receive.
2: Eastbound off 40, or I'm sorry, 3 focus.
3: Yeah, it's a red Chevy.
2: All right, receive. I'll let you know when we wrap up here and we'll head over to that guy.
3: Thank you.
0: No particular details given, but in the history check, it seems like the call for medical assistance 3 times now this month.
1: All right. Just one last question. The dispositions, were they transported into the medical center?
2: How are you going on?
0: That's negative, Lieutenant.
1: All right, receive. I'll be coming out of the medical center. I'll head that way in a few minutes.
0: No, 3, receive.
2: Well, put us off at 3.
0: Receive.
2: See if there's any more.
4: You guys are beautiful. I'm going to hook them my way for a second.

0: What apartment is it?
1: It says floor one. I'm trying to get the car on the line now.
0: Hey, we're going to jump to make contact with the first floor.

0: Okay, top three. I got the call on the line. She said they went to go wait around the corner. They didn't want to be near the aggressors. They're coming back right now. I'll meet you in the front.
1: Three received. Right now we're knocking and ringing the doorbell. First floor, we're not getting an answer.
0: Received.

0: OEM two. And OEM two, CC Drive in Brunswick, as well as Montgomery and Center, all open up. This car is being towed as we speak.
1: Proceed.
0: And just make that you should have finished.

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2: Hey, good afternoon. I just stopped in Hudson Hall. Very busy in there, but orderly as well.
0: We'll wrap around to head over to the Red Shepherd.
1: I see. A white female wearing a green dress, holding a Target bag, entered the store at that location by herself. See, she's not accompanied by any adults.

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Very busy in there, but very calm. Family friendly. Alright, wish you. Where exactly is Hudson Hall?

0: He's fine.
1: Hey, C4.
0: Good.
1: Photo shelter, I could patrol Hudson Hall.
0: Thank you.

0: East 5, East 5, okay.
1: East 5.
0: Can you swing by 47 Mercer? It's 47 Mercer. Big Barrel Grove, Palma 4 Charlie, to be for stolen packages from last night.
1: Proceed.

0: with you.
1: See you.
0: I just have a residential VA at 384 Fairmont.
1: All right, see.
2: Little girl entered.
3: Yeah, we actually have one of the call takers on the phone stating that now she entered 114 Webster, 114 Webster Avenue, the store there.
1: Hey, Suzanne, you said reach out to Postway. I haven't seen you at 187 North

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The owner of this vehicle is DOA right now. We just spoke with the AAA operator. He's on the phone with him. He's going to come back. He's going to pick up that vehicle. It's off to the roadway. We're not needed over here. We're going to be okay.

0: chopper.
1: Let me go ahead.
0: All right, there's going to be a custody dispute. We checked on the child, and the child is just fine. He's in good health. Can I just have an event number, please?
2: 150611, 150611.
3: Sorry, what's the numeric?
1: I didn't give a 114 Webster.
2: Four, go ahead.
4: For whole process, we'll be set at a counter where one.
2: Proceed. What's the mouse for?
4: 107-356.
2: Proceed.

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0: She's

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1: All right, receive, thanks.

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1: 4.
0: 4, are you available?
1: 4, that's right.
0: Swing by the Dollar Tree at 2000 Kennedy. It's going to be for a mail that was causing a disturbance earlier. July.
1: Appreciate it.

0: East 5, call ever come down?
1: Hip on this for me, down there.
0: I see. East 5. Alright, from the COC, we need it in the north. I got a call for 111 Sanford Place. It's 111 Sanford, between Hart and Zabriskie. Callers, stating that he keeps getting texts from someone saying they want to kill him. He doesn't know who the person is. He's worried that they're not going to stop for us. He wants to speak to PD about it. It's 111 Sanford Place, between Hart and Zabriskie, apartment number 25. We're already clear with the COC.
2: Thank you.

0: D5.
1: Yeah.
0: I'm here with theft of three packages totaling $28. There's footage. The only person with access is the landlord who's not here. We've got this information. Is the town of Fox, please notify the boss.
2: 1742529, 1425 Eastern Time. Yeah, remember, it hasn't escalated since, and then check welfare, and no one has gone to that yet.
3: Over here,
2: S-Receipt 2, you can head to 213 Culver. A 30-year-old friend hasn't been taking ADHD meds, having an episode.
1: Just notifying you, the 5 cars off at Mercer Street, they got stolen packages at the location. There's footage. That's gonna be July.
3: How much the proceeds?
1: Yes, sir.
0: Yeah, five is gonna be $28. $28.
3: And this is what packages left on the porch, or what did they have with this burglar?
0: Yeah, boss, it was on the inside. Someone let the gentleman in. He took the victim package here and multiple other packages, but this time we have no other contact for other victims.
3: All right, see if they have footage, are they going to be able to email it to us?
0: Yeah, boss, we collected the landlord's information. He's going to go with access to the video.
3: All right, receipt. Just notify the East Northeast detective. I'm looking out for this tool.
4: NF32, receive that. Thank you.

0: East 1, East 3, Bajir, Ramsey.
1: East 1.
0: East 1, from the COC. We just started making the way up.
2: So.
0: Yeah, for the East 1 car. East 1, can you make your way to DCI? This is from the COC. It's going to be for a warm pickup. It'll be Hawking. The paperwork's going to be at DCI.
1: Receiving route.

0: SD3.
1: Oh.
0: It's fine, we had a decent crowd for the FIFA game. We'll be more free from here.
1: Yeah.

0: SB2. We're off at this pedestrian plaza.
1: A male walking on 185 headed towards 440 states he's headed northbound. The white male, long gray hair. Caller doesn't remember what he was wearing. It was transferred from Bayonne. There's no further info.
2: Brucey?
3: Off and caller is not on the scene, right?
1: Let me work the call back again.
3: Yeah, just get a phone number as well. One second.
4: Over at the Newport Mall on the outside near the JCPenney. Caller's calling about a suspicious male. Describe them as a white male, black baseball hat, black shirt and pants. Got a beard, he's about 5'5", 5'6", and he's got a black book bag. He finds the male suspicious because when he saw the caller, he stopped walking towards him and then turned around after dropping his bag on the floor, but then came back, grabbed his bag, and walked away. Can you just check it out? Again, it's going to be on the outside near the JCPenney.
0: To receive.

0: okay, two from the caller. Caller's not on scene. Says that the person in question lives on the first floor.
1: Asian Lieutenant, if you could, just reach out to the Booker T detail and just have them CC me at the radio car on Flyer and Colden.
2: Booker T, yeah. I'm about to TCO, I'll walk on.
3: So we made contact with the second floor resident. She's a grandmother of this male friend, and we're gonna see if he's home right now.
0: Proceed.
4: Miles 90767, operator Francis, one male.
0: Proceed.

0: Wait.
1: Yes.
0: Heavy South, North Imperial. New Jersey reset.
1: North Imperial to Hellas Ridge.
0: Gulf, 5-5, Juliet, Yankee, Whiskey. No back, no check.
1: Fishy.
2: That's correct. And I'm off here.

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1: Yeah.
0: We'll be off at the haunt in 25 on in 7:50.

0: And Lieutenant, what was the name of the call here? A 77 Boxer?
1: 77 Boswick, caller wants to report a phone stolen.
0: Lost property at this time. I'm speaking to her.

0: 下次
1: 就过来。
0: Yes, is there any relation from the caller to the person they're calling about? Any relation at all?
1: The caller just stated that he was her friend.

0: No, Sergeant. Was that full stand that went on with you?
1: Sure.
0: Guys, you.
2: You can cancel your response then.
0: Okay. Send them back to state and check that area for me again.
3: Yeah, they've also heading.

0: All right, South 1, put this off on Stegman Street.
1: Proceed.
0: South 3, you can put this off on, what's this script?

0: Talk to where?
1: I was out to Smith in the hotel. My grandmother's on her feet. And I'm going to be coming to the army.

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0: Brother Cole at 214 Clinton Avenue. 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She's gonna be waiting outside.
1: It's 140 New York Ave, apartment 3 Alpha between Frank and Perry. She said the caller said she believes her ex-boyfriend took $1,000 out of her cash up account.
0: Yeah, 214 Clinton.
2: All right, we'll see them out.

0: 5 au présent.
1: There's something suspicious going on over here. We're going to grab you.
2: I need 3. You can put it off.
0: 3.
3: SD3, you can put us all at JD4, Pac Delta.
0: Okay.

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1: Contact with this ML. Can you just start your bus this way? We're in the northbound lane on Route 440 near 185 North.
0: Let's see, we have like a mile marker or something.
1: Yeah, just give me 1 second.
0: Let's see.
2: That's going to be two issues, I think.

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1: Chief, and what does he need the bus with?
0: Yeah, he just wants to get checked out.

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1: 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They said they didn't call, so maybe it's a bad address.

0: 78 Neptune, 78 Neptune Ave, floor 2. 18-year-old female states her father assaulted her, punched her in the head, pulled her hair, kicked her to the ground. Male, black male, bald, lastly wearing blue shirt, black pants, brown Jordans, no weapons. Stacy's outside at the moment.
1: Thank you.

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1: No problem.
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3: How was your name?
2: No problem.
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1: 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No longer needed, you can out there.
0: Receive, I've been

0: Listo. 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
1: Where's your home? I see, Lieutenant.
0: Yep.
1: Can you disregard that East Guard gave that to the rest of the unit, please?
0: D4.

0: SP3.
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0: I can call him now, Sam.
1: One, this is, female's complaining that she can't breathe.
0: MC is responding. One.
1: Appreciate it.

0: Last year, Lieutenant, last I had them, they were RP from, Four Path Plaza. I think it's, JJ's bar.
1: I'm gonna try to reach out by phone. Keep trying.
0: Pursuit, SD3.

0: Northridge.
1: You just check out Juju's bar over at the Path Plaza for the SD unit.
0: You got it. One Path Plaza.
1: I think it's 1 or 4.
0: Perfect.
1: SD3. Can you do me a favor from the SD lieutenant? You swing by the Hyatt house for a trespass that they have on the property. One exchange, please.
0: Received.
1: And North 3, you can disregard it.
0: 3 received.

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1: Dead.
0: Apologies, I got a notification here from Bayonne PD. Garfield and Bayonne City Line, Garfield and Bayonne City Line, male in a gray Benz sedan, four-door, no plate, pulled out a gun in a road rage incident. There's no further information. I can assume he went into Jersey City and they called us to let us know about it. This came in 10 minutes ago. See, South 5. South 503.
1: RBC. Proceed.
2: Good. Let me know you're inside this one.
1: Good.
2: Alright, this male received multiple text messages dating back from June 20th, threatening him to go back to his sorry wife, otherwise they'll break his neck and kidnap him. Just notify the boss of what we have. He feels the threats are credible, and they will be carried out.

0: Well, Sergeant.
1: Sergeant, Dan.
0: The East Unit that's helping us out on Sanford Place, and terroristic threats, received multiple texts over the last couple of weeks from someone threatening him. Sam believes threats to be credible.
1: Hey, Sergeant, what makes him feel like it's credible?
2: Hey, Sarge, I asked him multiple times. He said that he feels that they were carried out due to them mentioning in text messages about his job, the flea market, and that they're in Union City, and they know the plate, and they've been following him around. So he feels like it's credible, and it will be carried out soon.
1: All right, Richie, is he willing to give a statement?
2: That's correct.
1: Notify Detective Sergeant, please.
0: Northeast Detective.
3: BCI. I see that. Just bring him into the north. I can leave the statement.
0: BCI, switch to one. BCI, switch to one.
4: BCI.
0: Yeah, BCI at 78 Neptune. 78 Neptune. There's an assault that took place. So it's not likely to go there and process.
4: BCI, switch to one.
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0: File number is going to be 142558. 142558. So 1827 time.

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0: Roger, can I get a location of the BJA units?
1: BJA?
2: South BJA, good afternoon. I'm at 81 Neptune.
0: Alright, Steve, I'll be right there.
2: Mr.

0: East one.
1: Yes.
0: I'm leaving the city, heading to Weehawken. Mile is going to be 36286. Operator Rankerson.
1: 3231.

0: Yeah, he came over. It might have been because someone went over, but he said just bring him to the north.
1: Bring him to the north. All right, Ricky.
2: Another unit with him.
3: Briefing, other way.
2: Proceed.
1: We're going one in, one out,

0: Alright, cell phone, transporting one male, from this location to BCI, starting mileage is, 45476, and take those units.
1: Proceed.

0: Excuse me.
1: Yes.
0: From this location in North District with the victim and his girlfriend, 5 miles block.
1: 1037.
2: 2, are you RP?
0: That's not going to be a standing 5 would be standing 5 would be CIO here.

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1: Okay, thank you.

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I'm getting flagged down in front of 311 Ocean. Of course, it'll be Warner. I'll keep his eye.

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1: East 2.
0: East 2, can you respond over to 100 York Street, 100 York Street, cross streets of Warren and Washington for an MVA, no injuries? Should be looking for a black transit van and a blue Chevy.
1: East 2.

0: East VGA?
1: She wanted to, we're on Columbus and Grove addressing parking violation. What location, Sergeant?
2: I'll meet you guys over there.
1: I receive. We're right here by the government on this.
2: All right.
3: So he was also still canvassing for that vehicle.
4: All right,

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1: Can you make your way over to 114 Magnolia Avenue, 114 Magnolia, cross streets of West and East? Caller states, he feels threatened and attacked. Caller's a possible EVP.
2: Is there a reason why he feels threatened?
1: Stand by, I'm trying to gather more information from the call takers. Kind of not making sense. Give me 1 second, I'm sorry.
0: A dispute over a scooter that was knocked over and someone hit, hit on the top of the helmet.
1: An attack states that he thinks his next door neighbor, they have guns his in the next door. He calls a lot, MC's notified, but they won't respond unless TV's off. SC3. SC3. Hi, we checked this around the area with no luck. We'll be right back.

0: was the option. Time check, after the release on the summons, had to respond back to the West Coast.
1: 1854.

Evet. Ha, sağ ol hocam. Lieutenant, San Diego Police email office, someone had a district for a search, please. Right now we have one to take.

0: Any available female officer, switch to one. Any available female officer, switch to one.
1: What
0: CU? What CU? We have a 100 currently at a 78 Neptune. Sorry, that's going to be a 311 Ocean. We need a female officer to do a pat down.
1: Okay, so you want to meet him on the scene or be safe?
0: XO, would you like her to meet you on scene or IBC?
2: From the top, adjudicate this here.
3: Lieutenant, you're on to.
4: Chief Sergeant. Sorry, you, Lieutenant.
2: Thomas
0: Hoffman. Received, South XO, West CU is responding. Would you like her to meet you on scene?
2: Yeah, affirmative.
0: Received, West CU, receive. Thank you. And South XO, are you ready for that file?
2: Yeah.
0: It's 142-571, 142-571, it's 1901 time.

0: Houston.
1: Be advised, half of East 2, body worn camera, dying.
0: Alright, receive. Just have a switch on after the call.

0: E-Space.
1: Is the pre-car available?
0: They're at the north with a victim first message.
1: Do we have any other Arabic speaking officer on the east?
0: Does the east have any available Arabic speaking officers?
2: PJ1, my partner speaks Arabic.
1: With the permission of the BJA Sergeant, can that unit respond to the east?
2: I'm in contact, so we don't have any.

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1: Thanks.
2: Are you gonna?

0: See you.
1: See you.
2: Yeah, if you got that from the south dispatch, we're heading over there to do a female pat down.
1: I'm following you.

0: 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Thank you. Speaking of, so thank you.
1: Receive SBJ disregard.

0: East 5,
1: can you respond over to 90 Pavonia Avenue, 90 Pavonia, groceries of Washington Boulevard and River Drive South? Caller stating he found a casing by the trash.
0: East, we're going off.
1: Where is he?
2: First name, Sierra Hotel, India, Mike, Echo, Kilo Echo, Romeo.
3: Alright, so that's Sierra Hotel, India, Mike, Echo, Kilo Echo, Romeo?
2: Echo, Romeo. Last name, Gilmore, Thomas Bowen, Golf, India, Lima, Mike. Oscar Romeo Echo.
3: Received, sorry, again.
2: Yeah. I'm sorry, I cut you off.
3: Yeah, just trying to make sure I got the first name right. It's going to be Sierra Hotel India Mike Echo Kilo Echo Romeo, correct?
2: Yeah, let me just confirm.

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0: DOB 72381, 72381, and I got social.
1: Go ahead with the social.
0: 149-7972-49.
1: The last four were 72. I didn't get the last two.
0: 7249.
1: Receive, stand there.

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1: What was the numeric again?
0: 5-6-1 Garfield.
2: I got a call at 2395 Kennedy for a shoplifting. It's a white male wearing dark gray, blue shorts, and red shoes. Told the employee that he was going to stab him.
3: Thomas Alford is going to be a huge
2: East 2 year time is going to be 1844, file number 142572, 142572.
3: Thank you.

0: talk to. That's going to be a blue Mercedes Benz, good until 05/31/28, negative stolen.
1: Thank you.
2: I don't know what he's going through. Said he was going to open it, but he hasn't.

0: Please, Avumi, open the door. We have a name on the caller.
1: Jake?

0: Jesús.
1: Yes.
0: Could you add it on New Jersey Register City, please?
1: You got it, I'm ready.
0: It's going to be November 4-6, Lima, Delta Mike, so Black Transit Van.
1: Ready.
2: So negative all around procedures.
0: Perfect. Perfect. Thank you.

0: And so we're going to do our thing.
1: To receive that, you guys are going to head into the base to swap at medicare.
0: That's correct.
1: All right, we'll see that.

0: What time?
1: Sergeant.
0: Can you get an update on Wong Kar? He's still processing that arrest.
1: The actor was released on a summons. They said he was going to take a report.
0: I received that, so they're at the west.
1: That's it.
2: So that moves you at this time.
3: Light like crowd. Apparently everybody left after the England-France game, but we'll be in the area.
4: Receive that.
5: He hits the 2174 Kennedy, loud music complaint coming from outside.

0: Sounds good. Do we go in?
1: Three, this is a call. This is the MSI.
0: You clear it, three.
1: Greasy.
2: And South. Okay, thank you. Motion and Garfield was clear. No GG, no crowd, and no good at this time.
0: Let's see.

Please watch. All right, East 1, 1 from Weehawken, 10 to DCI, miles are going to be 36 to 884.

0: Hey, can you head to 2776 Kennedy? It's a male vandalizing vehicles. They're holding the actor.
1: I'm going to back them up.
0: Thank you.
1: Put us off 111 North Avenue. Checking the bar here.
2: East 5, caller stating that the he's doing a delivery right now. He could go back in a minute, but the casing was near a trash right outside the station.
3: He said it was outside on the platform, the trash station?
2: That's correct.
3: Yeah, if you could stop by and show it to us, also notify Port Authority also.

0: 6-4.
1: 10-6-1.
0: We got a call pack on it. No, 2-5-4.
1: Receive, semi.
2: Stop it, go.
3: Next, so go ahead.
2: All right, the unit will advise you when they're clear here. I'm more than sure they asked for a file number. And we're going to have one short form for obstruction. And she's going to be sent on way momentarily. And for the south units, just put out, have them check the flood zones or the areas prone to flooding, I should say.
3: I've received a tune in, requested the file number.
0: That's 4. Just one more time, please.
3: Gotcha, 4. This is going to be 142571. 142571. It's 1926 on time.

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1: 130 North Ave, receive that.

0: He's fine.
1: Was fully notified because it's actually on their jurisdiction platform here.
2: Port Authority, correct? Stand by with that. And North 4, your caller stepping up.
0: Yes, Port Authority.
2: Proceed, stand by.

0: 2010.
1: So how's my signal?
0: Found you.
1: Alright, so we're gonna have a robbery here. The man acted shoplifting in the course of that. He threatened the security guard, said that if you touch him, he was gonna stab him. It's gonna be $411 in proceeds. There is footage, however, not accessible at this time. And the victim refused to speak to a detective at this time. Please notify the police.
2: What call did I receive that? Is that the Walgreens?
1: That's correct, boss.
2: I'm going off now.
1: And so can I get a time file, please?
0: It's 1914, phone number 142-592, 142-592.
1: Thank you.
0: Neighbor?
3: No, 36.
0: I'm checking in the history to see if there's anything with both these parties.

0: All right, be advised. This is seems to be like it's Airbnb. There are multiple noise complaints and a few disputes at the location, all involving Airbnb rentals renters.
1: Perfect.

0: phone with each unit, so I'll note that each unit's the channels are now going to be unpatched. Again, I'll note each unit's the channels are being unpatched. Be sure your radios are on the proper channels.
1: He does want to come in and speak to a detective. Can you raise the MDC, please?
2: South Beach area.
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0: Go ahead, BJ.
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4: 5, we're going to have 100 criminal mischief. Values are going to be about $2,000 to $3,000. They have video for incident and they're physically assault the gentleman. Do it. Commissioner, come on.
1: Well, Sergeant, I received that.

0: What, Sergeant? Any luck with the NDC?
1: There's no NDC.
0: All right, just notify the city captain or the COC. We'll need a detective to take statement at the west.
1: I see.
2: Was there res in the vehicle?
3: It's going to be New Jersey Tango 55 Whiskey Yankee Uniform. Check your vector, Gray Chief.
2: Say Gray Jeep, Greenfield 05-31-27, negative stolen, coming out of Cater Ave in Jersey City.
3: I receive, and just to confirm, the last four on the bid is 9890.
2: That's correct, 9890.
3: I receive, the axle is broken on the front passenger side, heavy front end damage. Can you just reach out to the BJA supervisor for impound hazardous condition?
2: BJA supervisor?

0: And West Sergeant, the unit over here at the Walgreens will be transporting the victim over to the West. Did you get in touch with the COC?
1: Yeah, they're just going to send a West detective.
0: I received that. They'll CC him at the West.
1: Thank you.
2: Highway 2 from this location to the West District, starting mile 98986, with 1 mile of it.
3: Okay, be advised, all West and South units, the channels are going to be passed for the next 2 hours. All West and South units, channels will be passed for the next 2 hours. Just remember to come over with your respective unit number and channel.
4: South PJ1, we have another vehicle here. Looks apparent, abandoned for multiple parking tickets. I have energy regimen set.

0: It's gonna be 142-599, 142-599, 1941 time.
1: Alright, receiving, this is Bosman over here, and then we'll be heading down to BCI with this gentleman.
0: See.
2: Top 203. 203,
0: go ahead.
2: The loud music, what you feel, we're gonna be no fault. Put us off on 440 southbound, cross the center of the Carlton Place, MD South, MD Red, Juliet.
0: Stand by.
2: Romeo, your uniform, to come back for Black Mercedes, no background check. Keep it over here.
0: Steve, stand by. I'm gonna need the sergeant. What sergeant? Go ahead.
3: Can you tell me what units handle any arrests for the criminal mischief?
0: Stand by.

0: 2, Bruce, off at the West Seamount. West Sea.
1: West Sea.
0: How long do you have here?
1: Okay, what sergeant, which, what's the address of the arrest?
0: 27 Kennedy Boulevard.
1: 2776 Kennedy is West 5.

0: SD-112. If you could put us off in the area of Berry Lane Park, supposedly there's a watch party here, but it's pretty desolate. Nobody out here.
1: See. What's the address again? One, what's the address?
0: One. F Newark Ave.
2: Please, Lieutenant. Anything to that Bologna Hall?
0: He's fine. I'm still waiting on 4:30 in the lab.
2: She wants to make home.
3: I'll do from BCI with one mile to county, starting mileage 38068, operator Ortiz.
4: Thank you, Jeff.
0: Not four.
4: Yeah, four.
0: Tell me about it.
4: Perfect.

0: He's fine.
1: Good.
0: First off, at BCI, log is going to be 362942.
1: 5346.
2: Where is it?

Northwest 3. West 3.

Yeah, West 3, can you hit the 1-2 Clendenny Ave? 1-2 Clendenny, caller says a patient named Demaya Palms left the medical center with an IV in her arm. MC requesting PD to check if she's at that address. If contact's made, contact MC to go back to the hospital for it to be removed.

0: So you can put this off. I know, I see it's off. Let's see. North 3. The Amber Bus is part here. Seems like a mutual fight as of right now. One first has last, full last reach to the face. What would like to, like a bus.
1: Receive that. You need another, unit over there?
0: No, that's negative.
1: I receive that.

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1: Top 4 receive.
2: Utah 203. 203. That MV Sawa TTO, we're going to have to that MV event traffic, drop the traffic.
0: Let's see.

0: Okay, so there's no entrapment, so to per FD right now. FD's on scene. Can I have you head to a different call right now, too?
1: Receive that. What you got?

0: 2, it's going to be a 1-6 Stegman Place, 1-6 Stegman Place. Caller stated a tree fell on a vehicle, another branch is about to fall.
1: Received.

0: All right, it's going to be Victor 24 Papa Papa Kilo. You should come back to a black Honda Civic.
1: That's correct. Black Honda Civic, 013127, negative stolen. South BGA, one.
0: Okay.
1: BGA, what was the info on that second park that occupied?
2: It could be New Jersey, Mike 93, Victor Nancy Zulu, on the Nissan.
1: Proceed.
3: West Desk, just reach out to the West Detective, or whatever detective is assigned to this West job, robbery job, at the victims in the West.
4: West Detective Monterey. Hey there, sir.

0: Hey, BJ, that second vehicle, black Nissan, good until 03-31-27, negative stolen coming out of Armstrong Ave in Jersey City.
1: All right, chief. Looking smooth on that one. Thank you.
0: Received. That tow is still hasn't been picked up yet.
1: I receive. Three off.
0: See.
2: And I have three. I have another rage. It's going to be on New York.
0: You send it.
2: Gonna be Kilo Zulu Foxtrot 2600. Should come back to a black Honda Pilot.
0: That's received. It's good until 04-29-27.
2: Alright, receive. And can you tell me a tow for both vehicles? Both are gonna be disabled.
0: Both private tows, correct?
2: That's correct.
0: You'll see someone. And BG.

0: Negative stolen and registration is good until 4/29/27.
1: I receive. 3 negative results on the vehicle.
0: See.
1: That number.
2: Five zero seven zero nine one five zero seven zero nine.

0: SD4, you can put us off at Zeppelin Hall. That's not what directed.
1: Let's see, Zeppelin Hall, not directed.
2: SD Sergeant, you can put me off at Deep Erie Street, San Patricio.
1: Sure.
3: Can you head over to 276 Tunnelly, 276 Tunnelly, merchant customer dispute between a passenger and a Lyft driver?
2: Yes, sir.
4: Okay, South 203, go ahead.
5: South 203, Segment Terrace, 18 Segment Terrace, we're gonna have a... a big tree on the middle of the road. It looks like the storm hit it. It's blocking the passageway.
4: We'll see.
5: And also on 16 Stagman Place, we're gonna have another tree that's on the middle of the road.
4: Let's receive that, please. I'm out.
5: Just pulled up for Stagman Terrace.
4: We'll see.

0: Okay, West 303. 701 Highway 440 at the Burlington. Caller says group of male and female, 5 or 6, spread out in store using some shoplifting tactic. One black male, last seen wearing a purple hoodie. Older Hispanic female, stays there in the male. So this call's from 2 hours ago. I believe they just want to make a report.
1: Where's it?